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1: November 80 Alpha Delta, Shannon, next morning. Radar contact, continue to Mallet, cleared from Mallet to Slaney.
0: Continue Mallet from Mallet, cleared to Slaney, 80 Alpha Delta.

0: Shannon Control, good morning. Camber 504, level flight level 350, CPDLC.
1: Camber 504, Shannon, good morning. Squawk 7672.
0: Squawk 7672, Camber 504.

0: 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I'd like to request 370.
1: Camper 504, sorry, say again.
0: Yes, sir, Camper 504, request flight level 370.
1: Roger, stand by.

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0: Climb to maintain flight level 450, November 80 Alpha Delta.
1: Canberra 504, radar contact, cleared from Resno to Lutov, standby for level change.
2: Alright, clear direct Resno to Lutov, Canberra 504.

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0: Seven, good morning, KLM 204. KLM 204, Shannon, good morning. Squawk 6310 and confirm flight level.
1: 6310, it's coming down. We're maintaining level 390, KLM 204.

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2: Good morning, KLM 642, level 350, inbound to Gulf.
1: KLM 642, good morning, confirm his clock.
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2: 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Again, Delta 82, 380.
1: Delta 82, good morning, confirm your squawk.
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2: And United 385 Heavy, 350 squawking 0514.
1: United 385 Shannon, good morning, with the contact, Sydney to Mallet, I'm cleared from Mallet to Norla.
2: Correct, Mallet, and then Mallet to Norla, United 385.

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1: Sorry, say again, Tomjet 557.
0: Tomjet 557, clear to flight level 330.
1: Clear to flight level 330, and is that descend now or when ready?
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1: Thank you, 7 flight level 330, level by Bolton, Tomjet 557.

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1: Italo 615 Shannon, good morning, confirm your squawk.
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0: 944, flight level 360, exit point Resno.
1: 944, sounding good morning, confirm squawk.
0: Squawking 1141.
1: 944, sounding a radar contact, I continue to Resno, cleared from Resno to Dixon.
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1: Charcot 3 Kilo, Shannon there, descent to flight level 170.
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3: Good morning, Shannon, Delta 82, Delta 380.
1: Delta 82, Shannon, good morning, identified.

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1: UPS 208, Shannon, good day, weather contact, clear to enter direct.
0: Yes, I'm direct, UPS 208.

0: good morning. Delta 218, level 360, squawk 1402.
1: Delta 218, Shannon, good morning to you. I have radar contact cleared from Mallet to Ernan.
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0: 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Climb to flight level 380.
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2: 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Did you get 981 Heavy, flight 7360?
0: 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Radar contact cleared to revenue, then pick up.
3: 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Shannon, good morning. Shamrock 104 Heavy, flight level 390, squawking 7644.
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0: 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United 19 with you, flight level 350, squawking 1143.
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2: Shannon, Gulfstream, November 3, Lima, Lima. Flight level 450, 2025 in the squawk.
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1: 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We just got it now, CPDLC, Delta 22.
0: Thanks.
2: 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Silver Arrows 51, extending my flight level 3, 90, approaching ticket.
0: Silver Arrows 51, extending Shannon, good morning. Squawk 2267.
2: 2267, Silver Arrows 51, extending.
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1: 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November 3, Nima Lima.

0: Standing, good morning, Lufthansa 411, flight level 390.
1: Lufthansa 411, Jenna, good morning, confirm squawk.
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1: Delta 218 Center, thank you.
0: Sunday morning, Shamrock 104 heavy flight level 390.
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1: Shamrock 104, Shannon, descent to flight level 170.
0: Descent flight level 170, Shamrock 104.

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3: Shannon, good morning, Delta 152, out of flight level 380 for 390.
2: Delta 152, Shannon, good morning, and your squawk is 6322.
3: Hey, squawk 6322, Delta 152.
4: Shannon Control, good morning, Egypt Air 981 Heavy, flight 7360.
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1: 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Confirm your flight level.
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1: United 962, Shannon, radar contact. 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
2: Shannon, Gulfstream, November 3, Lima Lima, flight level 450.
1: November 3, Lima Lima, Shannon.
3: Shannon, good evening. United 19 with you, flight level 350.
1: United 19, Shannon.
3: And United 19, like request flight level 370 when able.
1: United 19, Shannon, climb to flight level 370.
3: Climb to flight level 370, thank you, United 19.
1: Delta 152, Shannon, radar contact, you're cleared to LIPCO.
0: Okay, clear to LIPCO, Delta 152, and we are level, flight level 390.
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1: 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Good morning, Mr. Flight Level.
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0: 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FedEx 6248, flight level 370, CPDLC.
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0: Lieutenant, good morning. Shimmick 1-1 Papa, descending flight level 330, direct to LAFO.
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1: United 16 Shannon, radar contact. Lufthansa 403, Shannon, I stepped on you. Go again.
3: Yeah, Lufthansa 403, level 370.
1: Thank you, radar contact. Shamrock 1-1, Papa, Shannon, descend to flight level 170.
0: Descend flight level 170, Shamrock 1-1, Papa.

0: 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Lufthansa 437 Heavy, level 390 to Morag.
1: Lufthansa 437 Shenandoah, good morning. 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
1: 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Climb to flight level 400.
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0: 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Lufthansa 437, climbing level 400.
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1: Shamrock 1 Papa Romeo, Shetland, good morning, radar contact, descent flight level 170.
0: Descent flight level 170, Shamrock 1 Papa Romeo.

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3: Shenandoah, good morning, Air Canada 836, flight level 380.
1: Air Canada 836, Shenandoah, good morning, radar contact.
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1: Shamrock 1 Mike November, Shannon, good morning, radar contact, descend to flight level 170.
0: Descend flight level 170, Shamrock 1 Mike November.

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1: Ocean 51 Shannon, good morning, radar contact.
0: Shannon, good morning, Lufthansa 423 Heavy, flight level 390.
2: Lufthansa 423 Shannon, good morning, identified.

0: and 4037, do you read?
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0: 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Radar contact, descend to flight level 170.
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0: I think he's just didn't acknowledge the CPD. He'll see voice transfer. 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
1: All right.

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1: Could you ask to London if we could proceed to Zabi?
0: To where?
1: Zabi, yes. Victor, Alpha, Bravo, India, Kilo.
0: Roger, stand by. P95, Yankee Hotel, Santa, that would be a different London sector. And we'll be able to coordinate that, but you can go direct to PUB from present position.
1: To QB for the moment, P line, passing Hotel Tango.
2: Donna, hello, this is Shamrock, 1 second Charlie. Descending from flight number 340 now to flight number 330, direct to Lambo.
0: Shamrock, 1 Tango Charlie, Santa, good morning, radar contact, descend to flight number 170.
2: Descend to flight number 170, Shamrock, 1 Tango Charlie.
0: Virgin 4, Charlie, Shannon, descend to flight level 360.
3: Send flight level 360, Virgin 4, Charlie.

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2: Hello, Shannon, United 3, flight level 370.
0: United 3, Shannon, good morning, radar contact.
3: Shannon Control, American, 722, level and flight level 330.
0: American 722, Shannon, good morning, radar contact, descent to flight level 170, cleared to position, RACAR.
3: Flight level 170, direct RACAR, American 722.

0: 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We're passing 283 now, descending 190, direct to Tubbery.
1: Shamrock 1 Yankee Lima Shannon, good morning. Radar contact, descend to flight level 80.
0: Descend to flight level 80, Shamrock 1 Yankee Lima.

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0: Drank, morning, Speedbird 5 Charlie Alpha, flying level 390, Drank, end yet.
1: Speedbird 5 Charlie Alpha, sending good morning, radar contact, descent to flight level 350.
0: Extend now, flight level 350, Speedbird 5 Charlie Alpha.
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1: What's on? 405, Shamrock 1, Yankee Lima. 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
0: You too.

0: 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Sherlock 1 Yankee Lima with you. We're passing 149 now, descending 80, direct to Tobri, and we have information X-ray 1021.
1: One Yankee Lima approach, good day to you, and a divide over the 13 Island approach, runway 24, Tobri, information X-ray is heard. There must be a 6.7 million by the nature of the
0: Okay, that's copied. We're going to 248 and reaching, and we'll take vectors if that's available. Shamrock 1 Yankee Lima.
1: Shamrock 1 Yankee Lima, no problem. Report ahead.
0: Heading at the moment is 127, Shamrock 1 Yankee Lima.
1: Okay, Shamrock 1 Yankee Lima, that's all right, 130.
0: 130 for the heading, Shamrock 1 Yankee Lima.

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1: Shannon Control, good morning, German Cargo 399, flight level 350.
0: German Cargo 399, Shannon, good morning, radar contact. Are you interested in the higher level?
1: Hi, German Cargo 399.
2: Speedbird 40 Foxtrot, flight level 360.
0: Speedbird 40 Foxtrot, good morning, radar contact.
2: Yes. 2210 degrees, clear line up, approach runway 24, on the 40 Sunder.
3: Right, turn 210, clear for the approach 24, call you Sunder, Chevron 4-9-2, thank you.
4: That 5-2 heavies, level 370, CBDLC.
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1: Macaco 3997, thank you, climb to flight level 370.
0: Climb to flight level 370, thank you, to Macaco 399.

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1: Silver Connector, Lima, that's X, number 1, contact Tower 118-705-1.
0: 118-705 for the Shamrock, 1 Yankee, Lima, good morning, thank you. Tower, very good morning, Shamrock, 1 Yankee, Lima, established 2-4 at Lima.
2: 1-2-7-1-4-0-2-4-2-5. Land 2-4, Shamrock 1-8-0. Shannon, good morning, Delta Bravo Hotel Romeo Oscar, flight level 410.
3: Delta Bravo Hotel Romeo Oscar, Shannon, good morning, radar contact.
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0: 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Orange 368 Heavy, flight level 390.
1: Orange 368 Santa, good morning. Radar contact. Would you be able 1,000 feet higher?
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1: 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Climb to flight level 400.
0: Climb level 400, Orange 368.

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1: 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Good morning.
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3: Good morning, KLM 672, heavy level 400, direct Bochum, TP Dielsen.
1: KLM 672, Shannon, thank you, radar contact.
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2: Mark Shannon, United 170, 350.
1: United 170, Shannon, good morning, radar contact.

0: Delta Bravo Hotel Romeo Oscar Shannon, you're cleared level flight level 410.
1: Delta Bravo Hotel Romeo Oscar is maintaining flight level 410.
0: Thank you, you're downlinked, selective flight level changed.
1: We are maintaining level 410, Delta Romeo Oscar.
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0: 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Shannon, good morning, radar contact.
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1: Steve of 11 Juliet, Shannon, good morning, identified.
2: Yes, Shannon, good morning, Shamrock 1 Echo Alpha with you, passing flight level 295, flight level 190, direct Mobbin.
1: Shamrock 1 Echo Alpha, Shannon, good morning, identified, cleared to Tobri, descend flight level 80.
2: Tobri, descend flight level 80, Shamrock 1 Echo Alpha.

0: 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Copy Tower for season, Tantric Alpha, back to the airport report, back to the airport on ground frequency, Rescue 7.
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1: Air Canada 854, Shannon, good morning, identified, report your MAC number.
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0: Say again, Air Canada 854.
1: Reduce back to MAC 81.
0: Reduce 81, Air Canada 854.

0: 81 Victor, flight level 400.
1: Speedbird 81 Victor, Shannon, good morning, identified route to Infect.

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1: 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Coach, good morning, Shamrock 1 Echo Alpha, with you passing flight level 106 for flight level 80, direct Tilbury with the information. The information is Yankee. 10,000 feet, and the QNH is 1020, Shamrock 1 Echo Alpha.

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0: 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It's Air Canada. Canada 866, we're flight level 380 to Everton.
1: Air Canada 866, Shannon, good morning. Identified.
2: Sam, good morning. Lufthansa 471, heavy flight level 380.
1: Lufthansa 471, Shannon, good morning. Identified.

0: time to 471, Shannon.
1: Go ahead, look at the 471.
0: Yeah, are you looking for a higher level?
1: Lufthansa 471, we can take flight level 390 to ALF.
0: Shannon, roger, copy the request, am I? Lufthansa 471, Shannon, climb flight level 390 off.
1: Lufthansa 471, climb flight level 390.

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1: Delta 58, Shannon, report your speed to London, 135.255. Good day.
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3: Shannon, good morning, you're Serbia 507, heavy flight level 350.
1: 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Delta 58, Shannon.
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5: 105722, ground, good morning, cheers, the phone with the Yummy Vection Sergeant. 105722, 02, Fort Ventura, via flight plan route, flight level 370, squawk 1161.
6: Air Force Ventura, flight plan route, flight level 370, squawk 1161, Ryanair 5722.
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1: United 1-4, Shannon, good morning, identified.
2: 7 o'clock from right turn, 210 degrees, clear to IDOT, approach runway 24, report established.
3: Right turn, head 210, clear to IDOT, 24, with the base established, 7 o'clock.

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0: Yeah, route to ORZ, Oscar Romeo Zulu Echo Bravo.
1: Sir, someone spoke over again. Can you say the point again?
0: Yeah, no problem. Oscar Romeo Zulu Echo Bravo.
1: Oscar Romeo Zulu Echo Bravo, 020 Romeo.
2: Shannon Control, KLM 48, heavy, flight level 370, good morning.
0: ALM 48, Shannon, good morning, at that flight.

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1: 1 Echo Alpha, thank you, 9 miles, tower 118.705, goodbye.
0: 18705, bye, Tarmac Michael. Hello, Shamak 1 Echo Alpha, which is 7 miles high, that's 24.
1: 18705.
0: Oop, buddy, thank you.

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1: Ryanair 54 Lima Charlie Shannon, good morning, identify clear to Tulsa. Climb 2 flight level 230.
0: Check Tulsa, flight level 230 and air, according to 23 Romeo, ground, good morning to you, and your cheers, Shannon, to Sanford, 5500, flight level 370-206031.
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1: Niner, flight level 370.
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1: Delta 16 Shannon, good morning, identified.
0: Morning.
2: Good morning, Lufthansa 439, IAV, level
1: 3, Lufthansa 439, Shannon, good morning, identified. Maintain flight of a 360, but could you accept flight of a 370 or even 380 for onward?
2: We may take 360, Lufthansa 439.
1: Shannon, roger.
3: Shannon, good morning, American 106, flight level 390.
1: American 106, Shannon, good morning, identified.
4: Canada Control, good morning, Air Canada 826 Heavy, flight level 390.
1: Air Canada 826, Shannon, good morning, identified. The 16 Shannon, I'm going to have to change your level in the next 10 minutes, so left, turn left 5 degrees, please.
5: Was that turn left 5 degrees for Delta 16?
1: Delta 16 Shannon, affirm, just a slight turn to the left, left by 5 degrees to start with.
5: Alright, left turn 5 degrees, Delta 16.
6: Shannon, good morning, American 174, check in, flight level 370.
1: American 174, Shannon, good morning, identified. Lufthansa 471, Shannon.
7: Hello, this is Lufthansa 471, Level 390, good morning.
1: Lufthansa 471, Shannon, good morning again. I sent you up a CPDLC message there to switch frequency to London. So you can respond unable to that, please, and contact London 135.255. Good morning.
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8: Mark 2960, we are ready for the set.
1: Postman 2960, Shannon, descend to flight level 250.
8: Descend level 250, Postman 2960.
1: Man 2960, Shannon, stop descent, flight level 290.
8: Stop descent, flight level 290, postman 2960.
1: Portugal 27 uniform, zero, Shannon, stop climb, flight level 280.
9: When I'm 3 Delta 2, the tower of service is 1403-7-0-2-4-3 for takeoff.
8: You'll take off on my 24, when I'm 3 Delta 2.
11: Good and a very good morning, KLM 646 Heavy, flight level 370.
1: KLM 646, Shannon, good morning, identified.
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9: Ryanair 423, Romeo, ground, roger, confirm your requesting a ready mission, 310.
1: Portugal 27 uniform, zero, Shannon, turn left 10 degrees. Portugal 27 uniform, zero, Shannon, change of plan, clear to Pavlov. Portugal 27 uniform, zero, clear to Pavlov. Papa Alpha Victor Lima Oscar. Rock 892, Shannon, climb 2, flight level 280. Portugal 27 Uniform Zulu Shannon, contact me please, 134.630.
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1: Portugal 27 Uniform Zulu Shannon, thank you.
4: Dublin, good morning, Ryanair, 3 Delta Zulu, we're on runway 24, track passing 2,200, climbing 5,000 feet.
1: Ryanair, 3 Delta Zulu, Shannon, good morning, identify climb 2, flight level 230.
4: Flight level 230, Ryanair, 3 Delta Zulu, thanks.

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0: Ryan Air 7128, Shadow, good morning, radar contact, climb to flight level 220.
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0: 22, is that taxi?
1: Runner 5722, taxi Delta 1, Delta 2, hold short, runway 24.
0: Delta 1, Delta 2, hold short, runway 24, runner 5722.

0: Airbus 2960, that's 250, that's the record.
1: Radar contact, descend to flight level 80.
0: Descend to level 80, post flight 2960.
1: Ryanair 3 Delta Zulu, Shannon, climb to flight level 270.
0: Climb flight level 270, Ryanair 3 Delta Zulu.

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0: 5722 airborne at the time, 09, contact channel control, 32124, that's 1778.
1: 1479, air 5722, wait.
0: Ma'am.
2: Derek, it's Zulu.
3: Also 2960, good morning, radar contact number 1 for the ILS approach, runway 24, I'm maintaining level 80 on me.
2: Number 1 ILS for runway 24, maintain level 80, postman 2960.
4: To Toltec, left to flight level 230.
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0: UPS 248, leveling 12000.
1: UPS 248, Jenny, good morning. Radar contact, would you like higher?
0: UPS 248, affirmative.
1: 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And what's your requested level?
0: Requested level 240, UPS 248.
1: UPS 248, and the climb to flight level 240, clear to Derek.
0: Direct to Derek, climb to flight level 240, UPS 248.

0: from 2960 descend altitude 3,000 feet, intercept the localizer at Xerox.
1: And 3,000 feet, intercept the localizer at Xerox from 2960.
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1: Ryanair 89 X-ray Alpha, Shelly, good morning, radar contact, clear to 2, map bag and climb to flight level 240.
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0: That's understood, it'll be map bag last note, Ryanair 89 X-ray Alpha.

Brian 90 agenda, good morning. Radar contact here to Bamba. I'm to flight level 270. Free speed.

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1: Salsa 29260, thank you. Number 1, contact tower 118705, good morning.
0: Number 1, 118705, good morning, Salsa 29260.
2: Two nine zero,
0: right, and a tower at the Eagle Ridge, postman 2960 9GB, fully established, sorry, last 24.
3: 2960, tower of the morning to the surface wind is 140 degrees, 8 knots, runway 24 to the left.
0: Then land number 484, postman 2960.

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2: 140 degrees, 6 miles.

0: UPS 248, contact 7 approach, 121 decimal 405, good morning.
1: 121 405, UPS 248. Shannon approach UPS at 248, descending through level 160 for flight level 080 with Alpha.
2: UPS 248, morning weather contact level 1, so straight and out off approach runway 24, maintaining flight level 80 on reach.
1: Maintaining flight level 80 at reaching, and now we're expecting the ILS straight into 24.
2: Okay, thanks.

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0: United 23 Heavy is passing flight level 337 for 230.
1: United 23 Shannon, good morning. We're going to contact descent to flight level 170.
0: Descent flight level 170, United

0: And City 1126, passing level 53, climbing level 90 in Matapal.
1: City 1126, Shannon, good morning. Radar contact, climb to flight level 270, clear to Bemba.
0: Climb to flight level 270, clear to Bemba. City 1126.

0: UPS 248, descend altitude 4,000 feet, QNH 1020, hectopascals.
1: Descend to 4,000 feet, 1020, UPS 248.
0: UPS 248, AFARM, just confirm hectopascals selected.
1: Correction, 1020 hectopascals, UPS 248.
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0: United 2-3, shut it up and request minimum keen if you're able.
1: United 2-3, roger, we'll slow to

0: United, Shannon United 23, are you going to need us below LAPO, or in LAPO below flight level 170?
1: Disregard the network restriction.
0: Thank you. We'll probably be close, but when we're this low, it may be just a little bit high.
1: Yeah, as long as you're 240 up, it would be fine.
0: That should be no problem.

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1: Sent to 3,000 feet, cleared on the ILS 24, report established, GPS 248.
0: Thanks.

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1: hectopascals and UPS 248 established on the ILS 24.
0: UPS 248, copied 13 miles in Putztown, number 1. Contact Tower 118.705.
1: 118.705, switching tower, UPS 248, thanks.
0: Next time, goodbye.

0: Tower UPS 24, heavy on the ILS 24.
1: When a 423 Romeo takes you Delta 1, Delta 2, hold short on way 24. UPS 249, Tower, good morning to you. Continue to approach at 45 miles. The surface wind is 150 degrees, 8 knots.
0: Continue to approach at 45 miles, UPS 248.

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1: Right, Airport 23 Romeo, Tower of the Money, again, hold short on Ray 24, when I just land.
0: Hold short on Ray 24, watch the stuff, that's in my number, with the Romeo. And the Tower, UPS 248, 5 mile mile.
1: UPS 248, Tower of the Sun, 150 degrees, 9 knots from Ray 24, clear to land.
0: Clear to land on Ray 24, UPS 248, head. Say when?

0: 423 Romeo Tower, you visual with the traffic short mount from 924.
1: We are secure to high enough, 423 Romeo.
0: 423 Romeo, roger, behind the landing traffic, line up from 924 behind us.
1: Behind the north traffic, we line up and wait behind the north traffic, high enough.

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1: 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Identified, cleared to Lasnort and fly level 240.
0: Direct Lasnort, climb level 240, Shamrock 6 Papa Whiskey.

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1: GPS 248, left on Alpha. Taxi, I'm sorry, can you say the rest again?
0: Okay, taxi by Alpha all the way to San 23.
2: Good Max Niner, Sierra Quebec, Shannon Control, good morning. Identified, here to enter Shannon Control Air Assist, climbing to flight level 300.
3: Climbing level 300 for Sean. Stay by, nice, Sierra Quebec.
0: 423 Romeo Tower, 7 is 1503. I'm answering 24, good to take off.

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2: Air 43 Romeo, Shannon Control, good morning. Identified, cleared to NGEX, and I'm unrestricted, flight level 190.
1: Thank you, unrestricted, 1590, we've got air 43 Romeo.

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1: Renner 3 November Lima, Shannon Control, good day to you. I identified geared to Archer for the Archer 1 Romeo arrival.
0: To Alcor for the Alcor 1 Romeo arrival, Renner 3 November.
1: And Renner 3 November Lima, continue to descend to flight level 140.
0: I'm going to descend 140, Renner 3 November.
2: Shannon number 823 Alpha Flying Cuff level 257 descent 210.
1: November 823 Alpha Mike, Shannon Control, good morning. Identified, continue descent flight level 80.
2: Descend flight level 80, November 823 Alpha Mike.
0: And for Ryanair 3 November Lima, can you confirm the expected arrival?
1: 3 November Lima, that's the Archer 1 Romeo. Echo Romeo Tango Echo Romeo.
0: That's the Archer 1 Romeo proceeding to Archer Ryanair 3 November.
3: Morning, I'm Ryanair 4 X-ray Whiskey, passing flight level 114, climbing 160, Tipper 290 or greater.
1: Ryanair 4 X-ray Whiskey, Shannon Control, good morning. I identified, continue to Tipper, and no ATC speed restriction.
3: No ATC speed restriction, Ryanair 4X Whiskey.
1: Ryanair 4X Whiskey, climb to flight level 240.
4: Good morning, Shannon, United 310, flight level 282, descending 210.
1: United 310, Shannon Control, good morning. Identified, descend to flight level 170.
4: Flight level 170, United 310.

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0: Could we go direct to 2 if possible?
1: Roger, 4 Echo Whiskey, expect that in about 2 minutes. You need to get through some inbound traffic. And 4 Echo Whiskey, continue down to flight level 300. November 823 Alpha Mike, contact Shannon Approach 121.405. Good day.
2: 121.405, Mary 23 Alpha Mike, good day. Shannon Approach, November 823 Alpha Mike, level 177, descending flight level 808 is Alpha.
1: And cleared now to direct.
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0: Rhino 3, November, Lima, descend to flight level 100.
1: Descend level 100, Rhino 3, November.

0: 3 November Lima, contact Cork approach 119er-905. Good day.
1: 9R05, November Lima, good day.
2: Alright, descend altitude 4WC, QNH 1019 hectopascal, number 823 on the line.

9 Hotel Robbie, for clearance, confirm. Number 9 Hotel Robbie, on Roger, clear to Paris. Average is 3 Bravo, departure off runway 24. Stop time is 5,000 feet. Squawk is 6345. Number 9 Hotel Robbie, I found stop time 0620.

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1: 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And 15 miles from the center, 118.7, good morning.
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1: 3 Alpha Mike, Saturday morning, number 1, the 4th, 5 miles from Putstown, the surface wind is 160 degrees 11.

0: 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Good day.
1: 119905, runoff 33 Victor November, good morning.
2: Flight number 124, climb flight 160, direct to Napod.
0: Fire 74 Whiskey Charlie, Shannon Control, good morning, identified. Continue climb unrestricted, flight level 240.
2: City climb flight level 240, unrestricted, minus 74 Whiskey Charlie.
0: Fire 74 Whiskey Charlie, you're cleared now to Tuvan, Tango, Uniform, Victor, Echo, November, then Lazno.
2: Tuvan, then Lazno, minus 74 Whiskey Charlie.
1: Fire 7 November, November, request descent.
0: Fresh 47 November, November, descent, flight level 80.
1: Flight level 80, November, November.
0: Shamrock 9, Whiskey Mike, Shannon Control, good morning, identified, continue descent, flight level 170.
1: Descent, flight level 170, Shamrock 9, Whiskey Mike.

0: Delta.
1: Just 6-4, just 2 Alpha, 4 Sierra, 8-6.

0: November 823 off the line, 5 miles from touchdown.
1: Overswim is 1.5 meters, 11 knots, runway 24, clear left.
0: 24 clear to land, number 823 off the line. 552 steps here on FIR, sir, Mike.
2: Niagara 5X, sir, Mike, cleared to Bamba.
0: Bamba, that's 7.
2: Niagara 74, Whiskey Charlie, climb to my level 280.
3: Bamba, 280, runner 74, Whiskey Charlie.
2: French bus 7 November, November, contact Shannon approach 121.405. Good day.
0: Shannon approach 121.405. Good day, Mr. 7 November, November. Sounds very good morning, Mr. 7 November, November. Information Bravo, sending 80 inbound direct.
4: French bus 7 November, November, Shannon approach, good day. I just find handover your number 2 for straight and honest approach runway 24 with no delay. Information Bravo is current, and there's no speed restriction in the descent. Expect lower in just over a minute.
0: Copy, so approach runway 24, number 2, no delay, no restriction on speed, and
5: make speed descent within a minute. French bus 7 November, November.
0: And last runner 69X Air Foxtrot.
2: Runner 69X Air Foxtrot, continue climb unrestricted, flight level 240.
0: And climb level 240, runner 69X Air Foxtrot.
1: Big 4, copy, thank you.

0: Runner 69 Director, Fox Ross, continue to land flat over 280.
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1: 82 3 Alpha Mike, you can stay with me. Taxi Alpha through the apron, then it's left onto Delta 1, and then right onto Hotel 1 for parking area 9.
0: With you, left Delta 1, right turn off Hotel 1, parking 10-9, number 8-2-3 Alpha.
1: Hey, Chrome, are you familiar?
0: It's been a while, but I believe so.
1: Okay, I'll give you progressive on Delta 1.

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1: Mike, identify number 170.
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0: Yes, yeah, so left onto Delta 1 and then right onto Hotel 1 and then right again on the Marshall Circuit. Yeah.
1: Shannon Control, good morning. I identified, confirmed passing level.
2: We're passing level 127 at the moment, Ryanair 2 Whiskey Tango.
1: Roger, Whiskey Tango, thank you. You are identified, cleared Tuvan, then Tulsa, climb flight level 240.
2: Cleared Tuvan, then Tulsa, climb level 240, Ryanair 2 Whiskey Tango.
0: Surface wind 160 degrees 11 knots.
2: Number one is 1.5 miles per hour.

0: Charlotte, Shamrock 988, standing flight level 210, direct Aleppo.
1: Shamrock 988, standing control, good morning, identified, continue descent to flight level 170.
0: Continue descent to flight level 170, Shamrock 988.

0: Station, copy. Rescue 1, okay, Delta 112, remain clear of runway 24, and back again, Delta 2 and 1. And this now, there is an aircraft taxi shortly, you see, we might be able to, we might have to divert on the way back, but you can proceed out to Delta 102 for the moment.
1: Cameron, one extra golf, 25170, direct serum, 7.
2: So, good morning, identified, maintain 290 knots in the air to dark pressure.
1: And I got the greater Sherman for extra golf.
0: Stomach 9, Hotel Romeo, Roger, taxi, Delta 1, Delta 2, hold short on my 2.
3: Good morning, Air Canada, 916, with Quebec, speed 240 knots, and 340 for 190, heading 095.
2: Good morning, identified.
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0: Thank you.
1: Rescue 1, the traffic taxi on the Delta, so you can either hold at the 23M or you can come back to taxiway 12 with Evans to both. Rescue 1, that's got it, 4 clear to 23M.

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4: Ryanair 8749, Shannon, I have 0 to 600 meter when you're ready.
1: Where's the couple?
4: Surface wind is 160 to Mike 9013 knots. Met visibility 10 kilometers in mist. Cloud view at 1,000 feet. Broken at 1,600 feet. Overcast at 2,100 feet. Temperature plus 11 degrees centigrade. Dew point plus 10. Comet QNH 1017 hectopascals. With a trend of tempo broken at 700 feet.
1: Thank you very much, 1017, the rest of it, 8749.

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1: 717-1 Kilo, Shannon Control, good morning. Identified, cleared to Evren, climb unrestricted, flight level 230.

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1: Rescue 7 Tower, still on runway 24, report it.
0: Tower 7, still on runway 24, report it to Becky.
2: Shamrock 9 Hotel, Romeo, Shannon, continue down to flight level 290.
3: Continue climb, flight level 290, Shamrock 9 Hotel, Romeo.
2: Shamrock 7, 1 Kilo, Shannon, climb to flight level 290.

0: Delta 258 out of 29.5 for level 230.
1: Good morning, identified. Here now to Suboff, maintain 310 knots indicated.
0: Right, to Suboff and 300 knots indicated, Delta 258.
1: Delta 258, that's at 310 knots, 310.
0: Okay, 310 knots, Delta 258.
1: Delta 258, descend flight level 200.
0: Descend flight level 200, Delta 258.
1: Ryanair 8749, descend flight level 80.
2: Descend level 80, 8749.
1: Ryanair 8749, correction, descend flight level 100.

0: 2 Bravo.
1: 7-1 Kilo Shannon, climb flight level 330.
0: Climb flight level 330, Shannon, 7-1.
2: Delta 258.

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2: It's over, Liz.
3: Shannon, good morning from the Shamrock 1 Alpha Whiskey, passing 29.7, flight level 250 towards Oscar.
1: Shamrock 1 Alpha Whiskey, Shannon, good morning. Identified to descend flight level 170.
3: Descend flight level 170, Shamrock 1 Alpha Whiskey.
4: Rescue 7, Brigade on the 6th with altitude, contacting ground 11.805.
5: Tower 7, 0, 0, 0, 2, 0, 0, 0, 0, 0, 0, 0, 0, 0, 0, 0, 0, 0, 0, 0, 0, 0, 0, 0, 0, 0, 0, 0, 0, 0, 0, 0, 0, 0, 0, 0, 0, 0, 0, 0, 0, 0, 0, 0, 0, 0, 0, 0, 0, 0, 0, 0, 0, 0, 0, 0, 0, 0, 0, 0, 0, 0, 0, 0, 0, 0, 0, 0, 0, 0, 0, 0, 0, 0, 0, 0, 0, 0, 0, 0, 0, 0, 0, 0, 0, 0, 0, 0, 0, 0, 0, 0, 0, 0, 0, 0, 0, 0, 0, 0, 0, 0, 0, 0, 0, 0, 0, 0, 0, 0, 0, 0, 0, 0, 0, 0, 0, 0, 0, 0, 0, 0, 0, 0, 0,

0: Rescue 7 ground, proceed with the Delta of Hotels, Echo 3 in the southeast, Bravo, Charlie, hold short, runway 24.
1: 8-0, good day. No problem, 132.580. Stay firm, bye now. You're on part, okay?

0: ahead with the call signs again. Hey, Echo 6-4 Road, about to proceed by the center road. We'll make sure of 1-2-4 Road. Alpha Ground, good morning. Insert to Los Angeles Row on the Abadou 3 Bravo departure. Initial altitude is 5,000 feet, walk 14.3. Serious 2, Los Angeles 24, Abadou 3 Bravo departure. Well, is 1463, insert 5,000 feet, you want to get up. And we are ready to go. Sean 3 Alpha Ground, we back to flight, push the tail through for runway 24, information Charlie Farm, H1019. Approved, connect 1019 for runway divorce, and let's get on them.
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1: Flight VQ, flight level 170.
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38 Alpha, contact me on Tower 5118.705. 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
1: Sumo 38 Alpha Tower, good morning again, and report ready for departure. 38 Alpha Tower, line up on the way 24 and wait.
0: Line up on the way 24 and wait, Sumo 38 Alpha.
2: 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Good morning, identified. Runner 79 Golf Fox, can you maintain 290 knots?
3: Okay, we are sitting up 300 knots, runner now, runner 79 Golf Fox.
2: Thank you.
1: Alpha Tower, the 7 degrees, 160 degrees, 13 knots, runway 24, 6 for takeoff.

0: two tarps get up from Lake 2-4 is the limit of the gate. Next loop will be in arrival at Sun Mountain at about 15.
1: Copy that. Proceed on to 0624. And we're maintaining this and watch possibly 15 minutes for the next arrival.
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1: Okay, it's 1-3-2 runs one.
0: Fine, thank you. Break, Sean 3 at Alpha Airborne at 4-1, traffic shunt control, 2-1-4, this one, shunt, bye-bye.
3: Shuttle 3 at Alpha, good morning, out of 2,800 on the Abigail departure, stopping at 5,000.
4: 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Identify, clear to NGEX, land flight level 210.
3: Land flight level 210, NGEX, Channel 3 at Alpha.
5: Good morning, Shannon, Shamrock 9076. Passing 310, DCB 210, inbound Oscar.
4: Morning, identified, and maintain 250 knots.
5: 250 knots, Shamrock 976.
4: Channel 976, descend flight level 170.
6: Send now flight level 170 for the Shamrock 976.
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2: 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Dublin 135.655, visit speed, run at 79 Golf Fox, next flight.

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1: 35, 655 with speed, Shamrock 976, good morning.

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1: Good morning, identified level 170.
0: Identified level 170, Sherman 5, Lima Tango.
2: Shining, good morning, Air Canada. 831H, descending to 250 with 250 knots assigned.
1: Air Canada 800, Shining Control, good morning, identified. Continue to descend to flight level 170.
2: Okay, we'll continue to flight level 170, Canada 800.
3: Shamrock, 28 Alpha, could we come left head turn on Joe, just get around the full build-up?
1: That's it, affirm left turn is approved. You can report turn ready to go back to engine.

0: Roger.
1: Ground control, good AQ, identified. When on track, can you confirm the heading?
0: Heading 240, reach 4-1, clear. Come on,
2: 3-8 Alpha, turning now for the 10.
1: Reach 4143, that's copy. Thank you. Can you turn right 20 degrees?
0: Right 20 degrees, reach 4143.
1: Reach 4143, descent flight level 200.
0: Level 200, reach 4143.

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1: Verified to Uniform Victor, Shine Control, good at you, identified.
0: Shine Control, good morning, Shamrock 118312, flight level 250, speed 250.
1: Shamrock 118, Shine Control, good morning, identified, descend flight level 170.
0: Descend flight level 170, Shamrock 118.
1: Reach 4143, descend flight level 140.
2: Descend 140, reach 4143.
1: China 134, decimal 630.
0: 3430,
3: Shamrock 3 about the time.
1: Right.
3: China 106, descending flight level 250, 250 now.
1: Shamrock 106, Shannon, good morning. Identified, descend flight level 190.
3: Descend flight level 190, Shamrock 106.
4: Right, I think Mike Bravo, descending 250, take flow.
1: Right, 6 Mike Bravo, Shannon Control, good day to you. I identified. Commander 6 Mike Bravo, continue descend flight level 140.
4: Descend flight level 140, and I think Mike Bravo.
1: Right, 52 Uniform Victor, descend flight level 230.
0: Descent flight level 230,

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1: Left 10 degrees, reach 4143.
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2: Okay, 135, 655 with the speed, Air Canada 800, please.
0: Good.

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1: Descend flight level 170. Descend flight level 170, Shannon 106.
0: Reach 4143, descend flight level 80.
2: Descend flight level 80, reach 4143.
3: Good morning, Shamrock 12 Golf, passing 2907, descending 210 to Oscar, 250 knots.
0: Good morning, identified, continue descent flight level 170.

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1: Derek, for reach 4143, start with them.
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0: 5-2 uniform. Victor, descend flight level 140.
1: Flight level 140, line out of 5-2 uniform, Victor, and is there any way you can get the weather for us?
0: Shamrock 118, report your speed to Dublin 135-655.
1: 135-655 at speed, Shamrock 118, good day.
0: Reach 4143, contact Shannon, approach 121.405, good day.
2: Over to approach on 121.405, reach 4143, good day.
3: Ryanair 6 Mike Bravo and a Ryanair 5-2 uniform Victor. They're 630 meter from Connacht. Wind 160 magnetic, 13 knot. Net visibility 10 kilometers in light rain. Cloud view at 400 feet. Scattered at 1,200 feet. Overcast at 1,500 feet. Temperature plus 11 degrees centigrade. Dew point plus 11. Connacht UNH 1017 hectopascals. With a trend of tempo broken at 700 feet.
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4: Okay, brigade on to Delta 2, contact on ground 121.805.
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0: Ryanair 6 Mike Bravo, contact Connacht 130.705, radar service terminus.
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4: Echo 4-2, roger, proceed Delta 2 to taxiway 7, report.
6: Reach 4143, maintain a flight of 804, there's a descent in 20 miles, 20 miles.
7: Maintain 080 for the descent, reach 4143.

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0: Niner, it is Romeo Lima. Continue descent to flight level 210.
1: Descent flight level 210 on 8, Romeo Lima. Channel Grey, Jesus, Stone, 41 Delta. We are on 4,500 feet, climbing flight level 150 on track Alba, squawking 6234.
0: 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Niner 5 to Uniform Victor, contact Connect Tower 130.705, radar service terminates. Good day.
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3: Ryanair 2 Hotel Golf, Shannon, hello, identified, climb to flight level 280. Ryanair 88 Romeo Lima, descend to flight level 180.
1: Flight level 180, runway 80,

0: 88 Romeo Lima, continue descent to flight level 80.
1: Descent to flight level 80 on 88 Romeo Lima. ILS runway 24, we'll report 1 established, reach 4143.
2: SAS, copy, thanks, Social,

0: 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Good morning.
1: Scottish 127, 275, Gemstone 41 Delta, morning to you.
0: Ryanair 88 Romeo Lima, contact Shannon Approach 121, decimal 405. Bye bye.
1: 121-405, Ryanair 88 Romeo Lima, thank you, bye.
2: Shannon Tower, reach 4143 is 14 miles on runway 24 ILS. We'll stop.
3: This day, same thing as you approach you on the robot. The stop is going to run 50 degrees at 9 or no.
2: Copy wind, copy number 1. We are on the ILS runway 24, reach 4143.
1: Do you on the ILS runway 24, please, you know?
3: To proceed back onto the horse short of a measure of 50.

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1: H4 and 43, Tower Roger, establish wind check is 15 degrees, I 9 earned north. Runway 24, hit a land.
0: Runway 24, clear to land, reach 41, 43.

0: down. Good morning from United Maintenance, Constantine. United Maintenance, Constantine. 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
0: 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Control crew, we report on Speedway down 11, United Maintenance.
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0: Wind check 1, 530 degrees out 1-1.
1: Morning, gentlemen. Good morning. Identified. Continue descent to flight level 80.
2: Flight level 80, Flagler. What's going on?

0: 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Identified, climb to flight level 230.
1: Flight level 230, runway 7958.
2: Reach 4143, wind check.

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4: Flight continued descent, flight level 170.
3: Continue descent to flight level 170, Cherbourg 841.
1: Southwest Indies, 140 degrees, at 9 or north.

0: Customer number 88 Romeo Lima, power stop is going to check 140 degrees at 9 or 0. Runway 24, turn around.
1: Transfer,

0: Shamrock 776, climbs flight level 300.
1: Climb flight level 300, Shamrock 776.
0: Ryanair 7958, contact London Control 132.950. 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
1: 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Bye, thank you.

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1: Heading, climb to flight level 200.
2: That's 7 knots.

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0: Shamrock 49 are with you, climb to flight level 240.
2: Shamrock 49 with you, climb to flight level 240.
0: Chep 2841, continue present heading.
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1: Second left Alpha, Ryanair 88 Romeo Lima.
0: Go for 3 for 3 on to runway 062, we'll get 839 minutes middle of Mike.
2: Just copied, we proceed on to 062 for approximately 8 to 9 minutes on the runway. So, welcome.
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1: Taxiway Alpha, stand 32, Ryanair 88 Romeo Lima.
3: Shamrock 49er Whiskey, climb to flight level 280.
4: Shamrock 49 Whiskey, climb to flight level 280.

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0: 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Bye bye.
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1: 4,000 feet, QNH 1019, flying group 121.
0: Flying group 121, and just be advised, Sigma 3 valid with severe turbulence forecasted below flight level 6.

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1: FedEx 5050, Shannon, hello, identified, clear to revenue, climb flight level 300.
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0: 78 Echo Alpha passing 41 climbing 90 Oscar.
1: Niner 78 Echo Alpha, Shannon, good morning, identified, climb to flight level 290 direct Tulsa.

0: Scatter run S66 X-ray, X-ray, passes 285, standing flight level 200, inbound theater, speed 300 knots.
1: Niner 66 X-ray, X-ray, Shannon, good morning, identified. Niner 66 X-ray, X-ray, Shannon, could you give me any better than 300 knots?
0: We could do, say, 310, Niner 66 X-ray, X-ray.
1: Perfect, maintain 310 or greater, thank you.
0: Okay.
2: Shannon, good day, Stealth 181 is descending to 10, passing to 95, with speed is 260 knots.
1: Iber Express 1881, Shannon, good morning, identified, descend to flight level 200.
2: Flight level 200, Stealth 181.
3: Good morning, Wally 9, Yankee Yankee, descending level 220 to Burnett, speed 250 knots.
1: Flying 9er, Yankee Yankee, Shannon, good morning, identified.
4: Morning Shannon, American 724320, descend 230, speed 250.
1: American 724, Shannon, good morning, identified. Express 1881, stop descent flight level 210, standby for further.
2: 210, over, first 1881, we stand by for further.
5: Pass it on the other start, push back through to runway 24 is in use. Atlas wind check 150 degrees at 8. Shannington H is 1019 or hectopascal. And Ada's Echo with Carol.
0: Here, let's do 4 call established, flag 121.

0: Ryanair 985 X-ray with you, inbound Tipper, climbing flight level 160, passing flight level 140.
1: Ryanair EF5 X-ray, Shannon, good morning, identified, continue present heading, climb to flight level 240.
0: Present heading, climb flight level 240, Ryanair 985 X-ray.
1: Ryanair 66 X-ray, X-ray, continue present heading.
2: Present heading, Ryanair 66 X-ray.
3: Shannon, Tower to the flying group 121. Established localizer runway 24, 13 miles.
4: 1 Tower good day, continue the approach, you are number 1. The southwest wind is 150 degrees at 7 miles.
3: Copy, Tower 1, thank you, fire part 1.
1: Hyper Express 1881, descend to flight level 200.
5: Flight level 200, IBS is 181.
1: Following Niner, Yankee Yankee, descend to flight level 200.
6: Level 209, Yankee Yankee.
1: X-ray, report your heading to Dublin Control 135, decimal 655, bye bye.
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6: 5655, Rolling Niner, Yankee Yankee, right?
4: 8 knots, runway 24, clear to land.

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1: Continue descent to level 170, American 724.
0: Ryanair 985 X-ray, climb to flight level 280.
2: Climb level 280. We just have a roll down here.
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2: Channel low, Shamrock 82 Tango, passing 210, climbing flight level 240 to Tipper.
3: Shamrock 82 Tango, Shannon, good morning, I dance flight, climbing flight level 280.
2: Climbing flight level 280, Shamrock 82 Tango.

0: good morning, Ryan. I'm not sure wrong with you. Delta 2, fully ready.
1: Good morning again, Liner from the 24 and wait.
0: Liner from 824, 9 Foxtrot.

0: flying group 121 on the ground, time was 3:06, circuit left on the taxiway Alpha.
1: Alpha, thank you, 121.
0: Flying group 121, taxiway Alpha, parking stand number 22.
1: Alpha, at that parking stand number 22, thank you, 121.
0: Flying 9 of Fox Roma, do you get a copy of 7 sequence number 2?
1: I shall have some flying group 121, just ready for you to approach, no turbulence.
0: That's everything.
2: The thing might hear about severe massive waves, is that it?
0: That's the one.
2: Thank you.
0: Ryanair 9 Foxtrot Romeo Tower Travel Sim Taxi is 160 degrees at 10 north. Runway 24, clear for takeoff. Track on the extended center line and stop climb at 5,000.
1: Runway 24, clear for takeoff. Track on the extended center line. Stop climb at 5,000. 5,000 pressure on it.

0: 242, top receipt back onto runway 0624. So a short jet about 20, maybe 25 minutes from the this next one.
1: Copied out, proceed back down to 0624, and we're back to the pitch place, echo, Fortis.
0: Ryanair 9 on Foxtrot Romeo, contact Shannon Control on 124 Destiny Hill, that's a good
1: one. Fortis, where's that? Ryanair 9, Foxtrot Romeo, bye now.
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0: Ireland. 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
1: Okay, from I have it there, Franklin 2 going to Kilo Golf Sierra Oscar.
0: Copy that, thank you, sir.
2: 0.
3: Clarify level 160, right at 9 o'clock.

0: Niner Foxtrot Romeo, you're going to be overhauled by traffic running into Dublin. Could you roll out on a heading of 085, please?
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1: Reiner 90 Sierra Foxtrot, Shaman, good morning, identified, confirm your passing level.
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0: 7, ground. Echo 37, Roger, the two guns from the fence road, hold short to runway 0624 at all times.
1: Niner, Niner, Foxtrot, Romeo climbs flight level 270.
2: Flight level 270, Niner, Niner, Foxtrot.

0: Shannon Control, November 39 Alpha. Victor's 29.5, descending flight level 170.
1: November 39 Alpha. Victor, Shannon, good morning, identified. Continue descent to flight level 80.
0: On down to flight level 80, 39 Alpha, Victor.
1: November 39 Alpha, Victor, were you given an arrival to rejoin at Tobri?
0: No, we were just given direct Tobri, 39 Alpha, Victor.
1: Okay, were you originally coming in by Hornbeg?
0: Stand by.
1: Oh, I think it was the Looper. You can rejoin the Looper 3 Delta arrival at Tobri.
0: Alright, join the Looper 3 Delta at Tobri, 39 Alpha, Victor.

0: And a Shannon 39 Alpha Victor, just to confirm, that was the Looper 3 Delta we're joining?
1: Unless you prefer arrival.
0: No, Looper 3 Delta, and what was the fix you wanted us to intercept?
1: I believe you have been cleared to Tubri, that's Tango Oscar Bravo Romeo India, and at Tubri rejoin the Looper 3 Delta.
0: Okay, sounds good. Direct to Tubri to rejoin the Looper 3 Delta for 39 Alpha Victor.
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3: Echo Roger, proceed back on to taxiway Delta 2 and when we're going to get the contact ground again, R121.8005.
2: Echo copy bay K and to Delta 2 and contact ground on 121.805. Echo.

0: Santa Gede, West Chef 46, we're out of 32-2 for flight level 170.
1: Maiden's flight, clear to Durham.
0: Clear to Durham, West Chef 46.
2: Shannon, good morning, JetBlue 353 out of 27.5 for 210-263.
1: JetBlue 353, Shannon, good morning, identified.
3: 37.
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0: 7, good morning, Trailer 97, call to uniform, we are descending level 230, passing level 317, we are turning left, radar heading 015 degrees, and we can speed 0.76.
1: Trailer 97, Golf Uniform, Shannon, good morning, all copied, and you can transition to 270 knots indicated, continue descent to flight level 170.
0: On transition indicated 270 knots, descending level 170, radar 97, Golf Uniform.
1: JetBlue 353, can you increase the speed to maintain maintain 280 knots indicated?
2: Yes sir, 280, JetBlue 353.
1: JetBlue 353, descend to flight level 170.
2: Descend 170, JetBlue 353.

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0: knots, the rider at 9 7 good morning, Ryanair 20 Papatango, stand 32, information echo QN 81 9032, copy clearance to...
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0: Ryan, our 334 Kilo Shannon, good morning, identified. No ITC speed restriction, descend to flight level 120.
2: And I speed and descend to flight level 120, and I speed.

0: Francis and Papa Tango, thanks to Delta 1 and Delta 2, all short of runway 24.
1: Taxi Delta 1, Delta 2, all short of runway 24, Ryanair 2, Delta 24.

0: Canon approach November 39 Alpha Victor, descending through flight level 120 for flight level 80.
1: November 39 Alpha Victor, good morning, Shannon approach, radar contact number 1 for Island approach, runway 24, information Foxtrot.
0: We have Foxtrot, November 39 Alpha Victor.

0: 39 Alpha Victor, continue descent to 3,000 feet, UNH 1019 Hectopascal.
1: On down to 3,000 feet, 1019er, 39 Alpha Victor.
0: No, it's 39 Alpha Victor and confirm unit Hectopascal.
1: Hectopascal, confirm, 39 Alpha Victor.
0: Negative. Over 39 Alpha Victor, and the previous controller informed me that you had some issue with your windshield, is that we talk now?
1: 25655 Delta 44.
2: Just check that's 135 decimal 655.
1: 35 decimal 5655 Delta 44.
2: Okay, probably. Ryanair 334, Kato O'Clock request reduced to 250 knots indicated.
3: 250 knots, right,

0: Alameda Park, I'm going to anybody in front of anybody, that's next to Charlie.
1: Delta
0: 1
1: Charlie, hold
0: Roger, runway 2. Delta 1 Charlie, Roger, runway 2, sorry, and then 2-0 for the next.
2: Kilo, report your speed to Cork, 119er, that's 1905, bye-bye.
0: 19905, with the speed line at 334 Kilo, bye.
3: Number 39 Alpha Victor, no altitude restrictions, that's over, you're going to continue all the way to 3000 feet.
4: On down to 3000, no restrictions, 39 Alpha Victor.

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1: 18 705, Papa Tango.
0: Agatha 6-5-2, Delta 1, Delta 2, 2-3-N, from the defense road, 2-3.
2: Clear to ILS 2-4 approach and a report established, 3-9 Alpha Victor.
1: Tower 9, 2-0, Papa Tango.
0: Line up on runway 2.
1: That is runway 2-4, Ryan, 2-0, Papa Tango.
3: Sean McAtrell, very good morning, uniform, kilo November 11450, descending flight level 170, KNH 10, 19.
4: Uniform, kilo November 1150, Sean McAtrell, good morning, identify, continue descent flight level 80, cleared on bag 3 Delta arrival.
1: Runway 24, QFM takeoff, check off, check the extended standard land, stop land 5000 feet, right now 20 for Tango. By all.
4: AFRM cleared on bag 3, Delta arrival, runway 24.
1: Pit 11-50.
2: Command United 311, passing 13-3 for flight level 160.
5: United 311, Channing Good Day identified, climbed over 260, unrestricted.
2: Unrestricted, flight level 260, United 311.
5: United 311, cleared to revenue.
2: And direct revenue, United 311.

0: Baltimore 2. Hold short of runway 2. Front contact for the tower manager at 705. Ryanair 2-0 Papa Tango, climb flight level 150.
1: Climb flight level 150, Ryanair 2-0 Papa Tango.

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0: Rhino 2 is at a Papa Tango, contact Shannon Control on 1-2-4, Jeff Neil Stappen, good day.
2: 1-2-4-7, Ryan, 2-0 Papa Tango, good day. Shannon, good morning, Ryan, 2-0 Papa Tango, passing 3200, climbing from 150 on runway track.
3: Rhino 2 is at a Papa Tango, Shannon, good day, identified, climb to over 270, clear to NJECS.
2: Papa Tango 270, clear to NJECS, Ryan, 2-0 Papa Tango.

0: And a 39 Alpha Victor is established on the approach.
1: November 39 Alpha Victor, 11 miles from Dutch Tower, contact tower 118.705, good day.
0: How many miles from final was that for 39 Alpha Victor?
1: 39 Alpha Victor, carrying position 10 miles from touchdown. Contact tower 118.705.
0: 118.705, 39 Alpha Victor.
2: The 311 Clarksville 320.
3: Climb flight level 320, 311.
0: Clear to land 2439 Alpha Victor.

0: Bye.
1: Not at the moment, I've traffic just on finals. It should be on ground in about 4 to 5 minutes. So if you want to wait, you can, or if you want to go around, please be free. Six five, that's copy to seal on the fence and report it to you.
2: Level 156, NA190, Beppa.
3: Right, now William Papa Shanga Day identified. Climbs over 290, clear to Bamba.
2: Climb level 290, direct Bamba, and William Papa Shanga Day.

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1: 121 decimal 405 uniform. Kilo number 1150. Good day.
2: Shannon, good morning. Charlie 285, climbing flight level 160, direct anchor.
0: Charlie 285, Shannon, good day. Identified. Are you requesting higher?
3: Uniform Kilo November 1150, good morning, Shannon Bro. 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
0: Charlie 285, Q, direct Romeo.
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0: runner 1 Alpha Alpha passing flight level 47, climb flight level 90, Alpha Foot Bravo, squawk 7730.
1: Right, 1 Alpha Alpha, Shining Good Day, identify climb to have a 150 clear to both.
0: Climb flight

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1: Continue descent to 3,000 feet, 1019, Uniform Kilo November 1150.
0: Uniform Kilo November 115 and confirm unit Hex Bravo.
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0: 1150, and for local procedures we need you to say hexabuster frequency to confirm units 1019 hexabuster.
1: Yes sir, 1019 hectopascals, 1150.
0: Thank you very much.
1: You're welcome.
2: Morning, China Control, American 132-280 for 170.
3: American 132, Shining Good Day, identified.
4: Stand
3: 22,
4: you're just in front of that.
3: I'm not traffic to affect you. You can cut Dublin directly. 135 decimal 65.
2: 135 decimal 65, American 132.
3: 135655.
2: 135655, American 132. Good day.

0: 5 warning weather to Golf City, about 3,200, climbing 90, Elgin. 1 Bravo departure, squawking 5267 with IDENT.
1: 2 Golf City, Lieutenant, good day, identified. Climb 2,150.
0: Over 150, weather 2 Golf City.

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1: Climb level 270, Roger, one Alpha Alpha.
0: Right now, one Alpha Alpha, contact Shannon Control 134, decimal 260, bye.
1: 3426, Roger, one Alpha Alpha, bye.

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1: Jason.
2: Ryanair 270 uniform Charlie Shining, good day, identified, descend 2140.
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Clear pilot, approach runway 24, I call you when established, 10150. 1150.

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0: 118.075, 1150, good day, sir.
1: Continue from Kilo November 1150, 118.705.
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2: 37, that would be taxiways to seat Delta 1, Delta 2, Hotel 1, Hotel 2, Echo 3, Southeast, Bravo, Charlie, Hotel, runway 24.

0: Rider 2 Golf Zulu, contact Shannon Control, 134, decimal 630, bye.
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0: Stand Control, United 980, have a taxi 30.2, descending 230. Deployed.
1: Good morning, Granada 8 Kilo Alpha, descending 250, Turok.
2: Ryanair 8 Kilo Alpha, shining good day, identified, descend to flight level 200.
1: Descending 200,
2: Granada 8 Kilo. Ryanair 2-7, Uniform Charlie, Kadak Shannon approach, 121, decimal 405.
1: 405, thanks, Ryanair 2-7, Uniform Charlie, man.
3: Stand approach, Ryanair 2-7, Uniform Charlie, we achieve standing flight level 80, right to Derek.
4: 77800 in navigation, 28 Juliet 1019. We're in the Uniform Charlie. Good morning, Center approach, radar contact to number 1 for the VDR approach, runway 2-point. Permission go.
3: Okay, we have Fox on Energy 74 Charlie, 4-0-1-2-4, thank you.
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0: Compass waypoint Romeo at 0902Z and recovery via Kalini at 1115Z will remain low level via 4 in between. Charlie 285.
1: Charlie 285, that dog copy, standby for instructions.
2: Continue descent to 3,000 feet, clear VOR approximately 2,000 feet.
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4: One, good morning, descending by level 200 to Baku.
1: That's my jet 141, telling good day, identify descend to flight level 120.
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6: 285, confirm your point of climb. Is it Sibler? Is it Echo?
7: Negative, Charlie 285. It's our intention today after Point Romeo is to transit around the south coast for a VFO recovery via Killiney.
6: Flight over
1: 130
6: on the climb 160.
1: Okay, 917, Channing Good Day, identified climb to flight over 320 unrestricted.
6: 320 unrestricted for Canada 917.
1: Canada 917, clear to pickle.
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0: Southside AFR, Massey Perimeter Fence Road, report at 23 and Post Road, runway 24. Hello.
1: All right, Charlie 25.
2: 285, at your point of climb, the Dublin frequency is 120.755 for higher.
1: Roger, 120.755. I will talk Dublin information as well on the transit around the East Coast. Thank you, Charlie 285.
2: That's it.
3: Let's report ready for lower.
1: We'll go, Charlie 285.
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0: 22, hold short runway 24, report ready for departure on tower 118.705. Good morning.
1: American 723, shining good day, identified. Climb 25240, unrestricted.

Karen Sagan. Roger, hold position. There is a one aircraft taxi. Where are you looking to go to?

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2: Climb by level 320, American 723.

5, seek Delta 2, Delta 1, reporting the ramp. Contact Tower 118, 7 0 5.

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2: Good morning, Arena. 2 Fox of Mike, the semi flight level AC windbound 0 with Foxtrot on board.
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0: Project 141, descend to Shannon Transition Level, fly the 6-0.
4: Shannon Transition 6-0, Project 141.

0: so I think you...
1: Three six two zero, thank you.

0: 122 is climbing 5,000 feet inbound Unbeck.
1: Flying group 122, sending good day, identified. Climb to level 300.
0: Flight level 300, flying group 122.
1: Flying group 122, clear to Mallard.
0: Clear to Mallard, thank you, 122.
1: Asthma Jet 141, contact carrier tower 123, decimal 330, radar service terminated, flight.
2: 123, 330, decimal 41, flight.

0: Control Shoals on the way to Tulsa. Thank you. Seat Alpha report on the run.
1: Charlie 285, request descent.
2: Charlie 285, descent is available 80. Low 80, that's your discretion. I've gone on traffic in the FIR to effect. Norton QNH is currently 1016 hectopascals, and Shannon Airtrum QNH 1019 hectopascals.
1: Descend flight level 80 below at our discretion, QNH 1016, Charlie 285.
0: Thank you, surface wind is 150 degrees, 10 knots, and the temperature is plus 16.
2: Charlie 285, high level top cover frequency today will be 131, decimal 150.
1: 131, 150, Charlie 285.

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1: Identify descend 2170.
0: Descend level 170, Mary 9.
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1: Ryanair 78 Golf November, shining good day, identified. Descend 25140.
2: Descend 51140, 78 Golf November.
3: Ryanair 24, might continue descend to 3000 feet, cleared out approach runway 24, about established.
4: Yes, and 3,000 feet for Rostro and we're good for the Porsche right now.

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0: Lieutenant. Very good morning, Ryanair. 5 Bravo Lima, El Cook. 1 Bravo departure passing 4100, climbing to level 090.
1: Ryanair 5 Bravo Lima, shouting good day. Confirm your squawk.
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1: Ryanair 5 Bravo Lima, roger, you are identified. Climb to cover 230.
0: Climb to level 230, Ryanair 5 Bravo Lima.
1: Ryanair 5 Bravo Lima, clear to Tulsa.
0: Direct Tulsa, Ryanair 5 Bravo Lima.
2: Shannon United, 22's climbing to flight level 130 for 160.
1: United 22, Shannon, good day, identified, climb to level 280 unrestricted.
2: 280 unrestricted for United 22.
1: Ryanair 7 take off November, descend to level 80.
3: My two folks are to run away now, to pass the mic.
1: The 7 8 off November, Catholic Shannon approach 121 decimal 405.
4: 421 405, and then 7 8 off November.
5: Identified. 3 APC on the perimeter fence roll, full throttle runway 24.

0: 93 Zulu Fox, Papa Shining Good Day identified. United 22 HQ to Durham.
1: Would you be okay to tow him back? Do you need 250 knots for us?
0: Affirm. A tow request, all traffic 250 knots. Right, 61 Fox Papa, turn left 10 degrees.
2: Left 10 degrees, and R61 possible.
0: Four, confirm reducing speed.
3: Yes, slow to 250 knots, Delta 154.
2: Radar, good afternoon. Broadsword 66, flight level 80, direct C-Tech.
0: Ryanair 61 Fox Papa, on heading, climb over 280.
2: On heading, I mean 280, Ryanair 61 Fox Papa.
4: 1-2-1-9-9, go back to 3 and 30, Gov. 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
0: Okay, now it's Echo Foxtrot, bye-bye. Shannon, good, November 461, Sierra Alpha.
2: November 461, Sierra Alpha, Shannon information, go ahead.
0: 461 Sierra Alpha, square sir, from Dalby Grove to the old head. We're currently 3 miles south of Kildare, time 1,000 feet, QNH 1021, and squawking 2642.
2: November 461 Sierra Alpha, roger, confirm, are you aware of the military?
0: Dublin gave us military active in Romeo 15, don't have any further info.
2: Okay, Romeo 15 and MOA 4 active.
0: Roger, copy, MOA 4 active, we'll say avoid that, 461 Sierra Alpha.
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No odor, no traffic to effect.

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2: Good day, Ryanair 60 Lima November, descending side level 200, 100 reduced to 2 feet.
3: 60 Lima November, Shannon, good day, radar contact, yeah. Thank you.
4: To Rostro, request descent 3,000 feet.
5: 107 Echo Alpha November, descent 3,000 feet, QNH1018, Pascal. And you're cleared out of approach now, runway 24, report a second.
4: Descent 3,000 feet, QNH1018, KLS, Bohoid, 24, and report established.

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1: Four, five, six, Papa, there's no ATC speed restriction. Ryanair 156 Papa, report your heading.
0: We are heading 0-3-4,
1: Ryanair 156. Roger, turn left, flight heading 0-2-0.
0: Left heading 0-2-0, Ryanair 156.
2: Down at my turn.
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0: 118 position, Mary Paul, Lake Cordon, over.
1: 705, sir.
0: 705, thank you.
2: Flight 09-62 from Flight 0, reaching up to Golf Calibration Flight, 3,700 feet, QNH 1016.
3: That's our copy, no known traffic in GF302 effect.
2: Flight 09.
0: Continue problem, 7-8 Golf November.
3: Kelly 6, Shannon information, go ahead.
4: We are born from Dubeck, en route to Old Head, Kinsale, Lake Dolphin flight plan.
3: Kelly 6, squawk 2625, no known traffic in the FVO2 effect, remain clear to Shannon control zone.
4: 2625, remain clear, Shannon, exactly 6.

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1: Alright, flight level 270, Ryanair 156
0: Papa. Ryanair 156 Papa, you can do direct road type again, thank you.
1: Address the road type, Ryanair 156 Papa.

0: 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Niner 2-1 Echo Victor, good day, climb flight level 230.
1: Flight 230, Niner 2-1 Echo Victor.
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2: 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Number 461 Sierra Alpha, confirm ETA for the old head.
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2: Roger, 10:05 is user, thank you.

0: 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We're descending out of 330 for 210.
1: United 270, good morning. Identified. Descend flight level 90.
0: Descend to flight level 90, United 270.
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0: North Road 66, contact Shannon Approach now, 121.405. Goodbye.
1: 121.405, North Road 66.
0: Ryanair 21 Echo Victor, climb to flight level 270.
2: Climb to level 270, Ryanair 21 Echo Victor.
1: Approach, good morning, Broadshaw 66, flight level 80, direct, Derek.
2: Broadshaw 66, good day to you, identified, ILS approach runway 24, APIS, India, sir.
1: Sorry, say again, Broadshaw 66.
2: Broadshaw 66, you're identified, expect ILS approach runway 24, APIS, India, is turned.
1: Oh, this is ILS 24, identified, Broadshaw 66.
2: Broadshaw 66, can you give me best speeds as far as Roswell, please?
1: Standby, Broadshaw 66.
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1: Direct Roswell, Broadshaw 66.
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0: Delta 66, you confirm we're cleared for descent. 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
1: Roger 66, sorry I missed that, can you say again please?
0: I'm just saying, are we confirmed we're cleared for descent, and can we also request you on arrival? 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
1: Roger 66, okay, I'm missing some of your transmissions there. You're routing direct to Roswell for the ILS approach, runway 24, confirm?
0: Affirm.
1: Roger, and I have to send to you now in about 20 seconds.
0: Roger.
2: Before 2, ground, speed alpha, report vacated on the run.
1: Confirm for KK3.

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0: 293, 10, 103, climbing 160.
1: Delta 293, good day, climb to flight level 260, direct pickle.
0: 260, direct pickle, Delta 293, good day.

0: 7, good morning. Ryanair 1500, we are flight level 160, passing level 0902, proceeding and docu.
1: Ryanair 1500, good day, climb flight level 240.
0: Climbing level 240, Ryanair 1500, is there any chance for anything to the left, please, today?
1: No, just continue on the flight plan track for the moment.
0: Okie dokie, continue, 1500.
1: Delta 293, fly heading 310.
2: Heading 310, Delta 293.

0: Descending, good morning. City 1123 in the descent, passing level 286, descending 200, direct to Barney.
1: City 1123, good day, descent flight level 100.
0: Debut and descent of 100, City 1123.

0: identified on descent flight level 170 to Durham.
1: Descent flight level 170, redirect 0, Sherbrooke 108.
2: Shannon, Sherbrooke 7 hotel, Lima, descending level 220 to Baffin at 259.
0: Shamrock 7 hotel, Lima, good morning, descent flight level 100.
2: Descent level 100, Sherbrooke 7 hotel, Lima.

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1: Let us know.
2: Thank you. Just information, by the way, aircraft, we're experiencing quite a few GPS unlocks currently in this position and maintaining the setting.
1: Okay, sorry, what did you say you're experiencing?
2: Multiple GPS unlocks and loss of integrity.
1: Okay, there has been some reports of mountain waves and some turbulence in certain areas.
0: United 270, we're out of flight level 11.3 for flight level 90, and we have Golf.
1: United 270, good day, identified, expect ILS approach runway 24, number 2, ADIS India is parked. You can reduce to 250, not indicated, please.
0: Flowing to 250, United 270.
3: And route, requested level on route 370, four, 4430. A non-standard departure is track runway, send center line, stop line, altitude 5,000 feet.
1: 270, descend to 4,000 feet, UNH 1018, hectopascal.
0: 4,000 feet, 1018, hectopascal, United 270.
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3: Firm seat on the perimeter fence road, roll shoulder on range.
5: 317, flight level 290, descending 230.
6: United 317, good day, descend flight level 170.
5: Descend flight level 170, United 317.
6: City 1123, contact Cork approach 119.905. Goodbye.
7: Approach 119.905, goodbye, City 1123.
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0: United 270 has India.
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6: Three, report the heading to Shannon now, 134260. Goodbye.
11: 34260, report the heading, down 293. Bye-bye.
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2: Zero and error, 46 Foxtrot Romeo, descending central, 160-26.
3: They identified, descend flight level 100.
2: So level 100 right now, 46 Foxtrot Romeo.

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1: Speed 250 maximum, Ryanair, 46 Foxtrot Romeo.
2: And 270, descend to 3,000 feet.
3: 3,000 feet, United 270.
2: United 270, clear to establish the localizer now at Derag, clear direct approach runway 24, report established.
3: Okay, we're clear to the, well, report established and clear to intercept the 24 ILS, United 270.

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1: United 270 is established for runway 24.
2: United 270, thank you. Position 15 miles to touchdown now. Contact Tower 118705.
1: 118705, United 270, good day.
3: Shannon Controller, very good morning. Shamrock 9, Charlie X-ray, descending through flight level 270 for flight level 230.
4: Shamrock 9, Charlie X-ray, good day. Descend flight level 170.
3: Descend flight level 170, Shamrock 9, Charlie X-ray.
5: Hello, Shannon Romero, 6, Vitoli map, passing level 45, terminal 0 on the Ergo Flambau departure.
4: Shannon 6, Vitoli Lima, good day. Climb flight level 150, confirm score.
5: Sky 140, squawking 0506 on error, 6 Victor Lima.
4: 6 Victor Lima identified. Shamrock 9 Charlie X-ray, with 270 knots, please.
1: 270 knots, Shamrock 9 Charlie X-ray.
6: Good morning, Air Canada 801 with you in the climb, flight level 131 for 160.
4: Air Canada 801, good day, identified, climb flight level 240.
6: Climb flight level 240 now, Air Canada 801.
4: And Air Canada 801, continue present heading.
6: Present heading, Air Canada 801, 274.

0: Canada 801, climb flight level 300.
1: For the climb flight level 300, Air Canada 801.
0: Ryanair 6 Victor Lima, direct to Baker, climb flight level 230.
2: Right, Baker, climb level 230, Ryanair 6 Victor Lima.

0: Niner 46 Foxtrot Romeo. Contact Cork Approach 119er decimal 905. Goodbye.
1: 119 decimal 105 Niner 46 Foxtrot Romeo.
0: 119 decimal 905.
1: Oh, 119 905. Goodbye.
0: Sky Dubai 9741, contact Shannon Approach 121.405. Goodbye.
2: Matua 405, good day, Sky Dubai 9741.
0: Shamrock 9 Charlie X-ray, contact Dublin now 129.180. Goodbye.
3: 129.180, Shamrock 9 Charlie X-ray, bye bye.
2: 5 descending 80, information India.
4: Sky Dubai 9741, good morning, identified. Expect ILS approach runway 248 is India's turn.
2: Expect ILS runway 24, Sky Dubai 9741.

0: Air 22 Kilo Delta, good morning, here Channing 2 Palma, via flightman route, request a level on route 370, drop 2205, non-standard departure, runway 24, track runway extended center line, stop climb altitude 5000.
1: Oh, step 43.
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0: Air 22 Kilo Delta, read back, direct report ready for push.

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0: Ryanair 6 Victor Lima, contact Shannon Control now, 134.260.
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0: Hey.
2: Next left is to Alpha, where Victor K wants to watch now. Decimal 8, United, 270.
0: Climb to flight level 280.

0: trails exit, push 30 approved, push straight back, runway 24 and use 2DS current 2NH1018, taxi bus goes. If you were at the 757, will be taxiing beside you in 1034.
1: Ground, very good morning, United. Alpha, 2734.
0: United 270, ground, good morning. Taxi Alpha, 1034. That Ryanair on 1032 will be pushing straight back.
1: Alpha, 1034, will be looking for that Ryanair traffic, United 270.
0: 34260.
2: 34260, take care of us,

0: 7.
1: Detective 7, checking the gates on the way to report on that person.

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1: Sister Jets, 957, good morning, climb to flight level 280.
0: Climbing level 280, 957.

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1: Niner 760 Lima, good day identified. Climb to flight level 290.
0: Flight level 290, Niner 760 Lima.
1: Niner 760 Lima, direct to Norla.
0: Direct to Norla, 760 Lima.

0: 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By 97412 to establish your localizer at Zara, clear the ILS approach runway 24, report established.
1: Clear ILS approach runway 24, call established. It's got 19741.
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0: Good morning, Shamat 381, descend flight level 320, direct difference.
1: Shamat 381, good day, identified, descend flight level 80.
0: Level 80, Shamat
2: 381. Shannon, Mazinwa runner, 8 Delta Yankee, descending flight level 200 in Manitoban.
1: Runner 8 Delta Yankee, good morning, descend flight level 100.
2: Descend flight level 100, runner 8 Delta Yankee.
0: Alpha, 2200
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1: Sky Dubai, 941, 11 miles from Dutch Town, contact tower, 118705, good day.
0: 118705, good day, Sky Dubai, 941.
2: Send 80 and 68, Tesla.
0: Tower, good morning, Sky Dubai, 941, establish on ILS, runway 24.
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0: Ryanair 68 Golf Alpha, contact Shannon Approach now, 121.405. Goodbye.
1: 121.405, Ryanair 68 Golf Alpha. 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We're waiting for 1180, Derek. We have 1018, Hector go.
2: Ryanair 68 Golf Alpha, good morning, Shannon Approach. Ready to come back to number 2 for ILS Approach, runway 24. Information, Juliet, no delay.
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1: 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Clear to land, runway 24. Scuttlebine 9741.

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2: November 1150, good day.
3: Uniform Kill November 1150, ground, good morning.
2: Good morning, uniform Kill November 1150, stamp 3. Zero information, Juliet, destination Lima, uniform Kilo, Kilo requested to be clearance.
3: Uniform Kilo November 1150, clear Shannon 2, destination Oscar 3, Bravo departure off runway 24. Stop climb altitude 5000 feet and spot is 4633.
2: Flight on route, destination Lima, uniform Kilo, Kilo from runway 24. Oscar 3 Bravo SID, initial climb 5000 feet, squawk 4633, uniform Kilo November 1150.
3: Uniform Kilo November 1150, read back correct, report ready for push.
2: I told you, I'm ready for push, uniform Kilo November 1150.
3: Air 22 Kilo Delta, push and start is approved, runway 24 New, Juliet, current, QNH 1018, exercise test. And reach, power back is approved into the corner, reporting position.

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1: 121.405. Right, 6-8, Golf Alpha, continue descent to 3,000 feet, QNH 101H, the bus go.
2: 3,000 feet, 101H, the bus go. 6-8, Golf Alpha.
1: Shannon approach today, Shamrock 381, descending flight level 80, direct tipper, we have India, QNH 101.
3: Shamrock 381, good morning, Shannon approach, radar contact number 2 for ILS approach, runway 24, in commission to you.
2: 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Yeah, that's 24, Shamrock 381.
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4: Dubai 9741 ground, good morning. Taxi Alpha, descend 26 Bravo, just give way to the Lauda A320 pushback off 10-2.

0: 3-8-1, expect further descent improvement. Solid. Prime 6-8-4-4 for clear, RS approach runway 24, report established.
1: Clear, RS 24, more establishment, 6-8-4-4.

0: the 47 right here, 52 Alpha X-ray morning.
1: Runner 53 Alpha X-ray, good day, identified, climb to flight level 230.
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2: Runner 22 Kilo Delta, taxi Delta 122, Old Souls, runway 24.
1: Runner 53 Alpha X-ray, turn left, direct to Kurum.
0: Left Kurum, runner 53 Alpha X-ray.
1: Ryanair 1 November Hotel, descend flight level 100.
0: Descend flight level 100, Ryanair 1 November Hotel.

0: 3, that's Delta. Reach 4143, how long do you expect to be there before departure?
1: Good afternoon. 118705, and we'll take off our cycle time.
2: Ryanair 1 November Hotel, descend flight level 60, Shannon transition level.
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0: Ryanair 1 November Hotel. They have a departure coming off shortly, so you're going to stay with me a bit longer.
1: Ah, that's a copy, Ryanair 1 November Hotel. Do you want us to slow down? Or?
0: You can slow down and descend to 4,000 feet. The Kerry Q&H is 1018 hectopascals.
1: 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We're reducing the speed and descending to 4,000 feet of Q&H 1018 Ryanair 1 November.
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0: Good day, Aspaget 141, heading, runway heading to flight level 100, passing altitude 4,400.
1: Not much, John. 141, Shannon Control, good day, confirm your squawk.
0: Scoping 0534, Aspaget 141.
1: Not much, John. 141, thank you, identified, climb to flight level 230.
0: Climb flight level 230, Aspaget 141.

0: Right, I wonder about hotel, contact Kerry Tower 123, decimal 330, radar service terminus.
1: I've got bid 123330 right now, one of our hotels. Thank you, bye.
0: Asma Jet 1410, navigation left turn to let go.
1: Left to let go, Asma Jet 1410.

0: morning, WestJet 47 with you, level 120 for 160.
1: WestJet 47, Challenger 3 identified, climb to level 300, unrestricted.
0: Climb to level 300, unrestricted for WestJet 47.

0: Fernanda, Uniform Kilo November 1150, Stand 30, Information Juliet, request Uzbek and Fatapan.
1: Uniform Kilo November 1150, push and turn boost, push straight back, runway 24 in use, Juliet is current, units 101 AFS of Pascal. The Ryanair traffic testing on Stand 32 station.
0: Representation for the setup engineer, the group standard 24, unit 1018, Uniform Kilo November 1150.
2: Well, this is Zimba Yankee, shining good day, identified Clark number 240. Hey, Fermi, are you tracking to Windrush?
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0: to 5.7 right now, to the good dynamic. Good morning, Ryanair, 2-3 Delta, passing 2,300, turning 5,000 on runway check.
1: Ryanair, 2-2 Kilo Delta, turning good day, identified, climb, 2-5-2-3-0, clear to let go.
0: Direct, let go, climb number 2-3-0, Ryanair, 2-2 Kilo Delta.

0: Roger, 141 climbs over 290.
1: Majet 141.
0: At Majet 141, climb to level 290.
1: Climb side mode 290 at Majet 141.

0: Roger, 141, Country Shannon Control, 134, decimal 630, bye.
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1: 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Flight Kyle 09, Shannon, how do you read?
2: 04 short runway 24, contact tower now 118.705. Good morning.
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1: Square 26 Papa, Shannon, good day, identify Q20 Shannon controlled airspace, climbing 25 300.
0: 5 3 Papa.

Echo 6 by Brown, good morning. Echo 6 by Roger, how long do you need and how long today is it? Delta 1, Delta 2, hold short runway 24, contact tower 118.705.

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1: 6 November Yankee, descent, 2140.
0: 2140, 6 November Yankee.

Roger, I was set to departure there. Full short runway 24 and contact tower 1. Or correction, do you need to get on the flight ship or is it just below Pleasant Sensitive area?

0: 4-1, roger, and just the ETI left off for that separate.
1: Good morning, JetBlue 354, climbing through level 100 for 160.
2: JetBlue 354, shining good day, identified. Climb to level 280, unrestricted, clear to Mars.
1: Restricted climb, level 280, in position direct now at JetBlue 354.

0: From kilometer number 1150, just airborne, passing 1100 feet. To 4.7, uniform kilometer number 1150, bye bye.
1: 018, accept.
0: Approach, uniform kilo November 1150, good morning, passing 2100.
2: Uniform kilo November 1150, shining good day, identified, climb to over 230.
0: Climb flight level 230, uniform kilo November 1150.
2: Mark 26 Papa, contact shining control, frequency 134, decimal 260.
3: 4 2 4 2 6 0, bye, Majesty Papa.

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1: Three AFC London Perimeter Fence Road, hold short runway 24.

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0: 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Remember, Yankee descend to Shannon transition level, fly over 6-0.
1: Descend to 6-0, Shannon Yankee.
2: Alpha, hold short runway 24, contact tower 118, that's from 705.

0: Correction, uniform clear, November 150, climb level 270.
1: Climb level 270, uniform clear, November 1150.
0: And 6 November Yankee, contact Kerry Tower 123.330, radar service terminates, please.
2: 133.330, Rainer, 6 November Yankee, long.
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0: Lieutenant Delta 177, 113, climbing 160.
1: Delta 177, Challenger Bay identified. Climb over 280, unrestricted.
0: Unrestricted climb, 280, Delta 177.

About DoorDash, somebody just said, did you put in a flight bump? Sort of, Roger, this is copy. 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

0: Start the morning, Sherman Oaks 909 air passing flight level 287, descending flight level 220 Tipper.
1: Sherman Oaks 909, Shannon Coutier identified, descend to level 80.
0: Left level 80, Sherman Oaks 909.

0: Gunner Mode, good morning, Flexion to Tango November, descending level 250, Encore Zulu.
1: Identified, descend to flight level 100.
0: Flight level 100, Flexion to Tango November.

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1: Identify descent of the 170.
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1: 19-9905, correct, 2 Tango November, bye.
0: Denmark 909, now contact Shannon approach 121-405.
2: Shannon approach 121-405, Shamrock 909 area, I stop.
0: Wonderful.
3: Runway 062, walk all time, next black on the ramp is located.
2: Link flight to the late zero towards Dipper, runway 320 the kilo.
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0: good morning, City 1124 in the climb, passing level 18158, climb 170, dismount.
1: Identified and climb flight level 190, clear to Liffey.
0: Climb flight level 190, clear to Liffey, thank you, City 1124.

0: CD-124. We're kind of late today, so if you have any chance for a direct, that would be highly appreciated. CD-124.
1: 190, unreaching traffic crossing, airport.
0: Thank you, sir, and we'll talk to CD-124.

Center 434 Papa Andre, and Center 434 Papa 2 Vostok, via flight plan route, flight level 370, book 6017. Four three four, correct the departure instructions, track will make on the 10th line, climb 5000.

0: City 1124, climb to cover 290.
1: Climb level 290, City 1124.
0: November 648, Juliet Papa, descend to cover level 80.
2: Descend to plane level 80, 648, Juliet Papa.

0: Ireland, continue descent to 3,000 feet, clear to interceptor localizer, direct.
1: Roger, Shepard, clear to intercept localizer, direct, Shepard, final 09.
2: West 6-4 Juliet Papa, cutting shunt, approach 121, decimal 405.
3: 121,
2: decimal 405, 6-4
3: Juliet Papa, goodbye.
4: Shining
2: aboard, Shepard
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2: 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Shepard 5, Kilo Echo, Shining
3: Good
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3: 0 with information, Juliet.
0: November 648, Juliet Papa, Good Day, Shannon approach, radar contact number 2 for ILS approach, runway 24, information Kilo.
3: Checking on Kilo, number 2, ILS approach runway 24, 64 Juliet Papa.
0: Shamrock Dinosaur 9, cleared ILS approach runway 24, different destination.
1: Cleared ILS approach runway 24, we'll call this Shamrock Dinosaur 9.

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0: Shamrock 909 is Flemish Violet 24.
1: Shamrock 909 is 12 miles from touchdown, contact Tower 118, 705, good day.
0: Tower 118, 705, Shamrock 909, good day.

0: Sir, good morning. Shamrock 9809er, 11 miles ILS, 24.
1: Thank you.
0: Approach runway 24 and extra force at 5 miles, Shamrock 9809er.

0: Canberra, Seven One Four to Gotham out of flight 550 for 90.
1: My 714, Shannon, good day, identified. Client number 270, clear to Everest.
2: 270, Shannon, good day, Shamrock 105, passing level 153, clear level 160, on course anchor.
1: Shamrock 105, Shannon, good day, identified. Client number 280, unrestricted, and clear to Venner.
2: Clear to Venner, climb flight level 280, unrestricted, Shamrock 105.

0: Yeah, I think so. Tango Joe, you answer, Ron. Now, there's a slow travel wind, 1/8 degrees at 10 knots, temperature 17 degrees centigrade, showing 8.018 hectopascals to report temperature.
1: November 648, Juliet Papa, clear to intercept the localizer at DRAC.
2: We have to intercept the localizer at DRAC, 648 Juliet Papa.
1: November 648, Juliet Papa, continue descent to 3,000 feet.
2: Continue descent to 3,000 feet, 648 Juliet Papa.

0: November 6482, let's have a clear RS approach runway 24, report established.
1: Clear RS approach runway 24, report established, 6482, Papa.

0: Observatory Golf Shining with day identified. Climb to flight level 230, clear to Tulsa.
1: Yeah, that's level 230, clear to Tulsa.

0: Gunners in our navigation.
1: Charles and I, Bronco Day, taxi Alpha, walking stand number 37.
0: What time is it, Eddie?
1: Good morning. Seven Grand Prix Delta 1 Delta 2 Charlie Hall Short Alpha Missouri 624. And when on Charlie, contact the Tower 1 8 just 705.
0: Decimal 705. Good day. 1 8 decimal 705. Fine, 640 Julia Papa. Tower, good morning, November 648 Julia Papa on the localizer runway 24 12.

0: JetBlue 842, 11.3, climate flight level 160.
1: JetBlue 842, sending good day, identify climb number 290, unrestricted, clear to Reznor.
0: Unrestricted to flight level 290, present position, direct Reznor, JetBlue 842.
1: Ryanair 707 Golf, Shannon.
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2: 135, 230, goodbye, and 407.
3: The wind, runway 24, clear to land, 648, Jimmy Papa.
2: Session ready, control again.
4: Transport, whole short, 0624.

0: Shana, good morning. Shamrock 123 is with you out of level 110, climbing level 160 to Xerox.
1: Shamrock 123, Shana, good day. Identified. Climbed over 280, unrestricted.
2: Then taxiway Delta 1, Hotel 1, and then left for parking area 11. There is a marker waiting for you.

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0: Lieutenant Patrol Running 6X-ray Uniform, good afternoon. Climbing descending fly level 220, inbound Hilo, and direct 77-800, information, Hilo.
1: Delta 1, Hotel 2, and then parking behind the 757.
0: Descending fly level 100, Wilco Running 6X-ray Uniform.
1: Yeah, actually, Delta 1 Hotel 2. Final 4-3, pop up for ground this day. There is a Gulfstream 6 about to taxi behind you from your right to left. Once that traffic is passed, our pushback approved from the 2-4 is in use. Service wind check is 180 degrees at 10 knots. Shannon QH is 1018 extra Pascal, and it is Lima's current.

0: Every day around 2 weeks, box of fence. 2,500 times 4,500. Call 3 Bravo.
1: Alright, 62 Whiskey Fox, Channel Control. Good morning, climb to flight level 230. Confirm your squawk.
0: Flap all 230 and away your squawk. 523. 5254, correct.
1: Runner 62 Whiskey Fox, radar contact.
2: Sound like a morning, flash net 560, descending flight level 240 to Tipper.
1: Flight expect now, let's approach runway 24, descend to flight level 120.
2: Descend flight level 120, expecting now at 24, flight level.

0: Sexton Air 6560, you're going to be number 2 for the approach. Can you reduce to 260 or not syndicated, please?
1: Yep, reducing 260, Sexton Air 5560.
0: Air 6X0 uniform, descent, flight level 80.
1: Descending flight level 80, Ryanair 6X0 uniform.
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1: Binary 6X, your uniform reports your speech on approach 121.405. Bye bye.
2: 121.405 reporting speech. X-ray uniform. Thank you. Bye, officer. Shannon Control, Runner 6, X-ray uniform. Good afternoon. Descending flight level 80. Keep on GILOP. 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
3: 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Good morning. Identified. 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
2: 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Thank you, Runner 6, X-ray uniform.

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1: Yeah, that would be great. That routine is fine for us. We are 66 for uniform.
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2: And flight of later.
3: Tim Patel A0 for the ILS runway 34, which is 827.
2: That's runway 24.
3: 24, which is 827.
2: Jackson 560, approach speech, and approach 121.405, go ahead.
1: 121.405, Jackson 560, bye.
2: Ryanair 62, Whiskey Fox, and flight level 290.
1: Cloud level 290, Ryanair 62, Whiskey Fox. 60 now.
0: Jackson Air 560, good day to you, identified, expect ILS approach runway 24, Avis Lima is current, your number 2.
1: Hey, Lima, and that's number 2, 24.

Charlie 285, Shannon information, do you read? Charlie 285, Shannon information, do you read?

0: 2857. Do you read?
1: 3285.
0: Charlie 285, Dublin, we're just asking for you, sir. Can you give them a call, please, on their information frequency?
1: We'll go. Charlie 285.
0: Thanks very much, sir. That's 118.5
1: Langophone. 118.5
0: Langophone,
1: Irish, Charlie 285.
2: Echo 4-1 for feedback on to taxiway Delta 2. Hold short of runway 06.

0: Cannon 46 Uniform, confirm routine, G-Log, Roswell.
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2: Delta 45 to Omdia.
0: G-Log, left turn direct to Roswell, Iran 46 Uniform.
1: Cannon, hello, Rainer 434 Papa with you, 1,900 feet climbing, 5,000 runway 10-5.
3: Rainer 434 Papa, could be identified on departure, climb flight level 170.
1: Climb flight level 170, Rainer 434 Papa.
3: 434 Papa, you can turn right now heading 360.
1: Turn right, heading 360, Rainer 434 Papa.
3: Rainer 663 Uniform, descend to 3,000 feet.
0: Descending 3,000 feet, Rainer 663 Uniform.
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0: Runway 434 Papa, further right in the heading of 040.
1: Right 040 degrees, runway 434 Papa.
0: Runway 6 extra uniform, clear to establish the localizer at Roswell, clear to IMS approach runway 24, report established.
1: Clear to establish by Roswell, ILS approach, clear ILS approach runway 24, runway 6 X-ray uniform, report established, we go.
2: If I was a little bit early on the flight time, is it one way back in about 1-5 or something, you'll have to see then.
0: 3-4 Papa, roll down the heading now, 050.
1: 050, right, 4-3-4 Papa.
3: Ryanair 960 Romeo is passing 3,100, climbing 4,000 feet on a Shannon departure.
4: Ryanair 960 Romeo, Shannon Control, good afternoon. Climb to flight level 190.
3: Climb flight level 190, Ryanair

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0: Okay, they identified time to flight level 270.
3: Flight flight level 270, Ryanair 4345. Turn out 23,000, back to Ryanair 560. Good afternoon. Descending ILS approach runway 24, 8 miles.

0: Air 560, clear to stop, Meadows Light, Red Derrick, cleared INS approach runway 24, report ascent.
1: Clear to establish look while Red Derrick and clear for ILS 24, we'll clear taxi 560.
2: 1 and 2 and up.
1: Clear
2: for
1: airport 34, bye. Runway 26, we're uniform 5 miles, final runway 24. Here's to land runway 24, runway 26, we're uniform.

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1: 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Position 12 miles from touchdown, contact tower, 118.705.
0: 118.705, Sexnet 56 Sierra, C11.
2: 725.
3: Channel Lewis, Sherman 49 Juliet, 11 side of 190 C-bound.
4: 270 unrestricted.
3: Time flight level 270 unrestricted, Sherman 49 Juliet.
0: Okay, Sexnet.

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1: Copy, direct to Roswell, this is 827.
2: 286, descending 250, inbound data.
3: Tyler Kilo Papa, Shannon, get there, identified, expect an ILS approach, runway 24. I'll have the war in 2 minutes.
2: Expecting an ILS 24, 8 is Mike on board, Delta Kilo Papa, thank you.
3: Delta Kilo Papa, thank you. Maintain high speed, I'll have lower in 2 minutes.
2: Well, call Delta Kilo Papa.
4: Hello, 296 here, we are flight level 260.
3: Get there, identified, expect straight in ILS approach, runway 24. Maintain high speed.
4: High speed, expect 24 straight in ILS, thank you, 296 here.
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1: Descending 4000 feet, 1018, descend to 8.

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1: Right, 5 miles. Fairfax 9563. Continuing, fax 9563.
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2: Delta 259, passing 100, climbing 160.
3: The 259 are sending control. Good afternoon. Radar contact time, flight level 240 and clear to revenue.
2: Line flight level 240, direct revenue, Delta 259.
4: That's 27160, stop the Arabi 3, Bravo departure, climb to 5000, plus 260.
0: 27 will not go, correct?
4: Thank you.

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1: 330, Liffey, Liner 434, Papa.
2: Hold up, taxi driver, 45.

0: Z827, clear to establish a localized red route, road cleared ILS approach runway 24, report established.
1: Cleared for the ILS runway 24, report established at localizer, Z827.
2: Line flight level 240, report your passing level.
3: Number 0240, punching off at level 100, Ryanair, what's that correct?
2: Thank you, and your climb is unrestricted.
3: Number 2 to climb Ryanair, what's that correct?
4: Passenger 560, ground today, taxi via taxiway Alpha, then taxiway Delta 1, Hotel 2, and then the marshals on your right hand side as you taxi up Hotel 2. Crypto 780, hold short of a runway 24, and contact speed Tower 118, Destiny Hillside, good day.
2: 09260, descend flight level 80.
3: Step level 80, keep it on.
2: Ryanair 1 Tango Quebec, climb flight level 280.
3: Flight level 280, Ryanair, what's that quick?
2: Delta 259, climb flight level 300.
3: 259, climb flight level 300.
5: Send up to the RNS, I'm sure you have good room to send for level 1.
2: Good day, identified. You'd be number 4 for an ILS approach, runway 24, reduced to 259.
5: Reducing 250, remain 7, Charlie Golf.

0: approach, good day identified. Send number 2, ILS approach runway 248, is Mike is current.
1: So Roger on board and expecting ILS 24, and we have high speed prior to previous.
0: This is fair copy.
1: Thank you. Digit 827, established on the localizer, fully established now on the ILS runway 24.
0: Digit 827, thank you. Position is 7 miles from touchdown now, counter 8 miles from touchdown, contact tower 118.705, please.
1: 118.705, digit 827.
2: Over 135, that's 1655, bye-bye.
3: 35655, Ryanair, 96 here, on me, bye.
1: Tower, digit 827, fully established on the localizer for the ILS 24. Number 1, we've got 5 miles down.

0: I'll call Crypto 70. Sound on Egypt, 827, 5 miles south. We have to land runway 24, Egypt, 827. Leaving 4,000 for 5,000.
1: Crypto 780, Shannon Control, good afternoon. Radar contact, climb to flight level 300, clear to Dover.
0: Flight level 300, clear to Dover, Crypto 780.
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1: 1-3-4-6-3-0, and they were right. The marshal there on your, more or less ready heading out. 7
0: ground, for T-Delta, T-Delta, we'll pop back on there. 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
3: there. Delta Bravo Juliet, Kilo Papa, descend 3000 feet, QNH 1018, thank you, pass that.
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4: 1-1-4-0-5, good brought on us, I'm trying to go.
3: You can let me know your training details, persons on board, fuel endurance, and length of detail.
4: Trying to be there tonight, 7 Charlie Golf, code over the 10 so level 1 up there.
3: Runner 87 Charlie Golf, good day, identified number 3, ILS approach runway 248, is Mike is first.
4: Yes, Mike, and I'm

0: have 7 POB. We have about 6 hours endurance currently, and we'd like to, on this one, potentially go straight into the circuit from first seat. That'll be about an hour, and then some more circuit later.
1: Speedbird 9260, roger, left or right-hand circuit?
0: Preferably right-hand, please, but we're very flexible.
1: Okay, perfect. So straight into the right-hand circuit, and you'll be doing crew changes in between each detail.
0: Absolutely, thank you.
1: Delta Kilo Papa, I cleared to establish my localizer at Derek, cleared ILS approach runway 24, report established.
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3: This is 7 Grand Canary taxi, taxiway Alpha, take the first left turn as you enter the 8 for standard 11 Bravo.

Ambulance, transport, horse, order from 0624.

0: Tango 143, ground. Okay, 1-2-4-5-Z, I will put a delay machine on that flight plan for you.
1: I think, right now.

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1: Roger, 29 Yankee Echo, Shannon Control, good day, identified.
0: Perfect, good Papa, established on ILS 24.
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0: Bye-bye, nice time, Charlie. 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
0: Delta,
1: your number 3 at the moment, but you can expect about 35, 36 track marks.
0: Roger, thank you, nice time, Charlie Delta.
1: Charlie Golf, if you could further reduce to 210 knots, that'd be great.
0: Reducing 210 knots, 197, Charlie Golf.
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1: Golf, sorry, you need some extra track miles, is it?
0: For that speed, yes, 197, Charlie Golf.
1: Okay, perfect. So you can continue at 220 knots?
0: Yeah, 220 and answer, Charlie Golf, thank you.
1: Okay, that's perfect.
4: Charlie, that is 271-34, Bug 757, the Poison Switch 7.
5: Okay, now as soon as I'm going to start push back through, runway 24 is in. Traffic wind check 170 degrees at 130 knots. Shannon H is 1018 hectopascal, and it is Michael's turn.
4: Okay, well, Grant, thanks. We're clear to push start off the stand 340-271, expected runway 24.
3: Next approach, runway 24, we call you established. Please, that's not easy, Jerry.

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0: Rescue 7-1, that tow is approved onto Hotel 2, but hold short of Delta 1 for the moment, please.
1: Hang on, young people.
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0: Shamrock 858, Channel Control, good day, identified, clear to Lasno, climb to flight level 240.
1: That's level 240, direct to Lasno, Shamrock 858.
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3: Affirmative, right, Charlie Golf.
2: Alright, you turn left heading 320.
3: Heading 320 to the left, right, Charlie Golf.

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1: that's
0: it
1: for now, sir. Charlie Golf.
0: Hotel Vietnam, please.

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1: Yeah, that's still approach, runway 24, read a bus stop to 7 Charlie Golf.
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1: Shamrock 858, climb to flight level 270.
2: At level 270, Shamrock 858.
3: Delta Bravo Victor Papa, follow the United 757 Alpha for stand number 22.
4: United 87 Charlie Golf, that's copy. Position 15 miles to touchdown. Now contact tower 118.7. Bye bye.
5: 18.7 Charlie 97 Charlie Golf.
4: Sorry, 118.705.
5: 118.705 97 Charlie Golf. Chop.
3: Excellent transfer report on the apron complete.
1: United 229, Shannon Control, good day, identified, cleared to pick off, flying to flight level 320.
6: I direct pick off, flight level 320, United 229.
5: Good day, United 7, Charlie Golf, ambition, less than 124.
3: Station calling, again.
5: Great,
3: John. Okay, go. Brazilian transfer reports are back on this.

0: at it, 271, the whole source of on the 24 and come back to the Tower 18 decimal 7, get it?
1: Right. Any timer now.
0: Rescue 7, roger. That tower's now approved, Delta 1 back.

0: Super 9 Tango with downwind, touch and go. Continue downwind, we'll call you for base, Super 9 Tango, sorry.
1: Victor Center Control, good day, identified clear to Tulta, climb to flight level 230.
0: Climb flight level 230, direct Tulta, Ryanair 7-6-0.
2: Start is a route. Runway 24 is in use, southwest wind, it's on 70 degrees at 13 knots. Shamington H1018, hectopascal, and 8th of November, sir. Metro Gotham today, taxi, taxi, Alpha, parking stand number is 32.
0: 271. Thank you very much, when ready to turn base.

0: November 6th, where a couple of discharges approved. Runway 24 in use. Southwest wind check 170 degrees at 12 north. Shannon QH is 1018 XL Pascal. This November is going.
1: Thank you, clear touch and go runway 24 right hand circuit, super 1964. One two four decimal seven, good day, United 271. Shannon Control, United 271, 2,900 climb to 5,000 to Robbie 3 Bravo.
2: United 271, Shannon Control, good day, radar contact, clear to Atari, climb to flight level 240.
1: Clear direct Atari at the flight level 240, United 271.

0: Niner 7, Victor Victor, climb to flight level 2, Niner 0.
1: Flight level 2, Niner 0, Roger 7, Victor Victor.

0: 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Shamrock 1 Tango, passing 15160 Inker.
1: Shamrock 1 Tango, Shannon Control, good day. Identified, clear to Resno, climb to flight level 240.
0: Check Resno, climb flight level 240, Shamrock 1.

Madrid. Fly a flight plan route. Flight level 330 for 2203. Right, Hickson's Earth, so I'll correct your departure instructions. Start on the extended center line and stop climb at 5,000 feet. Hickson's Earth, that's all correct. Right now, Hickson's Earth, you have a stop time of 1225. I will get it ready to descend, see if they come back and everything, and I'll call you back. Looking at the wrong line. Yeah, 8-4, so 12-4, stop pushback approved. Runway 24 is in use. Cover twin check 170 degrees at 13 knots. Shannon QNH is 1018. Sebastian.

0: It's Oscar T4 Whitehead, T1st, 9 Echo.
1: Canon, good afternoon, I said 18, passing 275, descent to 210.
2: Yeah, identified descent to flight double 170.
1: Descent to level 170, I said 418.
3: Papa Roger, taxi via Hotel 2, Delta 2, hold short of runway 24.

0: good afternoon, Niner 8, Victor Papa, descending 210 to Kismet.
1: Niner 8, Victor Papa, Shannon Control, good day, identified descent flight level 100.
0: Several 100, Niner 8, Victor Papa.

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1: Altimeter 180, 418.

Fever. Reach 101.43, when do you intend to depart? Roger, just your flight plan filed for 12:50 now. You're off their dispatch teams have brought it forward. If you could maybe just make contact with them again, just to bring the time forward again, please. They've delayed it for about an hour from now. And they will need to just refile them with the flight plan with the earlier times. It should be straightforward. And when they do that, I'll give you clearance for you.

0: to Ford Decimal 7, all the best. Same to you. Sick Roy Chula Bata.
1: Which, where do you want to go?
0: Control, November 6, Roy 8, Julia Papa, with you leaving 4,000, climbing to 5,000.
1: November 6, 48, Julia Papa, Shannon Control, good day, radar contact, clear to Malos, climb to flight level 240.
0: Clear to Malos, climb to flight level 240, 6, Roy, Julia Papa.

0: America 133, climbing in flight level 125 for flight level 200.
1: America 133, Shannon Control, good day, radar contact cleared to Dogo, climbing to flight level 240.
0: Cleared Dogo, climbing flight level 240, America 133.

0: 560 ground. Good morning. I don't have a clearance yet. I should have one in about 5 minutes' time. You're filed for a 12:40 departure to Luton.
1: Our fly would be lost. 7 for level 220 to Budapest.
2: Oh, good day. Identified defense flight level 200.
1: For the 200 and 200.
0: I get the plan here, I'll give you a call back with the clearance. Just confirm your parking position, please. Is this the fuel truck is just pulling away from you at the moment, is it?

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1: Climb flight level 300, American 133.
0: November 8, Juliet Papa, climb to flight level 340.
2: Juliet climbing now to flight level 340, Juliet Papa.

0: Alright, and hello, I'm in 781 Charlie, we had off level 320 for level 220, sorry, put it.
1: Alright, 781 Charlie, Shannon Control, good day, identified defense flight level 200.
0: Descent level 200, we're in 781 Charlie.

0: about it 6 months ago. Thank you very much. Bye-bye. Control, good afternoon, Valley 6108. Flammy, 5,000 feet passing, 3,200 feet on runway extended to the left.
1: Ryanair 6108, Shannon, good day. Identify, climb to flight level 290, direct to Tolta.
0: Level 290, direct to Tolta, Ryanair 6108.

0: 3 Juliet passing flight level 124 for 160, direct to Reznor.
1: Shamrock 13 Juliet, channel control, could I identify climb to flight level 240?
0: Climb flight level 240, Shamrock 13 Juliet.
2: Juliet Papa, contact Shannon Control, 131.150, Slam.
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0: Saxon 560, Shannon, clear Saxon 560, Shannon Luton. Aegini 3 Bravo to Paris, that's Alpha Golf, India November, India 3 Bravo. Stop climbs 5,000 feet, walk 4243.
2: Section 707 Alpha, Shannon Control, good day. Identify route to NGEX, please. Climb to flight level 240.
0: Right, to NGEX, climb flight level 240, section 707 Alpha.
4: Hello, Shamrock 9 Alpha Lima, this is 1 Bravo departure, just climb to 0790.
2: Shamrock 9 Alpha Lima, Shannon Control, squawk again for me, please. Continue climb to flight level 230.
4: Squawk again and climb to level 230, Shamrock 9 Alpha Lima.
2: Air 63 X-ray Lima, continue descent to flight level 100.
0: Ground Shannon series reach 4143, Shannon destination Charlie Yankee Yankee Romeo. Flight plan route, flight level 300, squawk 2631.
2: 707 Alpha, continue climb to flight level 270. When ready, route at Hav Alpha Delta Hotel Alpha Victor.
0: Alpha 4143, reback is correct. Send your departure instructions from runway 24. After departure, track extended runway centerline, stop line 5,000 feet.
2: And continue your climb to flight level 300.
0: Okay, climb level 300 and standing by, Shamrock 13 Juliet, thank you.
1: And just the surface wind, 170 degrees, 15 knots, QNH 1017, 62 pascals, information Oscar current.
4: Shamrock 9 Alpha Lima, please confirm our routing after Elgux.
2: Shamrock 9 Alpha Lima, you can route after Elgux to Liffey.
5: Shamrock 13 Juliet, Shannon.
0: What?
5: Okay, no reports in the last 30 minutes or so, but there were light occasional moderate reports at all levels.
0: Okay, thanks very much, Shamrock 13 Juliet.
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0: 015.

0: Denmark 9er Alpha Lima, Shannon Climb Tiff, flight level 2900.
1: Aircraft level 2900, Shamrock 9 Alpha Lima.
2: Good air, Ryanair, Pizzeria Lima, Quebec, on heading 277,
0: landing
2: level 200.
0: Ryanair 20 Lima, Quebec, Shannon Control, good day, you are identified. Continue descent to flight level 100.
2: Continue descent level 109,
0: Pizzeria Lima, Quebec. Shamrock 9er Alpha Lima, contact Shannon Control, 134.260, slant.
1: 24260, Shamrock 9, I'm doing a slump.
3: Shannon, flight 909, passing 4,500 feet, 5,500.
0: Flight Cal 09er, Shannon information, Shannon QNH, correction, Northern QNH is 1015 hectopascal.
3: QNH 1015, flight Cal 09.
4: Flight Cal 09er, Shannon, is your request to go direct to Weston?
3: Hey, sir, flight Cal 09er.
4: Okay, sir, I have traffic coming in on for the approach for Connaught. Can you either remain clear of controlled airspace or descend below to remain clear of the subs?
3: Flight Cal 09, descending to remain clear of the subs, flight Cal 09.
4: Thank you.

42 ground. Echo 42, the taxi with Delta 2, Delta 1, report to TSW. Keep the speed up, please, and have traffic to call me for taxi in the next minute.

0: 414 ground. Taxi taxiway Delta 1, Delta 2, all short of runway 24.
1: Air 63 X-ray Lima, continue with Comet's Tower, 130.705. Your radar service is now terminated.
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1: 119.050 Fly Swan. Pascal 09, Shannon, Northern QNH 1015 Hector Pascal, and just confirm you are clear of the subset, Connacht.
2: 2-8-1-0-1-5,
1: we are beneath the airspace, Flight Canal 09. Shannon, Roger.
2: Shannon, Echo
1: Whiskey Yankee, Shannon information, the flight plan closed, time 1218, goodbye.
2: Echo Whiskey Yankee, thank you very much.
3: 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Please, turn one. Many thanks.
1: Flight Cal 09, Shannon, do you have an estimate for Weston?
4: Tampa. Cal 09, estimate Weston, time 1250, Flight Cal 09.
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1: Flight Cal 09 or Shannon, 5,000 feet, or flight level 60 is transition level.

7 Tango Golf ground. Start and push back is cruise runway 24, the surface wind check 170 degrees, 17 knots, QNH 1017, hectopascal, information Oscar currently.

Like 09, Shannon, is it straight in for a full stop at Western, or do you have work to do in that section?

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Zero 9 Tango, how long will your crew change take?

Tampa. 77 Tango Golf Ground, taxi taxiway Delta 1, Delta 2, 4 short, runway 24. Golf, can you be airborne by 35?

Alpha Charlie grounds. Good day. Shamrock here, Shamrock 1, Alpha Charlie, Shamrock Boston. Arriving 3, Bravo departure. Stop time 5,000. Squawk 3602.

0: 7, reach 41, 43. Departure, reach 41, 43, 3,000, climbing 5,000, runway heading.
1: Reach 4143, Shannon Control, good day, identified. Continue climb, surf flight level 240 when ready, cleared to Dogal.
0: Continue climb, flight level 240, say again, direct you.
1: Direct to Dogal, sir, Delta, Oscar, Golf, Alpha, Lima.
0: When able, direct Dogal for reach 4143.
2: Ready to continue, this may have traffic looking at if you're on the airport.

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1: Delta 4-5, continue present heading. Delta 4-5, continue on your present heading, that is radar heading.
0: Present heading, Delta 45.
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2: Present heading, Blue Max 90 Yankee Tango.
1: Ryanair 62 Hotel Tango, standing control, good day, you are identified. Continue descent to flight level 100.
3: Continuing descent by one, Ryanair 62 Hotel Tango.
1: Delta 45, standing climb to flight level 320.
0: Climb 320, Delta 45.
1: Blue Max 90 Yankee Tango, descend to flight level 170.
2: Descend flight level 170, Blue Max 90 Yankee Tango.
4: Departure reach 4143, just want to let you know we'll be climbing out at 255 knots for performance.
1: Reach 4143, Shannon Control, no ATC speed restriction or climb restriction.
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1: Max 9A Yankee Tango, resume on navigation, take off.
2: Runway take off, Blue Max 9A Yankee Tango.

0: Delta 45 confirms cleared flight level 320.
1: Yeah, we're cleared to flight level 320, Delta 45.
0: And Delta 45 cleared also now. On navigation, Resno.
1: Direct Resno, Delta 45.
2: Shamrock 1 Echo November, we're passing 105, climbing flight level 160.
0: Shamrock 1 Echo November, Shannon Control, good day, you are identified, route to Revenue. 4143, Shannon climb to flight level 280.
3: Climb flight level 280, route 4143.
0: Nair 62 Hotel Tango, cleared to give off.
4: Give
0: over, Ryanair, 6-2, Shamrock 1, Echo November, Shannon climb to flight level 300.

to 7 ground 3, taxiway Bravo, taxiway Delta 2, Delta 1, report to KSLA.

0: suggest A27 ground. This is Jet 827, roger. Shannon clear, this is Jet 827. Shannon destination, Kilo Delta, Juliet Tango. Homebag 3, Bravo, departure. Uniform, November, Bravo, Echo Golf 3, Bravo. Stop line 5,000 feet, squawk 3605.
1: Level 80.
0: Descent flight level 80, 355 Zulu Bravo.
1: November 355 Zulu Bravo, clear to Derek.
0: Clear to Derek, 355 Zulu Bravo.
1: 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Good day.
2: 34260, Delta 45, thank you.
3: Shannon, good day, Ryan 77 Tango Golf. 3200, climbing 5000, runway heading.
1: Ryanair 77 Tango Golf, Shannon Control, good day. You are identified. Continue climb to flight level 270.
3: Climb flight level 270, Ryan 77 Tango Golf.
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0: Air Transat 231, Shannon Control, good day, you are identified. Continue climb, shift flight level 240.
2: Continue climb, flight level 240, Air Transat 231.
0: Air Transat 231, you are also cleared to pickle.
2: Direct to pickle, Air Transat 231.

0: Ryanair 7132, Shunning Control, good day. You are identified. Climb fifth flight level 280. November 355 Zulu Bravo, contact approach 121.405. Good day.
1: 121.405, 355 Zulu Bravo, goodbye. Shannon approach, November 355 Zulu Bravo, 170 for flight level 80 with information, Oscar.
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2: This is Alpha, squawking 5156, approaching Alba, flight 160.
3: Gemstone 4, 2 Delta, shunning controls, is this identified?

0: Positive such perspective.
1: Descend just by level 100.
0: Descend by 100, positive.
2: Shannon, Gemstone 4, 2 Delta, just pass out Bob and request descent.
1: Gemstone 4, 2 Delta, Shannon, descend just by level 80.
2: Just by level 80, Gemstone 4, 3 Delta.
3: Weaver 9, Tango, roger, taxi, taxiway, Delta 1, Delta 2, all short, runway 24.
4: Weaver 9, Tango, roger, taxi, taxi, taxiway, Delta 1, taxiway, Delta 2, taxiway, Charlie, all short, runway 24.
1: Stone 4, 2 Delta, you're cleared to the Delta Lima 106. Stone 4, 2 Delta, Shannon.
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2: Clear Delta Lima 106. We're happy to continue the target, Stone 4, 2 Delta.
1: Okay, so you can let them know on the Donegal frequency 129.805, your radar service is now terminated.
2: Thank you, and Donegal 129.805, Gemstone 4, 2 Delta.
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3: Roger that, and you intend to go back on the circuit to that one. Yep, Roger, that's fine. I'll just let the airport operations know that you've given

0: and good afternoon, Ryanair Flight 6, Stormbird to LBS, descending flight level 200, respect to
1: Ryanair. Captain Brown.
2: Number one position, and you can continue the descent to flight level 100.
0: Flight level 100, we give you 320 knots on transition, Ryanair Flight 6, Stormbird to LBS.
2: Perfect, sir. You can let me know if you need to slow back at all.
3: And good day, Shamrock 1 Alpha Charlie, passing 2,100 feet from 5,000 here, Abbey 3 Bravo.
2: Shamrock 1 Alpha Charlie, standing control, good day, you are identified. Continue climb to flight level 240.
3: Continue to climb flight level 240, Shamrock 1 Alpha Charlie, any speed restrictions, please?
2: No speed restriction, no climb restriction on your directive enter.
3: No speed, no climb restriction, directive enter, Shamrock 1 Alpha Charlie.
4: That's bigger down, that's going back into the circle now. So what I have planned is that I'll get you to toward the taxiway, but we'll wait until the three birds is on the ground in about 40 minutes time for the runway. Rescue 7 ground, please wait taxiway Delta 1, hotel taxiway, taxiway Echo 3, taxiway Delta 2, taxiway Bravo, report case from taxiway Bravo.
2: In air 250 X-ray Shannon Control, good day, you are identified. Sure, Tipper 2 Delta, arrival runway 24, descend to flight level 100.
5: Descending, say, level 100, final 250 X-ray.
4: Jet 87 ground, start of speed, cruise runway 24, surface wind check 180 degrees, 13 knots, tune 81017 hectopascals, information half mile occurred. Confirm that you're just in front of the United States Park Commission, allow? Roger.
0: Wait for my team.
4: Just confirm that the Saxon 560, over. That's understood that you are in delay message on the back.
2: In air 5 Zulu Victor, contact Connex Tower, please. 130.705 radar service is now terminated.
6: What is your 75? I'm in 5 decimal.

0: And approach 355 Zulu Bravo established, ILS 24 inbound.
1: November 355 Zulu Bravo, roger, 1392 touchdown, contact tower, 118-705, bye-bye.
0: And say again how many miles to touchdown for 355 Zulu Bravo?
1: 13.
0: All right, 13 miles to touchdown, we'll go to tower 18705, 355 Zulu Bravo, thank you. Shannon Tower, November 355 Zulu Bravo, ILS 24. Approach Wilco, 355 Zulu Bravo.

0: from?
1: Echo 3 is Roger from Gate 3, speed long distance road, hold short, 5 triple taxi.

0: that perfect.
1: Ryanair 56 November Juliet, continue descent to flight level 80.
0: Descent flight level 80, Ryanair 56 November Juliet.
2: Textbook Bravo, once your patrol of Bravo is complete, you can proceed with Textbook Bravo, Textbook Delta 2, Textbook Charlie, Delta 2 again, and hold short runway 24, report the case that the 23 and hold short runway 24.
0: Cleveland on Tango, would you like us to orbit to B?
2: Firm, report the case to 23 and hold short runway 24.
0: Understood, we'll keep looking for Steve Bunner, okay.
3: Good land, 24355 Zulu Bravo.
1: Fine, good day.
0: Approach 11405, Pioneer 56, Robert Julia, thanks, bye. Approach today, Ryanair 56, November Judith, passing flight number 109 for 80 inbound Gillard. Information, pop out, NH 1017, Echo Hotel, 737-800-200.
4: Ryanair 56, November Judith, channel approach. Good afternoon, identified number 1 for LS approach, runway 24. Information, Papa is current.
0: Number 1, LS 24, and we have Papa, Ryanair 56, November Judith.
4: Ryanair 56, November Judith, clear direct to Derek and the respect vector for LS 24.
0: Director, Ryanair 56, November Juliet.

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1: Descend 4,000 feet, KMH 1017 hectopascal, descend 5 6 November Juliet.

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2: With approach 114, your phase, Ryanair 250, bye-bye. Approach Ryanair 250, good morning. Information Oscar QNH 1017, passing flight level 155, passing flight level 090, direct Cyprus.
3: Ryanair 250, good afternoon. I've identified the number 2 for less approach runway 24, information Papa is current.
2: Information Papa is current, we are number 24, VILS 24 Ryanair. 250 X-ray,
3: descend flight level 80.
2: Descending flight level 80, 250 X-ray.
4: For right hand, pass
2: the first 9 seconds. Air direct to Rotro, Ryanair 250 X-ray.
4: Taxi, taxi, where Alpha, full short of VFA, full short of VFA. Roger, thanks. Check the engagement. Thanks.

0: Center, Pacific November Juliet, for information, Airbus 320, British Airways, performing visual pattern with the tower, right hand downwind.
1: Copy, Airbus 6 November Juliet.
2: And Taxiway Delta 1, first right turn, Taxiway Hotel 1 for right turn, Pakistan 9. Are you familiar with that route?

0: and FS is going to let Juliet start on the left heading 270, clear the left approach runway 24, report established.
1: Left heading 270, clear the left 24, report established, runway 56, November Juliet.
2: 290 knots exactly.
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4: Shannon 97 Uniform Golf, descending 220 Evan, V270.
3: Ryanair 97 Uniform Golf, Shannon control, the HR identified, descend to flight level 200.
4: Descend flight level 200, 97 Uniform Golf.
5: Yes, 827, full short of runway 24, tower have traffic at 9 miles, touchdown, contact tower 118.7.
2: Left.
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6: Descend 4,000 feet, 1017 hectopascal, I don't know, precise.
1: And Ryanair 56, November Juliet, establish by left 24.
0: Ryanair 56, November Juliet, roger, 9 miles to touchdown, contact tower 118.705, bye.
1: 118.705, Ryanair 56, November Juliet, thanks for it. Target A, Ryanair 56, November Juliet. Establish side S24, 8.5 miles. That copies and report 4.

0: 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Good day. I identify the Centus flight level 140.
1: Level 140, Kilo Alpha. And I was wondering if give out or give out would be possible.
0: Standby, Rotel 4.

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1: 135.655, speed, runway 97 Uniform Golf.
0: Seven Kilo Alpha, continue descent to flight level 100.
1: 7 Kilo Alpha, descent 3,600, 1017 hectopascal, high now 2.0.

0: 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Good day.
1: Sierra X-ray, you are clear for LS approach runway 24, report established.
2: Clear for LS approach 2400, report established higher, 2.5.
1: Destination jet trainer, IPAS 320, British Airways, now on right hand downwind for runway 24 in contact with the tower.
3: November Juliet Ground today, taxi taxiway Alpha Pakistan 2S.

0: Shannon, Shamrock, 1-2 Whiskey out of flight level 110 for flight level 160.
1: Shamrock 1-2 Whiskey, Shannon Control, good day. You are identified. Continue climb to flight level 280, cleared to revenue.
0: Continue climb flight level 280 to revenue, Shamrock 1-2 Whiskey.
2: After departure on the frequency 127.9, you're no longer required to get the clearance on the ground before you depart, but the frequency is 127.9. Does Bravo give you a speed of Papa Roger, and I'll give you your domestic clearance if you're ready to copy. Delta Bravo, Julia Kilo Papa, ground, Shannon clears, Delta Bravo, Julia Kilo Papa, Shannon's destination, Teterboro, Looper 3, Bravo, departure, walk 3610.
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0: Thank you.
2: That's Bravo Duty Kilo Papa, Reback is correct. Startup is approved, runway 24, the surface wind check 180 degrees, 14 knots, and the QNH 1017 hex 5000.
3: 7, this is at 8-7, bye-bye.
2: Go 3-8, ground.
3: Shannon, hello, VistaJet 827, passing 3,325,000 feet.
1: VistaJet 827, Shannon Control identified. Continue climb to flight level 240, cleared Nevin direct.
3: Direct Nevin, climb flight level 240, VistaJet 827.
2: Okay, Shamrock 1, Lima Hotel, Shamrock.
4: 07 Victor, Shannon information, Shannon Airdrome, QNH 1017 hectopascals, no known traffic in the FAR to effect, report north of Charleville.
0: QNH 1017 and report north of Charleville, that's 07 Victor.

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3: Shamrock 1 Lima Hotel, Grant, Shannon here, Shamrock 1 Lima Hotel, Shannon Kennedy, Arabi 3 Bravo departure, stop line 5,000 feet, walk 3606.
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3: 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Rescue, just confirm, Echo 38, the case on the air.

0: Shannon, good day. It's the Shamrock 93 Tango. We're passing flight level 325 from flight level 200 inbound. Go ahead.
1: Shamrock 903 Tango, Shannon Control, the Aditya are identified.

0: Charlie Hi, this is Alpha Bravo. We're set a flight level 220 and we're reaching direct Emirates.
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1: 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The taxi to Alpha Pakistan 30.
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5: Shamrock 10 Mike, passing front of the 107, climbing 160, Surak.
0: Shamrock 10 Mike, Shannon Control, do you think you are identified? 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
5: Revenue, Shamrock 10 Mike.
4: Shannon Tower, hello, after 076, escort 2641, just by Charlottesville, reaching to Shannon to touch the code and 216.
0: Mark 10 Mike, climb to flight level 200.
5: Flight level 200, Shannon, 10 Mike.
4: Shannon, 2008,
6: Oh, Brunette, producing speed to 250.
0: Ryanair 5, Papa X-ray, Shannon Control, identified, descent to flight level 200, not above 250 knots, please ask Dublin's request for spacing.
6: Descent level 200, not above 250 knots, Ryanair 5, thank you.
1: Delta Bravo, leading Kilo, Papa Ground, taxiway Delta 1, Delta 2, hold short of runway 24.
0: State Alpha Bravo, continue descent to flight level 60, Shannon transition level.
5: Descent to level 60, runway 6 Alpha Bravo.
1: Delta Kilo, Papa, taxiway Delta 1 first, taxiway Delta 2, hold short of runway 24.
7: Ryanair 19 Sierra Yankee on an Elgux 1 Bravo departure, passing 4,700 feet, climbing flight level 90, squawking 4231 with Ida.
0: Ryanair 19 Sierra Yankee, Shannon Control, good day, you are identified. Continue climb flight level 240.
7: Continue climb flight level 240, Ryanair 19 Sierra Yankee.
8: Shannon Chanak, 56 Kilo Lima, descending flight level 210, track taxi.
0: Control identified, Bruce Jacob.
8: Redirect to takeoff, 10 express, good level.
0: Ryanair 19 Sierra Yankee, Shannon 1 ready, cleared both of them.
7: Redirect to both of them, Ryanair 19 Sierra Yankee.
0: 5, Papa X-ray, report your speed to Dublin, please, 135.655.
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0: luck. Ryanair 4684, contact Shannon Control, 134.630, slant.
1: You no longer require to get your any clearance on the ground. You can either do it via data link after departure or on the frequency of 127.9.
0: Radar service is now terminated. Plan
5: 123.330, that's Florida 6 Alpha Robin.
1: 7, if I remind, that the frequency is 127.9.
0: Air 19 Sierra Yankee, I can't remember if I cleared your address to both of them, but you have that now.
7: Yeah, we are cleared, that's both you did, yeah, thank you very much. Ryanair 19 Sierra Yankee.
9: Good morning, Shannon. Good afternoon, Shannon. United 316, passing flight level 110. Climbing flight level 1603 speed.
0: United 316, Shannon Control, good day, you are identified. Continue climb to flight level 280.
9: Continue climb, unrestricted 280, United 316.
0: And United 316, continue on your radar heading, please, until advised.
9: Our radar heading, heading on 270, United 316.
0: Ryanair 19 Sierra Yankee, are you steady on the heading, Spokum?
7: Yes, Ryanair 19 Sierra Yankee.
0: Radar heading, please.
7: Yeah, right radar heading then 108. Right now, 1 Yankee. Okay.
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8: On the heading, descend for 100, Channel X 56 Kilo Lima.
0: Shamrock 10 Mike, Shannon climb to flight level 280.
5: Level 280, Shamrock 10 Mike.
1: Kilo Papa, all short of runway 24, contact tower 118.705.
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3: Mach 1 Lima Hotel, ground, start and push back to the cruise, left 2 8 1 2, left 2.

0: 5 for United 316.
1: United 316, I've had no adverse reports in the lower airspace, sir, and I did speak to high level earlier. They said there had been light, occasionally moderate, pretty much all areas, all levels during the day.
0: United 316, copy all, thank you.
1: United 316, you could report your heading now to Shannon Control 134.260. They may have more information for you.
0: Air will switch to Shannon Control 134.260, copy all, thanks, United 316.
1: And report the heading to them, please.
0: United 316, we'll call.
1: Ryanair 19er Sierra Yankee, report your heading also, please, to Shannon Control 134.260.
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2: Back to Bamba, Ryanair 161 Bravo.
1: Ryanair 161 Bravo, climb to flight level 230.
2: Number 230, Ryanair 161 Bravo. Shannon, good day, Ryanair 3, Alpha Yankee, sending flight level 200, curve.
1: Ryanair 3, Alpha Yankee, Shannon Control, good day, you are identified. Descend to flight level 140 and route to Gillog, please.
2: Stand by level 140, direct Gillog, Ryanair 3, Alpha Yankee.

0: problem. Thank you very much. Have a good day. Bye bye. Detect the problem.
1: Air 161 Bravo, you are cleared. Cirrus, Sierra, India, Romeo, India, Charlie.
0: And radar, good day. Delta Bravo, Juliet, Kilo Papa, airborne, Shannon, passing 3,700, climbing 5.
1: Delta Bravo, Juliet, Kilo Papa, Shannon, control identified. Climb test flight level 300, cleared to Nevin.
0: Delta level 300, inbound Nevin, Delta, Kilo Papa, thank you.
1: Mark 581 Dublin, please. 135.655 Plan.
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3: Sorry, Shannon, go ahead.
1: 655. Time test flight level 270.
4: Level 270, Rain 161 Bravo.

0: 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We're passing 129, our climbing flight level 160, direct Sarah.
1: Shamrock 977, Shannon Control, do you this identify? Here's Revenue Direct, climb to flight level 240. Shamrock 715, Shannon Control, do you this identify? Continue descent to flight level 100. Nair 161 Bravo, climb to flight level 310.
2: 310, Nair 161 Bravo.
1: Nair 77, climb to flight level 260.

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1: 3 Alpha Yankee contact approach 121.405. 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
0: 11405, right there, 3 Alpha Yankee. Go on. Santa Fe, good day, Ryanair 3, Alpha Yankee, sending flight level 80, about Gillard information, Papa Unit
2: 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Ryanair 3, Alpha Yankee, channel approach, good afternoon, identified, number 1 for a left approach, runway 24, information Quebec, is current.
0: Number 124, copy, Ryanair 3, Alpha Yankee.
2: Ryanair 3, Alpha Yankee, descend 4,000 feet to QNH 1017, hectopascal.
0: Send 4,000 feet, QNH 1017, hectopascal, Ryanair 3, Alpha Yankee.

0: 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Delta Bravo, Juliet, Kilo Papa, Shannon Control.
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2: 119.905, Shamrock 715.
0: Bravo, contact London, please, 129.380, slant.
3: 129.380, slant, 9.0,
4: Met 1 ground, see taxi red Delta 1, Delta 2, taxi red Charlie, hold short of runway 24. Roger, report the gate to Nemo 1. Correction, Nemo Bravo. SD12 ground, speed taxiway Delta 1, Delta 2, taxiway Charlie, hold short runway 24.

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0: Heading 001, Roger, right, Alpha Yankee.
1: Front of the Alpha Yankee, turn on left, heading 340.
0: That's heading 340, Roger, right, Alpha Yankee.
2: I'm ready for base, Lima 9 Tango. See what goes.
1: Alpha Yankee, descend 3,000 feet.
0: Descend 3,000 feet, Alpha Yankee.

do want to hold short of runway 24, tower half traffic on tower final for typical, and there's traffic on the right hand side to depart, so expect to delay, hold short of runway 24. Rescue 7, roger, contact tower 118.705.

0: NF3 Alpha Yankee, turn left heading 270, clear the left approach runway 24, report established.
1: Left heading 270, clear the left runway 24, welcome Ryanair 3 Alpha Yankee.

0: down, gentleman 43,000. Passing port out 700 feet. Climbing flight number 130 towards Albon. And we're squawking. 7024.
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4: 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Jump.
5: Are we orbiting a beam? If that helps with the pattern, yeah. We're okay.
4: Target air runner 3 LCIQ, establish our list from the 2-4.
1: X-ray texting, backup frequency, how do you read this transmission?
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1: 5x5 also, thank you, sir.

0: whatever, Shema Kuali, my friend. Take care. Good afternoon, the Shema Kuan Lima Hotel, 2900 for 5000, and where are we heading?
1: Shema Kuan Lima Hotel, standing control identified. Continue climb to flight level 240, cleared to Venice.
0: Take a moment, climb level 240, direct Venice, Shema Kuan Lima Hotel.
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0: buon qua.
1: Siamo qua alle motel request.
2: Siamo qua alle motel, Sammy Control.
1: Would you be so kind to pass the new estimate for Venom, please?
2: That will go automatically, sir, as you reach the high level sector.
1: Thank you.
3: All short of runway 24.
2: Ryanair 9 or Charlie Alpha, Shannon Control, good day, you are identified. Continue climb to flight level 190. Shamrock Lima Hotel, this is Shannon Control testing backup frequency, have you read?
1: 5-5, Shamrock Lima Hotel.
2: And 5-5 also, thank you, sir.
4: Shannon is meeting LRF 076, it's got 2641, 1992, just leaving Shannon. And routing to Waterford and then to Cork.
5: After 07 Victor, sound information, good day to you. And QNH is 1017 hectopascals. When ready, you're asked for Waterford.
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4: 076, estimate time at Woodford is 1418.
5: 1418, copy, thank you. No known traffic to affect on this.
2: After 07 Victor, this is Shannon Control, testing a backup frequency. How do you read?
4: I read you 5 after 07 Victor.
2: 5-5 also, thank you, sir.
0: At 1, check you the gate to the 2-3 end. Just confirm you want to see the line from the road to the other Nemo site.

0: one right here, proceed along the front of the road, fall short of the flight strip of runway 24 at all times, and report to the police.
1: What's that heading?
2: Okay, but heading the new heading is 037 degrees, right? Now carry on, sir.
1: 037 radar heading, thank you.
2: No problem.
1: Shamrock 1 at Lima Hotel, continue climb to flight level 300.
3: Climb level 300, Shamrock 1.

0: 999 is Charlie Alpha on the heading climb to flight level 240.
1: On the heading climb to level 240, runner 9, Charlie Alpha.
2: November 39er Alpha Victor Grand, good day. Shannon here, November 39er Alpha Victor, Shannon Geneva. Lunny 3 Bravo departure, stop climb 5,000 feet, walk 2014.

0: Victory back is correct, and just confirm your parking and 22. November 39 Alpha Victor, Roger, report ready for start.
1: Control 134.630, stand for
2: 134.630. Thanks for that, will do, Renan. I'll call you up. Bye bye.
0: Okay, you have sent a change message for that. I can decide to cancel here, negotiate that. You have sent get through the back, send a change message, and get that fitted into the system. I guess, you know, that'll be taken into account for your regulation or whatever.
2: Continue descent flight level 100, climb at 485.

3552 to Bravo Ground. November 3552 to Bravo, to semi 1 station.

0: 7 Brown, speak Texas Charlie, Texas Delta 2, Delta 1, report the case on the airport. November 355 through the Bravo Ground, Shannon clears. November 355 through the Bravo, Shannon destination, Kilo Oscar, X-ray Charlie. Bombeg 3 Bravo departure, that's uniform November, Bravo Echo Golf 3 Bravo. Stop climb 5,000 feet, squawk 3614.
1: Flight level 140.
2: And flight level 140, Shannon Key, Tango Golf.
1: Stand by for that, and are you assigned a speed?

0: question.
1: Ground speed along the perimeter road, four short of flight circle runway 24, and reports at the NEMA site being the 06 threshold.
2: Good afternoon, runner 81 Echo November on the Albert 1 Bravo departure. Passing of flight level 62, climbing flight level 90, 46011.
3: Ryanair, Eastman Echo November, Shannon, good day. Identified. Climbed level 230, cleared to Botham.
2: Climbed flight level 230, direct Botham, Ryanair, 81 Echo November.
3: Yeah, 4825, counter Cork approach, runway 9, that's 905.
2: 119905, Ryanair, 4825, thanks for that.
3: Ryanair, Tango Golf, descend to level 110.
4: For the Shamrock Gate Tango Golf.
3: Shamrock Gate Tango Golf, descend to flight level 110.
4: Flight level 110, Shamrock Gate Tango Golf.
3: The France 3 Charlie Delta, Shannon.
4: Delta.
3: The France 3 Charlie Delta, you are identified, descend to flight level 140.
4: Descending level 140, 3 Charlie Delta.

calling ground. 59 ground. Please taxi to Delta 1 to the airport. Keep speed up, please, at half past taxi. 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

0: 2553 Bravo ground, startup is approved, runway 24, surface wind check 180 degrees 11 knots, QNH 1017 hectopascals, and information Romeo current. Surface of the Bravo Roger, just confirm please, QNH 1017 hectopascals.
1: Charlie Delta, descend to level 120.
2: Level 120, from CHRD.
1: Approach 19, decimal 905.
2: 19, decimal 905, from CHRD, good day.
0: Echo 41, speed on to taxiway Alpha, full short of runway 24. Probably have to get you quickly off taxiway Alpha in the next, let's say, 10 minutes or so. We have an aircraft in the circuit, but actually they're going to be, I'm just hearing them now in my other ear here, saying they're going to be doing a full stop, so you can speed Alpha and get to gate 3, report to gate 3, hold short of runway 24.

0: Shannon, good day. Shamrock 989, direct Sarah, passing flight level 90, climbing flight number 160.
1: Shamrock 989, Shannon Control, good day to you, identified. Continue climb to flight level 280.
0: Climb flight level 280, Shamrock 989.

0: Lima 1, sorry, Lima 9 Tango Charlie, final. Mystic Orchid Land, Lima 9 Tango.
1: Number 355, Zulu Bravo at ground. Roger, just confirm your parking position, please. Number 355, Zulu Bravo ground. Roger, taxi to Hotel 1, taxi with Delta 2, hold short of runway 24.

0: Roger, and just confirm holding short of the flight ship on runway 24. Met 1, Roger, on the ship.
1: Ship 886, we're out of flight level 604, flight level 200.
2: Jet Speed 86, Shining Good Day, confirm your squawk.
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2: Jet Speed 86, you are identified, and climb to level 240, clear to Delgo.
1: Alright, fly level 240, direct to Delgo.
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0: 355 Zulu Bravo, 4 short, runway 24, contact Tower 118.705. Good day.
1: The 419 are climbed over 240.
0: Alpha, Pakistan 34. November 39er Alpha Victor Grant. And November 39er Alpha Victor Grant. Just to let you know, it looks like your Alpha Beetle has a delayed flight plan for back there to 1420. Just what happens, don't see if I've managed to change the request of flight level there.

0: speed 86, climb flight level 300.
1: Alright, flight level 300 for jet speed 86. And we tried to pick up our RCL via ATS, but we need to revert to voice. Will I get that with you, or do you have another frequency for me for that?
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0: 124.7, 355 Zulu Bravo. Shannon Control, November 355 Zulu Bravo, 3100, climbing 5000.
1: November 355 Zulu Bravo, Shannon, good day, identified. Climb to level 240, cleared to Limerie.
0: 240, direct Limerie, 355 Zulu Bravo.
1: ICR 419er, climb to level 280.
2: Climb to level 280, ICR 419.
3: Rescue 81. You can speed on the perimeter roll towards the flight strip of runway 24.

0: Rescue 7 ground. Rescue 7 ground, speed taxiway Alpha, hold short of runway 24.
1: 131 decimal, did you say 1150? Thank you.
0: Four one is firm speed on the taxiway Alpha, hold short of runway 24.

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0: आप देख चुका। Victor, it looks like your operations have submitted a new flight plan. The original one has been cancelled and the new flight plan has been submitted. And there's new sentiments and parts associated with that. And I think the RFL in that flight plan now is flight level 170. November 39, I'll ask Victor Roger. You can call me back when you're ready to have your sentiments.
1: 29.850.
2: Zero Victor, spot over the weekend, just turn before the control crossing. The control is going to return back to Cork.
1: After 07 Victor. Okay, let's go. If you're remaining clear, you can report on track to Cork.
2: The report is on track to Cork after 07 Victor.

0: Dispatch and 342 Hotel, climb level 90, passing 63, Papa Almanciel.
1: Legend 342 Hotel, Shining Good Day, identified. Client, you have a 230, clear to Bamba.
0: Climb level 230, and red Bamba, Legend 342 Hotel.

0: Cleveland, the perimeter road, report vacated on the apron of Eastern 42, hold short of runway 24.
1: Passing 106, timing flight level 160, direct Alec.
2: Shama 76 kilo, Shining Good Day, identified. Climb, you have a 240, unrestricted.
1: Climb flight level 240, unrestricted, Shama 76 kilo.
3: Shama, hello, Channing 49 Delta, climbing 150, passing 144, and direct Vega.
2: Shannon 400 Delta, Shannon, good day, identified, clear to enter Shannon controlled airspace, climbing to flight level 280.

0: 39er Alpha Victor, ground, good day again. Shannon here is November 39er Alpha Victor, Shannon Geneva.
1: Hello.
0: 3 Bravo departure, that's Papa Echo Lima, India Golf, 3 Bravo. Stop line 5,000 feet, walk 2060. November 39er Alpha Victor, read back is correct. Runway 24, service wind check 1903, 11 knots, QNH 1017 hectopascals. Information Sierra Court. Report ready for start. November Alpha Victor, roger. Just confirm 1017 hectopascals.
2: 342 Hotel, climb to flight level 310.
3: Climb to flight level 310, roger. 342 Hotel.
2: Tamrock 750, climb to level 280.

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0: Report a beam yaw, Zero 7 Victor.

0: Tango Lima, one is Shannon, 3 Bravo departure, passing altitude 3,000 feet, climbing altitude 4,000 feet.
1: Right, we're down Tango Lima, Shannon, good day. Climb to flight level 130 and confirm risk walk.
0: Climb to flight level 130, and we are squawking 5463 by 8900.
1: Right, we're down Tango Lima, you are identified.

0: the ground. Starboard is approved, runway 24, surface wind check 190 degrees, 12 knots. Information, Sierra Carpenter. Ralph Victor to confirm, information, Sierra Carpenter.
1: Engine 342 Hotel, Kadoshani Control, 134, decimal 630, bye.
2: 134, 630, legend, report to Hotel, bye-bye.
1: Binary 10 Tango Lima, cleared right turn to Botham.
3: Right, Botham 189, thank you.
1: Binary 10 Tango Lima, climb to hover 230.
3: Sorry, say again, 189, thank you.
1: Ryanair 8 9 Tango Lima, climb to flight level 230.
3: Climb flight level 230, thank you, Ryanair 8 9 Tango Lima. 7 8 Lima, climb flight 160, depending, pass flight level 80.
1: Shamrock 7 8 Lima, shining good day, identified. Climb to level 240 while restricted.
0: Saxon 560, roger, stand by in a few minutes before I have the clearance of the walk. So you can expect that in about

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1: Okay.
0: Mike descending, flight level 230.
2: Charlie Golf Lima, Mike White, Shining Good Day, identified. Descend to flight level 80.
0: Descend to flight level 80, Charlie Mike Mike.
1: Rescue 7 ground, roger, taxiway Bravo, Bravo. Taxiway Delta 2, taxiway 4 Charlie 2, 4 Charlie 2, and 4 Charlie 7.

0: Ryanair EC5 Romeo ground for your onward first. Shannon Pierce, Ryanair 885 Romeo. Shannon Leah, flight plan route, flight level 370-2054.
1: Lima, maintain 290 knots of greater in decline.
2: 290 knots of greater in decline, Shannon 78 Lima.
0: Correct, your departure instruction track center from my center line, stop flying 5,000 feet. Five Romeo, VBAC is correct, and your slot departure time today 1445. You're ready now. Okay, I'll send the ready message now. Just your flight time. The off block time is 1435. So we'll see what comes back.
1: Good channel, good day. Identified. Keep the speed and climb to level 24.
0: November 39er Alpha Victor ground, taxi taxiway Delta 1, Delta 2, 4 short of runway 24.
3: 77 Charlie passing 76 for flight level 160, direct paddock.
1: Shamrock 77 Charlie, Charlie, good day, identified side of over 240, unrestricted.
0: One Roger, proceed along taxiway Alpha, hold short of runway 24. We will have traffic inbound in about 15 minutes time.
1: Ryanair 7 Golf Juliet, continue present heading under heading climb for 260.
0: Rescue 2 ground loud and clear.
1: Continue present heading.
2: Maintain present heading, 78 Lima.
1: Speed and heading to Shannon Control 134.260.
2: 34260.78
1: Lima. Ryanair 7 Golf Juliet, report your speed and heading to Shannon Control 134.260.
0: 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Loud and clear.

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1: With you climbing through 5,600 for flight level 160.
2: Delta 155, shining good day, identified climb to number 240, unrestricted, cleared to pickle.
1: 240, climb 2 and direct to pickle, Delta 155.
0: Mr. 5, ground, left here. Rescue 5, roger, can speed, taxi hotel 1, taxi echo 3, and return echo, taxi echo 3, hotel 1, report to Jason on the airport.
2: Ryanair 9827, channel good day, identified climb to flight level 230 and clear to Tulta.
1: 230, direct Tulta, Ryanair 9827.
0: 370, squawk 1167. Ryanair 6432, VBAC is correct and clear to depart, instruction after departure, taxi extended runway, central line, stop climb 5000 feet.
1: Mike.
0: Ryanair 6432, be back correct.
3: Charlie Golf, Lima Mike Mike, descending to flight level 80.
0: November 39er Alpha Victor, hold short of runway 24, contact tower 118.705.
3: We have Sierra number 1 for the approach. Charlie Mike Mike.
4: Charlie Mike Mike, descend flight level 60, transition level.
3: Descend to

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1: Bye.
2: 95 has walk 5174.
3: To 155, climb to number 280.
2: Next in 560, Roger, walk 5174. Next in 560, we back correct, report ready for startup, and just your park there off the Texas 12 area.

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2: Descent flavor 170, yeah. 6 over.
3: Shannon G'day, Shamrock 708 out of flight level 113 for flight level 160 to Anoku.
1: Shamrock 708, Shannon G'day, identified climb to flight level 240 unrestricted.
3: Flight level 240 unrestricted, Shamrock 708.
4: You understand the 3,000 feet.
5: Continue descent 3,000 feet, Charlie Mike Mike.
6: Delta 1, Delta 2, taxiway Charlie, hold short of runway 24.

0: 55, Country County Control, 134, decimal 260.
1: 34260, Sierra Delta 155.
0: 708, climb over 280.
2: That's level 280, Sherman 708.
3: Roger, hold short of runway 24, contact tower 118, decimal 705. Hold short of runway 24.
1: Want to run this 405, November 39 athletic. Bye. Roger, November 39 Alpha Victor, 3000 to 5000 on the runway heading.
4: November 39 Alpha Victor, Shimon approach, good afternoon, identified. Continue climb for level 160.
1: Continuous climb, flight level 160, number 39 Alpha Victor.
4: November 39 Alpha Victor, turn right, heading 300.
1: Right turn, heading 300, number 39 Alpha Victor.

0: Charlie, Mike, clear, Delta Approach runway 24, report established.
1: Report the ILS 24 and report established, Charlie, Mike.
0: November 39, Alpha Victor, continue on present heading and contact Shannon Control 124 decimal 7. Bye.
1: Present heading and 124 decimal 7, November 39, Alpha Victor.

0: Center November 39 or Alpha Victor, passing flight level 82 to flight level 160 on the heading 300.
1: The Victor Shining Good Day identified. Confirm requested level.
0: Okay, confirming at flight level 160, November 39 or Alpha Victor.
1: November 39 Alpha Victor, roger, climb level 170 and cleared right turn direct to position helic.
0: Clear flight level 170 and right turn direct helic, November 39 or Alpha Victor.
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2: 3426, Shamrock 708, yeah.

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1: Mach 5 8 Papa, descend level 170.
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3: Charlie Mike, 1 2 miles to touchdown, confirm establish on lock.
2: We're established on the lock, Charlie Mike, confirm.
3: Charlie Mike, roger, contact tower 118.705, bye.
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0: Departure track extended runway center line, stop time 5,000 feet.
2: Charlie Golf, Lima, Mike, established on the ILS 24.
0: Taxi air 560, starts to approve to QNH 1016, taxi Pascal, runway 24 for departure.

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If they're clear, your push of direction is approved, but company traffic is to move away from behind your position.

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1: 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Number 39 Alpha Victor.
0: 5.
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0: The heading is to avoid military assistance.
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0: Rhino 6 Victor Papa, Charlie, good day, identified. Do you press the heading on, heading climb level 240?
1: On the heading, climb 240, Rhino 6 Victor Papa.
2: Shannon, good afternoon, Shamrock 38 Whiskey, standing flight level 2202, Derek.
0: Shamrock 38 Whiskey, Shannon, good day, identified. Descend to level 80.
2: Descend flight level 80, Shamrock 38 Whiskey.

0: Fraction 034 Alpha, Shannon, good day. 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
2: 5608 firm, left turn on Delta 2, left again on taxiway Charlie, hold short runway 24. Contact tower 118, Cessna 7052. Charlie Golf Lima Mike, continue on taxiway Alpha, stand number 22, please. Five Romeo, contact tower 118, Cessna 7056.

0: Bravo Juliet, okay, just stand by for construction.
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0: 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Shamrock 3 is with the passing level 161, descending flight level 80 to Sierra Echo Way, Sierra.
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2: Shatterbury, good evening, runner, HF5, Romeo, pass on to 2,500 feet, runway track 24.
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3: Push it down to 3, 3, 8, 0, 1, 6, 1, 8, 2, 4, 5.

0: Shannon, good afternoon, Texan 560, passing altitude 3700, climbing 5000.
1: Texan 560, from Russia, good afternoon. Identified, continue climb flight level 170.
0: Continue climb flight level 170, Texan 560.
2: On over the radar, we're to the police defense, 0425, on 2000 on the Greenwich. We're on track for Klee, we have an estimate of 935 for Klee.
3: 1535 for Klee is copied, and you can recycle squawk 2650.
2: 2650, no point on Charlie. We're over there.
4: Have a very good evening, Ryanair 885 Romeo. Passing flight level 864190, about to let go.
5: Ryanair 885 Romeo, shining good day, identified. Climb 2290.
4: Level 2900, 885.

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0: Shamrock 28 Whiskey, descend 3000 feet.
1: Descend 3000 feet, Shamrock 28 Whiskey.
2: Saxon Air 560, Shannon, good day, identified, climb 25230.
1: Climb flight level 230, Saxon Air 560.
3: Zero grand.

0: runway 23, see clear the last approach runway 24, report established.
1: Okay, right, last approach to runway 24, we go Shamrock Street with you.
2: Niner 6422, Jefferson 190 degrees 15 knots, runway 24, clear takeoff.
1: Takeoff runway 24, Niner 6422.

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1: 121, decimal 405, correction, 03 Alpha. Goodbye, sir. Hello, fraction 034 Alpha, descending flight level 80 direct to Dirac.
2: Fraction 034 Alpha, channel approach, good afternoon, identified number 2 for Alpha, approach runway 24, information Tango is correct.
1: Okay, we've copied Tango for the IRS 24 fraction, 034 Alpha, thank you.

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1: 121.405, Ryanair 6432, see ya.
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1: Turn altitude 4,000 feet on Kinnage 1016, Traction 024 Alpha.
2: Roger, go Ryanair 6432, passing 2,400 feet, climbing altitude 5,000 feet, runway track 24.
0: To Ryanair 6432, channel approach, good afternoon, identified. Continue climb to the level 130 and turn right, heading the 320.
3: Going now with 5POB, routing to Burr County off the estimated there is plane 55, standard clock. We've 1017.
4: Ryanair 56, Juliet Yankee, Shining the Day, identified, climb to flight level 230.
5: Level 230, Ryanair 56, Juliet Yankee.
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5: Direct to let go, Ryanair 56, Juliet Yankee.
6: 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Southern QNH 1016, X Pascal, no known traffic to effect on route to Burr, you can report Burr.
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0: Right, heading 020.
2: Right, heading 020 degrees, Ryanair 6432.

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2: Flight 134260, Saxon 5560, cheers.

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1: 1247, Ryanair 6432, have a good day. Hello, Ryanair 6432. Climate flight of 130 inbound to Rota.
2: Ryanair 6432, sending good day, identified. Climb to level 230.
1: Climb to level 230, Ryanair 6432.
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4: Charlie, Shannon Formation, are you intending to remain clear of the Shannon zone and controlled airspace?
3: We were just looking at that. We'd like to transit the zone if possible, Patrick, towards New Central West.
4: November 449, Charlie. That's copied. I'll talk to the tower. You can report approaching the zone.

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1: Air Corps 1-2, San Francisco.
0: Air Corps 1-1-2 is overhead, displays a fair march for temporary closure.
1: Air Corps 1-1-2, thank you, time 1-4-5.
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2: Climb on respect to level 240, Runner 3 Fox, Fox.
4: Get ILS 34, Korea established, Fraction 034 Alpha.

96 Bravo Juliet, surface wind is 190 degrees 15 knots, runway 24 for takeoff.

0: Tana Rosham, 9 Charlie Juliet, climbing flight 160 to Sura.
1: Shemus 9, Charlie Juliet, Channing Gatay, identified. Climb to flight level 240 on mission.
0: I'm at 65 now, level 240, Shemus 9, Charlie Juliet.
2: Contact Shannon Control 124, that's 17, over.
3: 1247 on the base, 795 units, right? Second call, Degrit on our 975 with Juliet, passing 2,000 feet now, climbing 5,000 feet, only traction.
1: Ryanair 96 Bravo, Juliet, Shannon, good day, identified, climb level 290, clear to NGEX.
3: Direct entry, time 290, runner 96 Bravo Juliet, any speed?
1: No speed.
3: Thanks.

0: QNH 1016, thank you, Pascal, it's runway 24.
1: Tower, hello, function 034 Alpha. The Asian Alpha model from there, that's 24.
0: Alpha, surface wind is 190 degrees, 14 knots, runway 24, 15.
1: Runway 24, get it on, correct, 034 Alpha.

0: 1 year 4 Papa, turn the flight level 250 direct Exeter.
1: Right, 1 year 4 Papa, Shannon, good day, identified, descend to level 200.
0: To level 200, Rhino, 1 year 4 for us.

0: 034 Alpha, vacate left on touch 3 Alpha, and get to your parking spot.
1: Touch left on Alpha. Thank you. Direction
0: 034 Alpha. You're going to stand to 21. The receiver push back on the apron there, just taxi behind, and once you start the taxi, continue to stand 21.
1: Roger, so we've got Alpha behind the Speedbird, stand 21 once you start taxi, 034 Alpha.

0: today is December 9th, Kilo November. We're time for 460, Region 26.
1: December 9th, Kilo November, shining good day, identified. Climb to sky level 182.

0: Mach 19 in November, climb to Tower 260.
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1: Taxi 034, go ahead.
0: Today is that stand is facing into the wind.
1: Not if you're actually straight ahead on the taxiway line now. Can you see there's an executive jet with fuel truck there just before the entrance to Delta 1?
0: Roger, yeah. Okay. We'll have a look at it. It's going to be in the way shortly.
1: Yeah, you'll be the seabird is in the way there, but if you just taxi straight ahead, it will be on your left hand side then there. You're going to be facing, well, the marshaller can face you whatever direction you want to, but generally they face in an easterly direction there.
0: Okay, that's perfect. Thank you very much.
1: No problem.

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0: Charlie, Charlie, Charlie,
1: Charlie. Hey, firm, you can proceed on to Charlie, Charlie, Charlie, runway 24 and tower 18705, report ready for departure.
0: 18705, report ready, Wilco, Charlie, hold short, 24, thank you, 2 9 10.

0: Control, good evening, November 449 Charlie.
1: November 449 Charlie, go ahead.
0: Center, we are to the south, New Mexico City, crossing 2650, number 2017. Just looking to transfer the zone, we approached East Patrick Road, towards the Gulf West, please.
1: Number 449 Charlie, no problem moving through the zone of the VFR, not above 2,000 feet. QNH is 1016, text passenger. You can report the zone boundary outbound again.
0: I think it's clear to request the north of 2016, maintaining VFR, and we'll report outbound 49 Charlie.

0: Down on Lieutenant 56, Papa Sierra is climbing flight level 150, direct takeoff.
1: Shannon 56, Papa Sierra, Shannon, good day, identified. Climb to flight level 300.
0: Climb to flight level 300, Shannon 56, Papa Sierra.

0: Yuma Mike. Mike, roger, you start the group. Secure Hatred 1016, hectopascal. You're clearing Shannon 2, destination Lunig 3 Bravo, departure runway 24. Stop time 5,000 feet, squawk is 2703.
1: Thank you, ladies and gentlemen.

Copy. Michael Page, walk is 2703, and the departure is the Lunig 3 Bravo. Lima Uniform, November, India Golf 3 Bravo departure. Flight feedback express report ready to pass.

0: 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We're just south of John Below, it's about 2,000 feet here, 4-0-1-7.
1: 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The Shannon QNH 1016 Sector Pascal, and you can report to beam Mitchellstown.
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0: Sherman 7 Echo Golf Shining Good Day identified. Climb to number 230, clear to Everett.
1: Climb to number 230, clear to Everett.

0: 7 Mexico.
1: Taxi 7, okay, you can commence the tow now across the taxiway, or correction, across runway 24 and onto taxiway Charlie, please.
0: Across taxiway 0624 onto taxiway Charlie, but.
1: Lima, Mike, taxi Delta 1, Delta 2, hold short, runway 24. Contact Tower 18705. Delta 1, squawk 2634, please.
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0: Rescue 7, just confirm you're going in Hotel 2, is it for 11, or do you need to come through the apron?
1: Through the apron, please.
0: Okay, perfect. Keep going now, and the report's vacated on taxi route charity, please.

0: Saturday afternoon, Ryanair 24 Uniform Delta, descending level 250, Expo, speed 300 or greater on conversion.
1: Ryanair 24 Uniform Delta, shining good day, identified. Descend to flight level 200.
0: Level 200, Ryanair 24 Uniform Delta.
2: Nine Tango, report to four, turning base,
0: please. Okay, 9 Tango.

0: And 2-3 uniform Delta, keep the speed as long as you can, number one to company traffic.
1: Okay, run at 2-4 uniform Delta.
2: Seabird 9 Tango, actually, can you excuse one left hand orbit, please, in your present position? I have an aircraft being towed just to vacate and also a departure at this second.
1: Okay, left hand orbit from here, Seabird 9 Tango. Shannon, very good afternoon, runner 4151, descending flight level 240, speed 270 on 260 on conversion, inbound to Expo.
0: Runner 4151, Shannon, good day, you are identified, descend to flight level 140.
1: Descend 140, runner 4151.
2: Runner from runway 24, on my seat.

0: Charlie Air France, 5-7 Delta Bravo, good afternoon, passing 4006, coming 7-9-0 and FTIC 1-0 departure.
1: Air France 5-7 Delta Bravo, shining good day, identified. Charlie Hover 2-9-0, clear to NOLA.
0: 7-2-9-0, direct NOLA, Air France 5-7 Delta Bravo.
2: Tango Tango,
3: whatever,
2: you're
3: open
2: to position until
3: light base and
2: finally
3: runway
2: 24,
3: report on
2: finally
3: symbol 1.
2: Okay, thank you. Speed with 9, Tango.
3: 7, report, staff fully clear, please,
2: outside runway 24. Roger, will do, report fully clear.

0: Rescue 7, we are fully clear now.
1: Clear 64.
2: Rescue 7, Roger. Continue Delta 2, Delta 1 to the apron and then Pakistan 11.
0: Delta 2, Delta 1 to the apron and then Pakistan 11.
2: Charlie got me in the mic. Mike, surface wind 170 degrees 10 knots. Runway 24, clear takeoff.
3: Clear takeoff 24, Charlie, Mike, Mike.
2: Charlie, Roger. Thank you. Contact
1: 7FIR
2: 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Bye bye.
4: Charlie, hello to you. This Northern QNH is 1014 hectopascals. No known traffic to effect. Report leaving the frequency.
5: 1014, and we'll go echo with you. That's traffic.

0: 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Bye bye.
1: 1247, bye bye. Charlie Golf, Lima, Mike, Mike. Down and center, Charlie Golf, Lima, Mike, Mike. Crossing 3,300, climbing 5,000.
2: Charlie Golf, Lima, Mike, Mike. Shining good day, identified. Hey, Mike, Mike, climb to flight level at 210, cleared to NGX.
1: Climb flight level 210 and clear direct NGX. Charlie, Mike, Mike. There's Shana D, Chanix 2 Alpha Papa. Passing flight level 136, climbing flight level 150 towards takeoff.
2: Chanix 2 Alpha Papa, shining good day, identified, clear to enter shining control airspace, climbing to flight level 280.
1: Clear to enter, climbing flight level 280, Chanix 2 Alpha Papa.
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3: 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Not on traffic to effect. 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
2: Marseille, the Yankee Clear to London Heathrow, Abu Dhabi Bravo departure runway 24, stop climb 5,000 feet, squawk is 5153. Yankee, read back, it's correct, report ready for pushing start.

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1: Runner 4151, descend 5 at 80.
2: Descend 5 level 80, runner 4151.

Bird 9 Tango Shepherd 190 degrees 14 knots, runway 24, clear to Tango right, visual circle.

0: 4151, clear left turn now, navigation Hexbow.
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0: Hello, reach 4605, flight level 290, descending 250.
1: Reach 4605, Shannon Gadea, radar contact. Expect lower in 1 minute.
2: Mach 119 out of 126, climbing flight level 200, direct takeoff.
1: Shamrock 119, Shannon Gadea, radar contact, climb to flight level 300.
2: Climb to level 300, Shamrock 119, quest flight level 340.
1: Roger.

0: very much. Thank you. Good 9, Tango surface wind 180 degrees 12 knots, runway 24, 50, can go right hand to your surface.
1: Just go right hand, thank you. Through the 9, Tango.

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1: Go ahead.
0: 61 Alpha, just to let you know, there will be traffic coming out from the Cork zone via Mitchell Sound. It should be 3,000 feet. He's not on frequency yet, tracking northeast. You'll hear him shortly.
1: Reach 4605, clear to DRAG, descend to flight level 80.
2: Direct to DRAG and then descend flight level 80, reach 4605.

0: afternoon, November 461, Sierra Alpha Squirrel Helicopter from the old head to Dolly's Grove, currently 2 miles to the east of Memoy, 3,500 feet, QNH 1018 and Squawking 2613.
1: November 461, Sierra Alpha, hello to you. The Shannon QNH is 1016, hectopascals. There's one item off the direction traffic, he's at 2,000 feet, after 61 Alpha, going back to Cork.
0: Copy that traffic, and QNH 1016, we'll maintain 3,500 for now, 461 Sierra Alpha.

0: Shannon information, Echo India, Alpha Delta Charlie, changing frequency to heavy short traffic. Thank you.
1: Echo India, Delta, Delta Charlie, that's copy. Thank you.
2: Reach 4605, contact Shannon approach 121.405.
3: 121.405, reach 4605 today.
2: Folks, Red Level 250 Bubble. 385 Foxtrot, Shannon, good day, radar contact, descend to flight level 110.
0: Flight level 110,
3: to descending 80 information uniform, looking for vectors, ILS runway 24.
4: Reach 4605, Shannon, approach, good afternoon, identified, number 1 for let's approach runway 24, expect vectors for let's approach.
3: 4605.
2: Taxi send to flight level 100.
5: 0500, sorry, that was full, click up.
4: Reach 4605, report present heading.
3: Presently heading at 247, reach 4605.
4: Reach 4605, fly heading 250.
3: Heading 250, reach 4605.

0: Bay, Shamrock 496, passing 15.4 from flight level 230, short standoff.
1: Shamrock 496, Shamkadeh, ready to contact climb to flight level 270, unrestricted.
0: Unrestricted, flight level 270, Shamrock 496.
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3: On transition speed 270 or less, City 856.
4: Hello, sum up 38 Yankee, taxi, tone short 245 Delta, Delta 3.
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0: After 6-1 Alpha, you just passed that traffic. You can contact Cork Approach, 119, decimal 905. Goodbye.
1: 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After 6-1 Alpha.

0: Reach 46205, descend 4,000 feet, GNH 1016, hectopascals.
1: At 1016 and descend to 4,000 feet, reach 4605.

0: November 461 Sierra Alpha, do you have an estimate for Dolly's Grove?
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2: You could extend the
3: offense legend. Extending current tracks. Stay with 9 seconds for that. 10-3-8 Yankee, we'll be ready on reach.
2: 10-3-8
3: Yankee, Roger, Charlie,
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3: with negative, with pass for Delta.
2: Perfect,
3: sir.
2: Continue Delta 1, Delta 2, and line up
3: runway 24. Delta 1, Delta 2, line up runway 24,
2: 10-3-8 Yankee. 3-9-Tango, you can join right crosswind now, downwind, report on the downwind.
3: Right hand 3-9-Tango,

0: reach 4605. You're cleared for the approach runway 24. Report established.
1: I'm clear for the approach, ILS 24, and we'll report established reach 4605.

0: Langer Tango, continue downwind, report ready for the base turn. I have traffic inbound just coming up at 20 miles from touchdown.
1: Wilco, Seabird, Night Tango.
0: Shamrock, 3-8 Yankee Tower.
1: 3-8 Yankee, go ahead.
0: Shamrock, 3-8 Yankee Tower, confirm, ready?
1: Oh yeah, we called you ready, we are ready.
0: Shamrock, 3-8 Yankee Tower, enter line up and wait, runway 24.
1: Both away, runway 24, Shamrock, 3-8 Yankee.
2: 05 established on the localizer, runway 24.
3: Reach 4605 approach, Shamrock, continue approach, please.
2: Okay, continue the approach, reach 4605.
4: 14 Quebec Alpha, contact Cork approach, 119er-905.
1: 119er-905, 14 Quebec Alpha.
2: Located 200 knots, reach 4605.
3: Roger, reduce to 180.
2: Going to 180, reach 4605.
0: 3-8 Yankee Tower, the surface wind check 1903, 11 knots, runway 24, clear takeoff.

0: cleared the approach for Reach 4605.
1: Reach 4605, you're cleared IRF approach, runway 24, reports, correction, reports to stop. Continue.
0: Alright, continue the approach. We are cleared the IOS runway 24, Reach 4605.
2: 9er Tango, position to base and final runway 24, your number 1, report turning base.
0: Okay, thank you.
2: Yes. Super 9 Tango, that's inbound traffic now, we're coming up on 15 miles, 15 miles.
0: Copy, thank you, sir. Say you're 9 Tango.
1: 5 Tango, position 15 miles to touchdown now. Tower has an Airbus A320 on light and visual surfaces, number 1. Contact Tower 118.7.
0: All right, copy all, and 1187, reach 4605 today.
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5: Roger, report Dumbeck.
4: Dumbeck.
0: 24.
2: You're in sight, continue approach runway 24, your number 2 to Speedbird trainer in Airbus 320, just turning base now at about 5 miles from touchdown, runway 24. Report at 5 miles from touchdown.
0: Okay, copy number 2, we'll continue the approach and we'll report 5 miles, reach 4605.
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4: 09905, confirm,
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4: Fox.
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2: 85
6: Fox,
2: affirm.
4: Okay,
2: bye. Runway 24, clear to touch goal with a right hand circuit.
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7: 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There's no traffic around, no?
6: No known traffic in your area.
8: Shannon, good afternoon, Shamrock 38 Yankee with you, 3,700 climbing 5,000 on the Abigail 3 Bravo.
6: Shamrock 38 Yankee, Shannon, good day, radar contact here to NGEX, climb to flight level 130.
8: Climb flight level 130 to NGEX, Shamrock 38 Yankee.
4: Shannon, good day, the Max 99 Bravo, descend flight level 250, twin route, Thompson 276, and system.
6: Max 99 Bravo, Shannon, good day, radar contact, descend to flight level 170.
4: Level 170, the Max.

0: Schumacher Lima, climbing level 160, Sirius.
1: Schumacher Echo Lima, Shannon, good day, radar contact. Climb to flight level 280, report passing level.
0: That's flight level 107, climb to level 280, Schumacher Echo Lima.
1: Schumacher Echo Lima, Shannon, roger, clear to rep you.
0: Schumacher Echo Lima.

0: reach out. 46055, 5 mile final, high west, runway 24.
1: Surface wind check 1903, 10 knots, runway 24, clear to land.
0: Clear to land, runway 24, reach 4605, heading.
1: Speedbird Niner Tango, your number 2, continue downwind, that's C-17, and slowed right down now at 5 miles, so you may have to orbit the tower just for delay.
0: Okay, we'll keep the turn and keep the device, but thank you. Speedbird Tango.
2: Flight level 270, Shamrock 38 Yankee.

0: course, when you have the C-17 on two modified on the runway 24 in sight.
1: Okay, 39 Tango. And Seabird 9 Tango, we are visual with the traffic.
0: Continue downwind and position visually behind and report when you are turning base. Surface wind check 190 degrees 119.
1: Okay, Seabird 9 Tango.

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1: And the 449 Charlie, Roger, that's approved. Please continue on your current track, not above 4,000 feet on the QNH 1016 hectopascal.
0: This is the current track, not above 4,000 feet, 1016, believe 5,000.

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0: Rebird 9 or Tango, continue the approach runway 24 traffic to Vacate.
1: That continues, see that, okay.
0: Now reach 4605, taxi via Alpha, parking stand 42.
1: Alright, so taxi via Alpha, parking stand 42, reach 4605, Eddie.
0: X99 Bravo, descend to flight level 60, Shan transition level.
1: Flight level 60, I'd be an X99 Bravo.
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0: Rebirth Niner Tango Tower, surface wind check 190 degrees, 13 knots, runway 24, clear touch and go right on surface.
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2: Shannon Control, November 200 with Kilima, 282, descending flight level 210, information, Victor, good afternoon.
1: Number 200 with Kilima, Shannon, good afternoon, radar contact, descend to flight level 80.
2: Descend to flight level 80, 200, with Kilima.
3: Roger, Shannon Control, Jetlink 611, 306, descending 230.
1: Descend to flight level 110.
3: Descend to flight level 110, Jetlink 611.

0: today, Charlie 7 Alpha Charlie, descending flight level 240, boarded.
1: Charlie 7 Alpha Charlie 7, good day, ready to contact, descend to flight level 200, on transition speed 270 knots or less.
0: Descend flight level 200, and on transition 270 knots or less, Charlie 7 Alpha Charlie.
2: Good afternoon, cargo 63 Alpha, heavy descending flight level 200.
1: Cargo 63 Alpha Charlie, good day, ready to contact, descend to flight level 110.
2: Descend flight level 110, cargo.
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4: 3704 for 461 Sierra Alpha.
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6: Good afternoon.
7: Remember 200 Whiskey Lima, good day, identified, expect ILS approach runway 248, this traffic to return.
6: Roger, 200 Swiss Lima.
4: Check 2031 3 knots and QNH 10166 status information Victor Kirk.
6: Okay,
4: I see that transmission strength 1.
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4: 121-405 for Jetlink 611. I believe it's not taking to anybody's house.
0: Shannon approach, hello, Jetlink 611. Flight level 200, descending flight level 90.
7: Jetlink 611, good day, identified, guide us approach runway 24, Aegis, Victor, return.
0: We have Victor, ILS runway 24, Jetlink 611.
7: Number 250 Lima, descend at 3,000 feet, QNH 1016 hectopascal.
6: Down to 3,000, 1016 hectopascal, 200 Whiskey.
7: Jetlink 611, descend to flight level 60, Canada Center Center.
4: Descend 60, Jetlink 611.
8: 7 Channing, good day, identified, climb to level 300.
9: Climb flight level 300, 300, Shamrock 107.
8: Shamrock 107, clear to Reznor.
9: Reznor, Shamrock 107, thank you.

0: November. Pioneer 35 Kilo Yankee, continue present, heading on, heading climb over 270.
1: Continue present, heading down, heading climb level 270. Any speed, Pioneer 35 Kilo Yankee?
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4: Roger, 200 foot speed.
2: One, okay, roger. Rest is on that aircraft, stand 2-1, taxi down to Delta 1, you can call back.
0: Has been returning to bus.
5: We're finished in the sea booms now, we're routing road for rejoin to bus. 271.
0: 271 left, copy.

0: 64 ground standby. Speedbird 9 or Tango Tower, you can report a beam tower in the downwind. We have several items of traffic inbound. Probably likely there will be a delay, but report the beam to tower, we'll take a look at it.
1: Okay, thank you. Say 9 to Tango, 20 beam tower.
0: And Speedbird 9 or Tango, I want to plan a runway patrol, so can you just say to me how long you're going to be in the circuit or when will your next full stop?
2: 3, unit is 1016 after 15.

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1: 4,000 feet and 1016, Gellring 611.
0: Number 200, Whiskey Lima, surface correction. Now you're clear to establish your localizer at Derag. Cleared ILS approach runway 24, report established.
2: Clear for the localizer from Derag, will report established. Turn the Whiskey Lima.
3: 6-5, Roger.
4: Speed delays in the downwind, so you can commence the left hand or continue orbiting until advised.
5: Okay, continue the orbit, thank you, Speedbird 9 Tango.
4: Speedbird 9 Tango. It looks at the moment that you'll probably be number 4, but I'll update you as that changes.
5: So we're going to turn left to the in the circuit.
4: The left, continue in the right downwind, left hand orbit in your present position, please, until advised.
5: Sorry, that's an orbit, my bad, is 9 Tango.
4: Sorry, and we'll be shortly letting down again in Athlone, we'll call you final.
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0: Coral 118, decimal 705.
2: Coral 118, decimal 05, good day, 200. Tower November 200, Whiskey Lima, ILS 24, good afternoon.
4: Good afternoon, continue approach runway 24, you number 1, report at 5 miles from touchdown. Just for information, I have speedbird traffic in the right downwind, runway 24, they are currently orbiting to the left.
2: Continue approach, we'll look for traffic, we'll report 5 miles final, 200, Whiskey Lima.

0: Reflection 6806 Papa Ground. How soon is your ready for taxi?
1: Reduce to
2: 210,
1: not indicated, please.
2: Traffic ahead
1: is slow, consider this. Go to 210, Jolene, 611. Reference 611, clear to establish the localizer now at Darragh Street. ILS approach runway 24, report established.
2: Cleared ILS 24 from Darragh, we'll report established, Jolene, 611.
0: And 7 air, 412, flight is now for us all Barry, discussed flight plan closure.
3: 412, thank you. Flight plan closed at 1610. Goodbye.
0: Thanks, John. Aircraft 112. Ground, just confirmed that the aircraft you want to push back to center into home on stand 39. Okay, sorry about the delay. I'm waiting on that aircraft to call. I actually have two other items of traffic to taxi on the apron after that. There'll be a delay, so I'll call you back when I get an opportunity.
4: Tango, within the next orbit.
0: Advice, there's at least two items inbound and possibly a third, also departure.
4: Perfect, thank you. Nine Tango, Wilson.
3: After 14 Alpha, thank you. Contact Waterford 129, decimal 850.
1: Contact Waterford 129, decimal 850, after 14 Alpha.
2: Tower 18705, John.
1: Keep it reduced to find the post feature.
2: Florida final to close.
0: 200 Whiskey Lima on landing. Expect to vacate the attack way after. Keep the continue and vacate the attack way after.
5: Roger, we'll keep it up and exit on Alpha 200 Whiskey Lima.
0: C7 ground. I also have traffic to taxi past you, so I'll call you back when I get an opportunity. We're going to have to wait on taxi Alpha.
2: JOAX 611, ILS 24.
0: And 611 Tower, good day. Continue approach runway 24, your number 2. Report at 5 miles to touchdown. Surface wind check 190 degrees, 13 knots.
2: Continue approach, call 5 miles.

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1: 405. 121 405, target looks 63 Alpha, good day.
2: Shannon, exactly 6. Exactly 6 in Doombeck. 30 seconds close, plan here, Doombeck, please. That's great, plan close at 1612, bye. Good, thanks.
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0: 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Identified climb 250260, cleared to Resno.
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3: Roger, that's perfect. All copy, thank you.
4: Action 806 Papa Tower. Hold short of runway 24, contact the tower frequency 118.705.
3: Cardinal 63 Alpha, you happy to go to Tabri Derag and stay on the arrival, or would you like vectors?
1: We never got cleared for the arrival, Cardinal 63 Alpha, we would prefer vectors.
3: No problem, continue on your current track and I'll give you vectors, how about that?
1: Perfect, doesn't happen, Cardinal 63 Alpha.
4: You can commence the tow across the apron stand 39. I will be holding traffic on Alpha 2. I think traffic will be holding on taxiway Alpha for the apron until you're clear on stand 39.
0: 08, descend to Shannon transition level 560.
2: I descend to Shannon transition level 60, Shannon 60.
1: Going 611, 5 miles.
4: 611 tower, continue the approach runway 24, report at 2 miles to touchdown.
1: Okay, 2 miles, going 611.
4: November 200, Whiskey Lima, please. Could you keep the speed up and begin second left onto taxiway Alpha, please?
2: Roger, keeping up and exiting left on Alpha 200, Whiskey Lima.
4: November 200, Whiskey Lima, wind vacation on taxiway Alpha, taxi taxiway Alpha, hold short of the apron, hold short of the apron, there is there an aircraft that's towed across the apron.
2: Roger, we'll hold short of the apron on Alpha 200, Whiskey Lima.
5: A hotel? Sorry, it's very hard to read the Sega.
1: Affirmative, we're down to Andona, which is echoing out of a hotel, 49 Charlie.
5: Thank you.
0: Factor there, 608, contact Kerry Tower, 123, decimal 330, radar service 7-8.
2: 123-330, radar service 7-8, and Kerry Tower, back to level 3.
4: Land 611 tower, disregard the 2 miles, back to service wind check 200315 knots, runway 24, clear to land.
1: Clear to land 24, jet link 611, thank you. Sending 3000, QNH 101, cargo link 63 Alpha.
2: Sending good evening, Banner 89 Delta Juliet, sending level 240, bring control.
0: Ryan 89, Delta Julia, telling good day, identified. Descend to flight level 100 and cleared to give all for the left turn in.
2: Flight level 100, direct to give all, Ryan.
6: Romeo 2, opening flight level 112, climbing 102, B button.
0: Ryan 76, Romeo Kilo, telling good day, identified. Climb to level 230, cleared to Bamba.
6: Over 230, direct to Bamba, Ryan 76, Romeo Kilo.
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0: 9 Tango would be ready to turn up.
1: Tango, position today is the final runway 24, report on final.
0: We'll code 39 Tango, position on final.
1: Libra 9 Tango, just confirmation, I'll be giving you another right-hand circuit, and you'll be joining the, you'll be holding in the right-hand circuit again. We have a Codev aircraft north of you. They will, when they land, they will have to backtrack the full length of the runway to taxi Red Delta 2, so you can expect a substantial delay in the circuit.
0: Roger, continue in the right-hand circuit again, expect a substantial delay, please, 9 Tango.
1: Action,
0: Codev
1: tower, confirm ready?
0: Well.
1: 1806 Papa, into lineup and wait.
0: Runway
1: 24.
0: Wait up at 24. 1806 Papa.
1: Jetland 611, brigade left, taxiway Alpha. Keep the speed up, please. Brigade left on taxiway Alpha. Taxi Alpha and hold short of the airport.
0: Left Alpha, hold short. Left gate.
2: 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Turn right now in a heading of 140.
3: Right heading 140, cargo looks 63 Alpha.
1: 806 Papa, surface wind check 1-9-6-3-1-4 knots, takeoff, runway 24, Abu 3 Bravo departure, stop time 5,000 feet.
0: Abu 5 Bravo, correction 3 Bravo departure, stop time 5,000 feet, number 246, takeoff, section 806 Papa.
1: Yes, 3-9-er Tango, the fraction aircraft is just lined up on 24 thresholds, are about to roll.
0: Copy 3-9 Tango.
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3: 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Further right, 160,
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1: Speedbird 9er Tango Tower, the surface wind check 1903-14 knots. Runway 24, clear touch and go with the right hand circuit.
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1: 24, decimal 7, good day. 6 Papa, bye.
2: Attending 180, Kernberg 63 Alpha, heavy. Papa, climbing 5,000 feet, Abaco 3 Bravo, departure.
3: Fraction 806 Papa, Shannon, good day. Identified, climb to flight level 190.
2: That's flight level 190, fraction 806 Papa. Kernberg 63 Alpha, heavy.
4: Level 240, level by leg.
3: Shamrock 859, Channing, good day, identified, continue descent to level 140.
4: Descent level 140, Shamrock inside.
3: Fraction 806, Papa, turn left, turn heading of 120.
2: That's heading 120, fraction 806,

0: 200 Whiskey Lima, taxi, taxiway Delta 1, on taxiway Delta 1, this will be the first left turn, taxiway Hotel 2, for parking position 11.
1: Delta 1, Hotel 2, position 11, 200 Whiskey Lima.
0: November 200 Whiskey Lima, report entering taxiway Delta 1.
1: We'll report entering Delta 1, 200 Whiskey Lima.
0: JetLink 611, continue taxi taxiway Alpha, to parking stand 22, there is a marshal on stand to meet you.
2: We continue Alpha to stand 22, JetLink 611.
0: T12, that transmission is at strength 1. About strength 2. Freebird Niner Tango, report the Beams Tower and the Beams Tower to commence left hand orbit until advised.
3: Okay, Beams Tower, go left hand orbit, okay, Beams Tower. Okay, yeah.
0: Freebird Niner Tango, I'm afraid the next aircraft is Cargo Lux 747, their code F aircraft, so because of that they can't taxi through the apron, so hence they have to use a full back track.

0: 0, stable quest. Okay, 5-9, clear to Kivo.
1: Kivo, my internet. Good, and are there any other vehicles left out there?
0: Zero 6 Papa on heading climb over 230.
1: Level 230, section 806 Papa.
2: So 63 Alpha target day, break, break. Fever 9 or Tango, just confirm left hand orbit on tail advice.
1: Tango.
2: 3 Alpha Tower, continue the approach, report at 4 miles from touchdown, surface wind check 1803312 knots. I have a Seabird Airbus 320 trainer in the right hand circuit orbiting, being the tower orbiting to the left.
1: That is something, Cargolet 63 Alpha, call you 4 miles.
2: Cargolet 63 Alpha Tower, disregard 4 mile check, surface wind check 190 degrees 191 knots, runway 24 clear to land.
1: 24 clear to land, Cargolet 63 Alpha.
2: Cargolux 63 Alpha Tower on landing, expect to roll to the end of the runway and then have to backtrack full length of the runway for taxiway altitude.
1: That is open to Cargolux 63 Alpha.
3: Tower 200 West Kilima, you wanted us to turn left onto Delta 1, correct?
2: November 2006 Kilima, affirm left onto taxiway Delta 1.
3: And then Hotel 2, left onto Hotel 2.
2: November 200 Whiskey Lima, affirm, taxi left onto taxiway Hotel 2, and then as you taxi down Hotel 2, you'll be parking on the left on parking position 11. There is a marshaller in front or behind the United aircraft parked in parking position 11 to meet you. You can see the, you should see the black van on your left hand side.
3: Thank you, Garmin. Thanks.
2: That aircraft from this? Rescue 1-2, roger, you can report when you're ready to move. Rescue 1-2, ground, tow is approved, taxiway Delta 2, Delta 1, and parking stand 2, parking, just confirm again the parking stand. Q12, roger, tow is approved, report the case on the aircraft.

0: 30 Grant. Okay, Echo 30, just stand by that there's tow just being commenced there from Hangar 5. So I can get you across Taxiway Delta 2, Taxiway Charlie, if that suits. Taxiway Delta 2, Taxiway Charlie, reports the cases on parking position 12.
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2: What's before 630 with the heading? Bye-bye.
0: Track and track is away for Taxiway Delta 2.
2: City and Metric, Omega 180 Metric, and plan to take it up. Carlos, 3 off.

0: Rocket, will you do? Maybe not Tango, this is Space Force 12, but that's okay.
1: Okay, full stop, and you'll be looking to do a crew change on Charlie to go back up for another session.
0: Space 10.
1: Okay, that's understood. I'll organize the control anyway now, and I'll give you a call when that traffic is ready to navigate. Thank you for that. Good day.
2: Kilo descent, you have a 100 and contact Cork approach, 119-9905.
3: That's a 100 and contact Cork approach, 119-9905. It's a 180 on the right.
1: A 4 POB, 4 hours. I'll look for that flight plan now.

Ireland 115, roger. Starship is through. The surface wind check 180 degrees, 10 knots. Cunis 1016 hectopascals. Information, Whiskey Kirk. 115, when did you file flight time with the IF? For 1615. And check to confirm Charlie Golf, India 115. Roger, we're looking for that sun and, okay. You just stand by, I'll speak to the IF first. While startup is approved, surface wind check 180 degrees, 10 knots, QNH 1016, expect out.

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1: 58590 on the Elgo, departure.
2: Right, Air 45 Romeo Echo, Shannon confirmed call.
1: Okay, 7740, right, Air 45 Romeo Echo.
2: Right, Air 45 Romeo Echo, Shannon, identified, climb flight level 230, clear to Bolton.
1: Climb 230, clear to Bolton, right, Air 45 Romeo Echo.
0: Hello, 63 Alpha, is second right on the second level.
3: Second right, up to circle of the trail.
0: 3-9-er Tango position now, completion of the orbit, position to base and fire, continue the downwind, and position to base and final is runway 24, your number one.
3: It's position downwind now, number one, through the 9 Tango, of course.

0: 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Go 4-3. Your Tango Charlie is already consistent.
1: 7 descent to flight level 140.
0: Descent 140. Go 5, Tango Charlie.
1: Ryanair 52 Zulu Tango, contact Shannon the Post 121.405.
2: Stay. 11405. 52 Zulu Tango, descending East Sierra Tadara. Good information, Victor 2-1016, head to Pascal.
1: Ryanair 52 Zulu Tango, Shannon. Approach, could you identify? Expect ILS approach runway 24 in 50 turn.
2: Expect ILS 24, we're going to be
3: 5-2-0-0-0-0-0. Full short runway 24, begin to get 3.

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1: Ryanair 701, Shannon, identify, descend to flight level 130.
2: Flight level 130, Ryanair 701.
0: Okay,
2: Douglas.

0: the Alpha Ground, good day again. Taxi Red Dust 2, Delta 1, Pakistan 2-3, report from our side.
1: Sure, taxi Delta 2, Delta 1, Pakistan 2-3, welcome to Cargo 60 Alpha.
2: Yeah, arrival and Romeo 24, Oscar Romeo Delta.
3: All right, now 45 Romeo Echo, climb to flight level 2900.
4: That's 2900, right, 45 Romeo Echo.
0: 180 degrees, 10 knots, runway 24, clear to land.
2: Clear land, Super Sonic, Tango.
3: Charlie, contact Shannon approach 121.405 today.
1: 121.405, thank you, go. Bunch, Gulf, Foxtrot India Tango Charlie, descending. Bottle 90, we have information for C101.
3: Gulf, Foxtrot India Tango Charlie, good day, identified. Your number 2 ILS approach runway 24, Asia 60, start.
1: ILS 24, thank you,
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5: 9901 with uniform, good evening. Passing 4200, landing 90 on the Elgox 1 Bravo.
3: Ryanair 1 with the uniform, Shannon confirms clock.
5: 5265, Ryanair 1 with uniform.
3: Ryanair 1 with the uniform, Shannon identified, climb to flight level 150.
5: Climb 150, Ryanair 1 with uniform.
3: Did I like to route to Roswell?
0: Alpha Golf, India, India 3, Bravo. Departure, stop line 5000.
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3: Ryanair 1, Whiskey Uniform, cleared to Baker.
5: Baker, Ryanair 1, Whiskey Uniform.
0: 200 Whiskey Lima, will be back, correct.
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6: 5,016.

0: 115, affirm that flight plan. We've made up one for you, so your VFR flight plan in the zone is approved, not above 2,000 feet, walk 2621. Dial 115, standby 1. Bird 9 or Tango, Brigade left, taxiway Alpha, taxi Alpha, hold short of the airport.
1: Brigade left, taxiway Alpha, and then hold short of the airport, to be Bird 9, Tango.
2: Marshall, Cargolux 63 Alpha, Marshall airport.
0: Cargolux 63 Alpha, roger.
3: And 701.
0: Yes, both flight plans, they have received it, but your third party handler for flight plans Alpha cancel the same flight plan again.

0: Niner Tango ground at taxi, taxiway Alpha, taxiway Delta 1, Delta 2, taxiway Charlie, hold short of runway 24.
1: Hold short of runway 24. Contact it.
0: Taxiway Alpha, hold short of runway 24, contact tower 118.
2: Ryanair 1, Whiskey Uniform, climb flight level 270.
0: 705.
3: Ryanair 520, the Tango clear to establishment localizer at Derag, cleared out at approach runway 24, report established.
1: And the localizer at Derag, then ILS 24, will report established, and the 520 Tango.
0: 7 tower, proceed onto runway 24, you can commence your patrol to the 6 threshold, and I'll get you some of the way down the runway. We have more traffic inbound, but we'll get it started. Traffic is, you'll have about 2 minutes on the runway this time.
4: Rescue 7 understood, proceed on the runway, and I'll listen out at all times, Rescue 7.

0: 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Good day.
1: 123.330. Liner 701, bye bye.
0: Liner 701, radar service terminated.

0: Corona 701, can I check that frequency, please?
1: 1123.330.
0: 12333, okay, I'll try again, Ryanair 701.

0: 27, sorry, you can proceed along the runway to Cape on the Texas Gulf. First sight in inbound traffic now with 12 miles to touchdown.
1: Understood, proceed along the runway, vacated to Texas Gulf, rescue 7.
0: Five ground, stable question.
2: Good evening, the Oscar Oscar Hotel, Romeo Golf is inbound, Deegan, descending level 80, and we have information, Whiskey.
3: Oscar Oscar Hotel, Romeo Golf, good day, identified number three, ILS approach, runway 248 is X-ray, turn.
2: X-ray, we'll get X-ray, Oscar, Romeo Golf.
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3: 520
4: Tango.
3: Center 520 Tango, position 10 miles to touchdown. 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Bye bye.
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0: You don't need to pick that up on the ground. You can call 127.9 after departure and get to within a clearance then.
3: Charlie, descend to 3,000 feet, QNH, QNH, cleared ILS approach runway 24, report established.
5: 3,000 feet, cleared ILS 24, report established. Go, thank you, Charlie.
1: Thanks for going to the report, vacated, rescue 7.
0: Coast Guard Ireland, 115, roger, standby, please.
4: Zulu Tango, ILS
0: 24. Zulu Tango, tower go day, continue approach, runway 24, report at 5 miles from touchdown.
4: Continue approach 24, 5 miles, runway 5, Zulu Tango.
1: Tower Rescue 7 is vacated at the Texas Gulf.
0: Rescue 7, roger, holds on Texas Gulf, hold short, runway 24.
1: Hold short 24, Rescue 7.
0: Link 611, standby, Shannon here, JetLink 611, Shannon Munich, Alpha Group 3 Bravo departure, that's Alpha Bravo, Alpha Golf Uniform 3 Bravo, stop line 5,000 feet, and squawk 4610.
5: Tower 18705.
0: Link 611, be back correct.
5: Hello, Golf Fox Trendy, Tango Charlie on the ILS 24, maintaining 160 till the aftermarket.
0: Golf Fox Trot, India, Tango Charlie, Tower of the Day, continue approach runway 24, report at 5 miles from touchdown. Surface wind check 180 degrees, 11 knots.
5: Continue approach, Golf Tango Charlie.
0: 5 ground set, taxiway Delta 2, hold short of runway 24, contact 4118.705, expect a short delay on Delta 2 due to traffic.
6: Ryanair, unit November, coming 160, direct 2, headed.
7: Ryanair 9, Juliet, November, is shown and identified, confirmed passing level.
6: Passing level 12 on Ryanair 9, Juliet, level.
7: Ryanair 9, Juliet, November, is Shannon Climb at 2, flight level 250.
6: FM 250, Ryanair 2 level.
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2: Descend to 3,000 feet, QNH 1016, Sector Pascal.
1: Descending 3,000 feet, QNH 1016, Oscar Romeo Golf.
3: I pull short of runway 24, just to confirm, I have traffic inbound behind the Ryanair on short finals. Just to confirm, will you require long on the runway for departure?
4: Negative, no time required, Sector 115, everything's clear of it immediately.
3: Coast Guard Ireland 115 Tower, Roger.
5: Should be there in tomorrow.
3: Roger, is that a temporary closer or full stop?
5: I'll be full stop for a while, it's not sure what time we're out there. We're really going to get back from there now.
3: Roger, you can report leaving the frequency, thanks.
5: Good go.
3: Coast Guard Ireland 115, Roger, and have traffic inbound at 7 miles.
4: That's a victory with it, Coast Guard 115.
3: The gate left to be a Tango Alpha. Left to be Tango Alpha. Marking stand 28.
6: All the way, 28 by Alpha. Right
1: now. 5-2-0 Tango. Let's ask her
5: to go. Short final down this door. Clean 60.
3: Roger, thank you. Talk to you again.
5: Cheers, Lee.
1: Fully established ILS 24.
2: Oscar Hotel Romeo Golf. Thank you. Continue approach.
1: Continue, Oscar Romeo Golf.
0: Uniform Shannon identified.
3: North of Kilodykers for his head.
4: Clear takeoff, runway 24 and turning right now for north of Kilodykers. Coast Guard 115.
3: Golf Foxtrot, India Tango Charlie Tower, continue the approach. One item rescue helicopter traffic just getting airborne off runway 24. The surface wind check 180 degrees, and you're not.
6: Alright, continue approach, thanks Charlie.

0: Lima, stand by, please. Of Foxtrot India Tango Charlie Tower. The surface wind check 180 degrees 9 knots. Runway 24 clear to land. Jetlink 611 ground. Startup is approved. Runway 24. The surface wind check 180 degrees 10 knots. QNH 1016 hectopascals. Information X-ray current. 611, could you give me a read back to QNH 1016 hectopascals, please?
1: 705, please.
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3: China Tower, very good evening. Oscar Oscar Hotel, Romeo Golf, ILS 24.
0: Romeo Golf Tower, good evening. Continue approach runway 24. The surface wind check 180 degrees 10 knots. Report at 5 miles from touchdown.
3: Call you back 5 miles. Continue approach Oscar Romeo Golf.
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0: Please approve the surface wind check 180 degrees 10 knots, QNH 1016 hectopascals, information X-ray current. Number 200 Whiskey Lima, Roger, could you confirm the QNH please, 1016 hectopascals.
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0: 911. Standby, please. Bell Foxtrot, India Tango Charlie, skate left onto taxiway Alpha. Next left, taxiway Alpha.
1: Take left Alpha, your thing, Charlie.
0: Jetlink 611, ground, taxiway Delta 1, Delta 2, hold short of runway 24.
2: Hello, I'm Q Mac Alpha, descending 210 with you, Tango Delta Bonnet, Delta 79 and 329.
3: Ryanair 3, Mike Alpha, Shannon identified, descend flight level 200.
2: About 200, Ryanair 3, Mike Alpha, we're happy to put a Delta Bonnet in.
0: The surface wind check 190, squeeze 11 knots, runway 24, clear to land.
2: Clear to land, runway 24, Oscar Romeo Golf.
4: Shannon, hello, Shannon 49, Delta descending, flight level 230, max speed is 290 knots, we're into Sudex, passing 285.
0: South India Tango Charlie, taxiway Alpha, passing the light aircraft. Are you familiar?
2: Okay, taxi Alpha, light aircraft park negative, we're being handled by signature, South Tango Charlie.
0: South Tango Charlie, roger, taxi through the apron and before the entrance to taxiway Delta 1, you'll see the light aircraft park on the when you're facing towards taxiway Delta 1. It's the eastern side of the apron and there is a van in there to meet you.
2: Okay, I've got it on my chart. Thanks, John. Thanks, Charlie.
0: 6-5, ground. Okay, Echo 6-5, roger. Proceed on to Texas Hotel 1. Hold short of the Delta intersection on Hotel 1. We'll have traffic to taxi out shortly. And how long are you going to be out there? Hotel 1, hold short of the Delta intersection.
3: And to flight level 210.
4: Flight level 210, Shaman 49, Delta.

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1: Descend flight level 170, show up 49 Delta.
2: My Tango, ready for departure.
3: Speedbird 9 your Tango, hold short, runway 24.
2: Hold short, runway 24, see you at 9 Tango.
3: Jetlink 611, hold short, runway 24, contact tower 118.7 and 118.7.05.

0: Good evening, Ryanair 4050, uniform passing 88 on the 713 Boston.
1: Ryanair 4050, uniform Shannon, identified, climb to flight level 250.
0: Climb level 250, 4050, uniform.
2: Alpha, and parking the light aircraft park.
0: We'll go on Alpha and enter the light aircraft parking. Alpha, running Alpha.
2: For Niner Tango Tower. I'm just going to delay you for a few minutes because I want to get the runway patrol done before you get back into the circuit rather than have the airport police go back and on the runway. So just expect a few minutes delay for them to do the patrol. I have a departure before they can continue the patrol.
0: Roger, holding position, see you very much today.
2: Jetlink 611 Tower.
0: Jetlink 611, ready to go.
2: Jetlink 611 Tower, enter line up and wave runway 24.
0: Attaboy 24, 611.
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0: 127.5, attached to the early rate, 6 hours, 115.
2: Number 200 Whiskey Lima, standby please. Link 611, just to confirm your seat is the Abigail 3 Bravo departure, stop time 5000.
0: Abigail 3 Bravo, stop time 5000, still at the phone.
2: Get link 611, tower, the surface wind check 190 degrees, 9 or not, runway 24, clear takeoff.
0: Clear takeoff 24, get link 611.
3: Alright, 115, Shannon from Michigan Afternoon, Shannon QNH 1016, sector Pascal. Then confirm length of detail.
0: It's way too long. It's 2.5 hours. Not 115.
3: Roger, you can make a call every 30 minutes if it works for you. If not, you can call, let's see, about 2800 Zulu if that works.
0: That works. We're also not with Coast Guard. If you need to know where we are, there's ways of 115.
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4: 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Climb to level 210, 70 off.
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0: Roger, we'll do report vacate at Taxiway Alpha after the search goes. Let's use 7.
4: Zero.
1: Link 611, Shannon, climb to flight level 150.
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1: 134.630, Lavana, 405 Uniform.
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0: Well, unfortunately, we're running a bit late today. Is any more direct routing available by any chance?
1: 27 Alpha, you can make that request to Shannon now on 134.630. Good day.
0: 3463, thanks, have a good day. 27 Alpha.
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3: Mr. Whiskey Lima, say your request.
4: Yes, there is a point, Korak, Kilo, Oscar, Romba, Alpha, Kilo.
3: Neither of those points are in your flight plan, there's Korak and then there's direct Liffey. The low level will probably give you a direct routing once I hand you over. So. 200 with Lima, hold short of runway 24, contact Tower 1.
5: Tower Rescue 7, permission to vacate on the taxiway Alpha.
3: Rescue 7, cage on the taxiway Alpha. Proceed to taxiway Alpha, report the cage on the apron on 121.805.
5: Vacate on the taxiway Alpha, proceed to the apron, report vacate on the apron on 121.805, Rescue 7.
6: Zero, gentlemen.

0: 7, lovely, thank you. The, okay, 7190, oh, you want to see the taxi base, roger. Start with the, Southeast Hotel 1 and 2, Delta 1 and 2, Bravo, Charlie, wants to see where it has moved off, and, hold short runway 24 at all times. Whiskey Lima, line up on way 24.
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0: 200 Whiskey Lima, surface in 190 degrees 9 knots on way 24, clear takeoff.
1: 24, clear takeoff, 200 Whiskey Lima.
2: Level 290.
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1: Bapa 1, Shannon, Runner 41.
0: Runner 41, Whiskey Mike, descend to flight level 100.
1: Bapa

0: Kalanga Day, Blue West 6958, passing 102, climbing 112 direction.
1: Climax 6958, Shannon, confirm squawk.
0: Squawk in 7660, Blue West 6958.
1: Blue Max 6958, Shannon identified, climbs flight level 270.
0: Climb flight level 270, Blue Max 6958.

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1: 34630, 611, so.
0: 115, that's Postcard 115, that's copied, no known traffic.
2: Visual service wind 190 degrees 9 and up, runway 24, clear takeoff, right hand visual service.
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1: 124.17, good day, 250.
3: Shannon Control, November 200, Whiskey Lima, 2700, climbing 5000, good afternoon.
0: November 200, Whiskey Lima, Shannon identified, cleared to Liffey, climb flight level 130.
3: Liffey, flight level 130, 200, Whiskey Lima.

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1: 34630, for that 6958, thanks, please.
0: Ryanair 41, Whiskey Mike, clear to give all.
2: Clear to give all, Ryanair 4.
0: Number 200, Whiskey Lima, climb flight level 230.
3: Climb flight level 230, 200, Whiskey Lima.

0: 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We're passing flight level 74, clear flight level 110 to Cork.
1: Section air 608, Shannon confirms Cork.
0: And we are squawking 1402, section air 608.
1: Section air 608, Shannon identified, climb to flight level 270.
0: Climb flight level 270, section air 608.

0: November 200, Whiskey Lima, climb to flight level 290.
1: Climb flight level 290, 400, Whiskey Lima.
2: And then Jade Star 115, good afternoon, descending 230, Tilbury.
0: Jade Star 115, Shannon identified. Jade Star 115, descend flight level 80.
2: Descend flight level 80, Jade Star 115.
0: Ryanair 41 Whiskey Mike, contact Cork 119.905. 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

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Core 112, Shannon.

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1: And that's Saxonair 608. Echo 24, right emission circuit, 9 to go.
0: Confirm to Long Drug 2 to Hangar 2.
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3: Southern Spaces, after 14 Alpha, 2500 feet, reading to Cork.
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3: QNH 1016, and we are just.
5: We're just leaving Waterford zone boundary routing back to Cork. ETA to Cork is 1742 UTC after 14 Alpha.
4: After 14 Alpha, Shannon Roger, next report to beam y'all.
0: Saxonair 608, contact Shannon 135, decimal 230, good day.
1: 135, 230, Saxonair 608, bye.

0: sorry, that's all the... What was the call sign?
1: Atlantic Shannon Approach, 121.405, okay?
0: 121.405, please star 115, thank you.
2: Echo 65, just to be advised, there's an aircraft reminder being pulled up the Delta now for Hangar 5.
0: Passing 200, descending 8000, Tilbury.
2: Just confirm it's the Ryanair hangar you're going.
3: Yeah, Delta 115, Shannon Approach, good afternoon. And identify the number 14, Delta Approach, runway 24, information Yankee is current.
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4: Hello, Ryanair 292 Kilo, passing flight level 248, descending 200. November,
1: you're still with Shannon, Dublin 135655.
2: Copy the wind, 210 knots, and the temperature is 80.

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2: Coast Guard Ireland 115, Shannon.
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2: 115, Shannon, can you just confirm how many miles west of Loop Head approximately you're heading?
3: 6 miles, got another 8 miles to run.
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1: 34.260, 20.60.

0: 9 Tango, turning final for Tango.
1: Good 9 Tango, surfacing 210 degrees 9 and up, runway 24, surface and go left hand to Chris.
0: Chris wants to go at runway 24 into the left hand digital circuit. Can you take in the wind, please?
1: Surfacing 210 degrees 9 and up.

0: Kona from 2415, confirm vectors for the island.
1: Yeah, Delta 115, standby for the cleans, continue descent 3000 feet direct to direct.
0: 3000 feet direct, Delta 115.

0: 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Clear Dallas Approach Runway 24, report established.
1: Sorry for Dallas Approach Runway 24, next established, Jay Star 115.

0: Bird 9 Tango downwind, left hand for off touch and go.
1: Roger, continue downwind.
0: Continue downwind, and we'd like another left hand for the others.
1: Receiver 9 Tango, Roger. Now I have traffic inbound at about
0: 14
1: miles from touchdown.
0: I need another 15 seconds, Super 9 Tango.
1: Super 9 or Tango, Roger, when ready, position base and final runway 24.
0: Position base and final runway 24, Super 9 Tango.
1: Super 9 or Tango, confirm turning base.
0: Hey, sir, we're turning base now, Super 9 Tango.
2: It's 115, confirm established.
3: It'll be established on the localizer now, just 115.
2: It's 115, Roger, that's copied. Tower has an Airbus A320 just turning onto a left base. Now he's on visual circuit at about 3.5 miles. So continue approach and contact Tower 118.705.
3: 118.705, JSTAR 115, thank you.
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1: Reach 4605 ground clear, runway clearance first, Shannon clears Ryanair, reach 4605, Shannon destination Bangor, flight plan route at flight level 320, squawk 3610. Confirm flight level 320. 4605, we'll be back is correct. For your departure instructions after departure from runway 24, traffic center runway central line, stop climb 5,000 feet.
5: 31 Fox Whiskey, Shannon identified, Clear Silvix 1, Romeo arrival, runway 16,

0: Shannon, hello, it's Officer 928 Echo, descending flight level 250, route towards Elkhart.
1: Shannon identified the Echo 1 Romeo arrival, runway 16.
0: Delta 1 Romeo arrival, runway 16, Officer 928 Echo.
1: And Archer 928 Echo, Shannon there, continue present heading, descend to flight level 200.
0: Okay, present heading, descend to flight level 200, Archer 928 Echo.
1: Ryanair 31 Fox Whiskey, clear to Turok.
2: Clear to Turok, Ryanair 31 Fox Whiskey.
3: Didn't need to have my report that traffic is right, 639, thank you.

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0: Arc 9 to 8 Echo Shannon Cape to Givol, descend to flight level 140.
1: To Givol, descend flight level 140, Oxygen 928.
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3: 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Request
2: another left-hand circuit.
3: Runway 24, select the left-hand surface,
2: surface
3: wind check 190 degrees, 109.
2: Taking approach, left-hand circuit, good day,
1: 119.905, thanks, good day, Oscar's on 928,
3: Bird Niner Tango Tower, the surface wind check 190 degrees, 10 knots, runway 24 clear, touch and go left on surface.

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1: Star 115, ground, tower taxi, taxi via Alpha. 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
0: Yeah, 115, roger, the taxi route will bring you through the apron. You're going past that line, you're on your right hand side. The taxi line brings around to the right and then back to the left to face the taxi where it does one ahead.
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0: 115 that you should see the sign there is directing you towards the vet for Texas at 1.
1: We're on Delta 1 now, thank you, Delta 1, Uncle.
0: 115, Roger, Texas Delta 1, and then the first left turn to a Hotel 2, and as you taxi in Hotel 2, you'll be parking on the left behind the United aircraft, as you see a black van has pulled up there to meet the marshal.
1: Perfect, thank you very much. We have the van in sight, so Delta 1, left on Hotel 2. Take the one on site.
0: Tango, the surface wind 215 degrees, 13 knots, runway 24, clear touch and go left hand circle. Seabird Niner Tango Tower, the surface wind check 210 degrees, 13 knots, runway 24, clear touch and go left hand circle.
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0: Shamrock 832, Shannon identified, climbed flight level 270 and cleared to AVSAC.
1: Back to AVSAC and climbed flight level 270.

0: can monitor the ground frequency, no need to contact them on 121.805.
1: Understand 121.805. Thank you very much. The LJ is still 115.
0: Roger, good night.
2: American 325, Shannon, identified descent to flight level 170.
3: Flight level 170, and I'm assuming you're aware that we are a divert for a medical emergency.
2: We are aware, and we've passed the details to Dublin.
3: We appreciate that. Thank you so much.
0: We'll have a number of items of traffic on the airport to depart in about the next 10-15 minutes.

5 ground. I'm just checking one of the backup radios here. How do I read? 5 also, thanks. I'll be trying another one in a minute.

0: 5 ground. Just checking on the back of radio here. How do I read?
1: Shannon, Jupiter 17 Charlie. Passing flight level 40, climbing to flight level 90 and direct to Bombard.
2: Gemstone 17 Charlie, Shannon identified, climb to flight level 170.
1: Flight level 170, Gemstone 17 Charlie.
0: Speaker 9 Tango Tower, you're number 1, continue downwind, report ready for the base turn.
3: Continue downwind, report ready for base, Speaker 9 Tango.
0: Okay, Speaker 3. 9 Tango Tower, just checking one of our backup radios here, how do we read?
3: Reading 5, Speaker 9 Tango.
0: Roger, thanks for that.
2: American 325, contact Dublin 135.655. Good day.
0: 135.655.
4: 355,
0: thank you.
4: 39 Tango, Tower. 39 Tango. We're going to need to one quick go around and a full stop landing. And we need an expedition departure back to Glasgow. Just wondering how we could formulate that with you, sir, please.
0: Fairly easily, because I have your flight plan outbound for Glasgow and it is not subject to regulation. 1740, 1750 departure time. So once you're on the ground, I'll give you the outbound clearance for the Speedbird 90261.
4: Okay, that'll be great. And can we expect the taxi, the normal way we can taxi to get back to the park?
0: Confirm, yes, we can expect the taxi around the attack of the Alpha and the Delta.
4: Okay, that's copy.
0: Speedbird Niner Tango, your number 1 position to base and finals runway 24 when ready, and report on finals.
3: Number 1, base and finals when ready, which will be in 10 seconds, and report on finals, Speedbird Niner Tango.
0: Niner Tango, roger. And this is for low throat to go around qualified.

0: 57 Papa Whiskey Ground, good evening. I don't have the clearance for Alicante yet. Your flight's on 12:15 departure, so I should have that clearance in about 5 minutes.
1: That sounds good. Nine Tango.
2: A quick departure was, would it help if we did a 180 backtrack and then a 180 for departure?
0: Seabird 9 Tango, roger, I've facilitated that on the runway.
2: Great, thank you. So this will be for a touch of go, this is for the go around, and a full stop, and I will the gate for the rest of it. Thank you, sir.
0: Seabird 9 Tango Tower, the surface wind check 220 degrees, 12 knots, runway 24 is cleared for the go around runway 24 with the left hand circuit.
3: So go around runway 24 with that left hand circuit, Seabird 9 Tango.
4: Echo 112, that is copied, and just confirm you are closing your flight plan.
3: Stay firm, flight plan closure, 112.
4: Echo 112, flight plan closed, 1740.
0: Then I'll give you the standard instructions on the non-standard departure instructions. Ryanair 57 Papa Whiskey Shannon, Sears Ryanair 57 Papa Whiskey Shannon to Alicante, flight plan route, flight level 370, squawk 2062.
4: Ryanair 78 Yankee Shannon, confirm squawk.
5: No, we're booking 1451.
4: Ryanair 78 Yankee Shannon, identified, climbs flight level 230.
5: Flight level 230, 78.

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1: Taxi bit on a second.
0: Super 9 Tango, just to keep you in the picture, we have inbound traffic there about 10 minutes from Derek.
1: Taxi bit 9 Tango, Roger, what's the plan after we do the full stop landing?
0: If you can be expeditious, I can facilitate the backtrack on the runway.
1: Roger, we can do that. Super 9 Tango.
0: Super 9 Tango, Roger, position to base and finals, runway 24, report and finals.
2: Ryanair 7 Juliet Yankee.
3: Go ahead for Ryanair 7 Juliet Yankee.
2: Ryanair 7 Juliet Yankee, clear to NJET.
3: Direct NJET, Ryanair 7 Juliet Yankee.

0: Niner Tango Tower, the surface that wind checks get 210 degrees, 10 knots, runway 24 cleared to left.
1: I've got my 24 to be 9 seconds.
0: Roger, that's understood, yeah. You should have a few minutes to do that. I have nothing to call me for a push and start yet.

0: 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Good day.
1: 121.450, good day, approach 462.
0: Ryanair 7, Juliet Yankee, climb to flight level 310.
2: Climb level 310, Ryanair 7, Juliet Yankee.

0: good evening, 96 Foxtrot Hotel on the Shannon 3, Bravo departure, passing now 3200, climbing 4000.
1: 96 Foxtrot Hotel, Shannon, confirm squawk.
0: Squawk 3611, 96 Foxtrot Hotel.
1: 96 Foxtrot Hotel, Shannon, identified, climbs flight level 170.
0: Climb flight level 170, 96 Foxtrot Hotel.
2: And Shannon, Foxtrot 462, just confirm that was 121.450.
1: 121.405.
2: 121.405, Foxtrot 406, thank you.
3: Speedbird Niner Tango, 1-8 return, and backtrack, line up and wait, runway 24.
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3: Speedbird Niner 261, tower, Shannon clears the Speedbird Niner 261, Shannon to, actually, just stand by, actually, I'll just call you back in a minute.
5: My radio equipment, how do you read?
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3: Your company don't have a safe file in the flight channel. Well, what I'll do is I'll give you non route clearance first, and then I'll give you the alternative departure instructions.
4: Copy, register.
3: Speedbird Niner 261, Shannon clears the Speedbird Niner 261, Shannon destination Echo Golf, Papa Foxtrot, flight plan route at flight level 330, squawk 1440.
4: To Glasgow, flight level 330, 1440, through 961.
3: Speedbird Niner 261, readback is correct, and your departure instructions from runway 24 after departure, track extended runway center line, stop line 5,000 feet.
4: Okay, check and sign off departure and climb the CS 5000. Speedbird 961.
3: Speedbird 9261, roger, and just confirm QNH 1016 Pascal, destination Zulu, current.
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0: 1, how long do you anticipate until you're ready for departure?
1: 90 seconds, sir.
0: Okay, Speedbird 9261, right, that's understood. Line up and hold position. Expect departure frequency approach radar direct to 121.405.
1: 21405 on airborne, Speedbird 9261.
0: Speedbird 9261, roger, line up, hold position, report ready.
1: Hold position, we'll go to 9261.

0: Flexjet 462, continue Tobri, then Darag, and descend 3,000 feet.
1: Tobri, Darag, 3,000 feet, Flexjet 462.
2: Shannon, Sears, Cargolock 63 Alpha, Shannon to Luxembourg. Flight plan route, flight level 350, squawk 3452.

3 Alpha Reback is correct, and for your departure instructions from runway 24, after departure, track extended runway centralized, stop climb.

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1: Ryanair 6, Foxtrot Hotel, if it suits you, we're happy at 170 for clear.
2: Ryanair 6, Foxtrot Hotel, that's copy, thank you.
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1: Transjet 462, confirm QNH settings 1016 hectopascal.
2: Affirm 1016 hectopascal, flexure 462.
1: Roger, clear the final approach runway 24 for the establish.
2: Clear the Dallas runway 241 established, flexure 462.
0: Take off traffic center room, it's flying stop time 5000 feet. Stop round 5000, clear take off, thank you, Seabird 9261.
3: 9261, roger, and confirm traffic center room, it's flying.
0: Traffic center line on the runway, Seabird 9261, thank you.
3: Echo 65, I will have traffic landing on runway 24 in about 4 or 5 minutes time to taxi through the apron for stand 9.

on your 57 Papa Whiskey ground, pushback and start up speed approved, runway 24, surface wind check 220 degrees 10 knots, QNH 1016 hectopascals, information

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3: So fly 250 knots, Shannon 6, Fox Hotel.
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5: Hello, speedbird 9261, passing 2900, climbing 5000, runway track.
6: Speedbird 9261, Shannon approach, good evening, identify the climb at level 150.
5: Climb level 120, speedbird 9261.

0: 57 Papa Whiskey ground.
1: We are 9261, climb flight level 130.
2: Climb flight level 130, 9361.
0: That is the fuel shop there on your right hand side?
3: Yes. That Nipit, it was 9261.
0: Electrician operating just at the intersection of the parking position 11 there. Is that vehicle? I see the fuel truck has stopped on the roadway. Okay, that's fine. I'll tell him that he's impeding your pushback. Echo 65, do you copy that?
1: Mate.
2: Channel, hello, Spitfire 9261, passing flight level 83, climbing flight level 130, direct Nipit.
4: Spitfire 9261, Shannon, identified, climb to flight level 290.
2: Climb flight level 290, Spitfire 9261.
0: Obviously, just give way to the traffic. There's, as I said, the FlexJet is the next inbound for Dan Niner, so he'll be taxiing straight across the from the mouth in the next 3 or 4 minutes.
2: Send it down, FlexJet 462, inbound ILS runway 24.
0: Tower, good day, you're in sight. Continue approach runway 24, report at 5 miles from touchdown.
2: Alright, continue, report 5 miles for touchdown, FlexJet 462.

0: 462 at tower, the surface wind check 220 degrees, 10 knots. Disregard the 5 mile check, runway 24 clear to land.
1: Alright, 24 clear to land, push at 462.

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1: 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Bye.

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1: Seabird 9261, contact Shannon 134.260. Good day.
2: 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Good day.

0: Ryanair 6 Fox Hotel, report speed to Dublin 135.655. Good day.
1: We'll call 135.655, Ryanair 6 Fox Hotel, bye-bye.

0: Brigitte left via taxiway Alpha. Taxi taxiway Alpha at Wind Brigade, contact ground 121.805.
1: All right, Alpha, and then into the ramp over to 21805, Flexjet 465.

0: get 462, taxi taxiway Alpha, taxiway Delta 1, right on taxiway Hotel 2, correction, right on taxiway Hotel 1, and parking stand 9. There are parking stand 9er. 462, report entering taxiway. Just want to give you a progressive from the get there, and the taxiway line brings you through the apron to the right and then back to the left. It's the entrance of Delta 1.
1: And at Dublin's request, reduce speed 250 knots.
2: This is 250 knots,

0: 4605, surface is approved, runway 24, surface wind check 220 degrees 11 knots, QNH 1016, hectopascal, information alpha current. Roger, just confirm hectopascal, 1016 hectopascal. Now 57 Papa Whiskey, hold short of runway 24, contact tower 118.7.
1: Hello, good evening, I'm 57 Papa Whiskey, ready for departure.
0: Ryanair 57, Papa Whiskey Tower, good evening, enter line up and wait runway 24.
1: Wait line up and wait runway 24, Ryanair 57, Papa Whiskey.
0: FlexJet 462, taxi, taxiway Delta 1, you'll be turning left from your present position to face on to taxiway Delta 1. Delta 1 and then first right turn on to taxiway Hotel 1. You should see as you taxi along Delta 1, you'll see the marks there in the van on the right hand side. Ryanair 57, Papa Whiskey, expect departure frequency channel 124.7.
1: That's your problem for the departure, that's the Papa Whiskey.
0: Ryanair 57 Papa Whiskey Tower, the surface wind check 220 degrees, 10 knots, runway 24, clear takeoff, traffic centered runway central line, stop line 5,000 feet.
1: Pretty good, 24 with my correct service, and I'm also getting 5,000 feet, 5,000 feet.

0: 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Diga.
1: Ryanair 20 Delta Bravo Shannon, identifying to Diggin 2 Delta arrival runway 24.
0: Delta Delta Bravo 24 and Delta Delta Bravo. Today on our 49 with Golf, we are hustling the 900 at the Mantle.
1: Ryanair 49 Whiskey Golf Shannon, identified climb to flight level 130 and cleared to Ecosa.
0: I'm call level 130, cleared to Ecosa, runway 1 Whiskey Golf.
2: Shannon, good evening, Ryanair 57, Papa Whiskey, passing 2000, climbing altitude 5000 on the runway extended central line out of Shannon.
1: Ryanair 57, Papa Whiskey, Shannon, identified, climb to flight level 230.
2: Climb to flight level 230, Ryanair 57, Papa Whiskey.

0: 997 Zulu Hotel, passing flight level 38, climbing flight level 90, direct to altitude.
1: 997 Zulu Hotel, Shannon identified, cleared to Norla, climb to flight level 100.
0: Direct Norla, climb flight level 100, Ryanair 97 Zulu Hotel.
1: Shamrock 723, cleared to Gibal.
0: Gibal, Shamrock 723.
1: Ryanair 49 Whiskey Gulf, climb to flight level 310.
0: Bravo level 310, requesting 370 for Ryanair 49 Whiskey Gulf.
1: Request is copied.

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1: Climb to flight level 290, Ryanair 97 Zulu Hotel.
0: Five seven Papa Whiskey, climb to flight level 290.
1: Climb to flight level 290, Ryanair 57 Papa Whiskey.
0: Tamarack 723, descend to flight level 100.
1: Descend to flight level 100, sure.
0: Ryanair 970 Hotel, close to Fonzie.
1: Fonzie, Ryanair 970 Hotel.

0: Captain Brown?
1: Rescue 7 Ground, speak to Taxiway Alpha, hold short of runway 24.
2: Rhino 20 Delta Bravo, descend to flight number 80.
1: Go 65 tower, speed check with Delta 1, Delta 2, hold short from 24. So what walk do you want to do on the runway? Roger, and will you require me to turn off light? 65, roger, hold short of runway 24 on Delta 2. Seven, contact tower 1-1-2-7-7.
3: Tower rescue 7 and Alpha, hold your tower.
1: Rescue 7 tower, speed onto runway 24, patrol the runway, report ready to take care.
3: Hold the speed onto 6-2-4, patrol the runway, and we'll report ready to take care. Rescue 7, hang.

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1: Echo
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1: With speed onto 24, commence walk and listen out, Echo 65. And tower, how long will it before the next movement?
0: Okay, so we have traffic on the apron to start, it's 217, so I anticipate that we taxi in a couple of minutes. And I also have a Ryanair inbound in just less 8 minutes to direct, so I'll be taking from runway anywhere in 8 minutes' time.
1: That's copy. Willis now, speed on Echo 65.

0: 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Good day.
1: 21405, 920 Delta Bravo. Level 170, descend 80, inbound again, information Alpha.
0: 0.
2: Descend level 170, Shamrock 585.
0: Shamrock 723, contact Cork, 119.905. Good day.
2: 419.905, Shamrock 723.
3: Cork 63 Alpha ground. 3 Alpha, just to let you know, you have a flat departure from Shannon now of 1851.
4: Rescue 7
3: Decatur, Delta 2. Rescue 7 Decatur, contact West Delta 2, and Decatur, contact ground 121.8.
4: Rescue 3 Delta 2, contact 2 on ground 1 Decatur, Rescue 7.
3: Charlie, taxiway Bravo, the hotel taxiway, taxiway Delta 1, taxiway Echo 3, report to Cape on the airport.

0: arrive car, you just expect about maximum another 5 minutes on the runway, the inbound traffic, just 5 minutes from Derek.
1: Yes, copy. We'll take care of the slope E.
0: Yeah, you can do your walk for 5 minutes, but anticipate that you'll be getting the runway at that stage. 4 minutes, actually, and you can expect to be getting there.
1: Copy. We'll leave now. They're going 6-5.

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0: 2-0 Delta Bravo, descend 3000 feet, clear the left approach runway 24, report established.
1: Descend 3000 feet, clear 24, clear established, 2-0 Delta Bravo.

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1: 9678, descend into flight level 210.
0: Ryanair 9678, hello, radar contact, descend to flight level 170.
1: Descend for level 170, Ryanair 9678.

Roger, thanks. Check the gate on the apron. Runway Texas 0 obstruction, RCR 666. And for you, the temperature plus 183 Celsius. The surface wind check is 220 degrees 11 knots.

0: Bravo, Roger. 13 miles to touchdown, contact tower, 118.705. Bye.
1: Alright, 705, Delta Bravo, bye. Good evening, Tower, I'm at 20 Delta Bravo, on Island 24.
2: Tower, good night. Continue approach runway 24, number 1, report at 5 miles from touchdown.
1: Okay, continue approach for 5 miles, Island 20 Delta Bravo.
2: 20 Delta Bravo, Roger, and the surface wind check 21031 knots.
1: Okay, Roger.

0: 5 ground. Taxiway Delta 1, Delta 2, hold short of runway 24.
1: Shannon, Gemini 4, it's Delta. We're squawking 6036, Michael 160, towards Alpha.
2: Attention 48, that is Shannon Ritter contact. Clear to enter Shannon Control Airspace, that's flight number 160.
1: This is John Shannon Control Airspace. Flight number 160, hello, Gemini 4, it's Alpha.
2: Gemini 4, it's Delta. Tony Gall or Auckland, is Jet Lima 106 or 108, if you have a preference.
0: Be back for pushback after the C-17 has passed behind you. They're just commencing their taxi now from stand 42, so they should be behind you in about 3 or 4 minutes' time.
2: Attention for it. That is clear to the Delta 108, Delta Lima 108.
1: Clear Delta Lima 108, Gemini 4, it's Delta.

0: Delta request descent.
1: Roger, standby.
0: Edson 48, that's your clear time to control airspace, descending to flight level 80.
2: Clear to join controlled airspace, descending to flight level 80, North Dublin 108, Edson 4, Delta.
0: Banner 9678, contact Dublin 135, that's the 655, goodbye.
3: 135655, Ryanair 9678, Mike.
4: Control over there, Portugal, what's in the class, no matter what we're doing.
0: Contact tank to flight level 290, report passing level.
5: Contact level 290, passing flight level 190.
0: Portico 1325, Shannon Roger, and you're no restrictions in the claim.
5: Copy, Portugal 1325.
4: Control on Portugal 1325, focus to the nation, please, over at level.
0: Portico 1325 is cleared flight level 290.
6: The left hand side, you look a little right of the correct taxiway line.
7: Reach 4605, Roger. Just caution as you taxi there on that area. We will have you passing behind aircraft around the corner.

0: 420, Delta Bravo, vacation left via taxiway. Alpha, wind indicator, contact ground 121, Delta Lake.
1: Left on Alpha 128, Atlanta 320, Delta Bravo, thank you.
0: Hello, 63 Alpha Ground, tip and pushback is approved, runway 24, surface wind check 210 degrees 9 knots, QNH 1016 X Pascal. Expect a taxiway Delta 1 for a taxiway.

0: should be one from the airport operations office to direct my crew to the right position for testing.
1: Zero does Bravo Ground, good evening. Taxi, taxi to Alpha, parking stand 3-2.
0: Oscar 2 Ground. Oscar 2, Roger, and you can proceed on to Taxiway Delta 1 if required. Proceed on to Taxiway Delta 1 and then you can advise me when all the personnel are clear. Taxiway Delta 1. Four short of runway 24, contact tower 118.7 1187.05.

0: Dog Foxtrot India, Tango Charlie, light aircraft passing information alpha, QNH 1026, request start, sir.
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1: Foxtrot India, Tango Charlie, roger, surface wind check 210, QH 1 information alpha current.
0: You were breaking up lots in and out of that, could you just repeat the whole thing, please? Just thank you,
1: Charlie. Okay, Golf Foxtrot India Tango Charlie. Startup is approved, runway 24, and the surface wind 210 degrees 8 knots, QH 1016, hectopascal.
0: QH 1016, 24, start approved, that was the other bit crap, we just thank you, Charlie.
1: Tango Charlie, roger, we'll get that checked out, and just for your information, you can see the cargo lock there on your right hand side. He's a Codef aircraft, he's been pushed, so you can probably expect a delay behind him. They're going to tow towards the Tesla Delta 1 to clear the airport.
0: Okay, good, thank you, Charlie.
2: Report passing level.
3: Passive flight level 183 now. Time flight level 310, and requesting 37, please, Ryanair 3180.
2: 3180 is all copy, thank you. You're clear to Bamba, unrestricted.
3: Unrestricted to Bamba, Ryanair 3180.
1: Confirm your departure instructions, track extended runway center line, stop flying 5,000 feet.
0: Sir, on departure, we'll track extended runway center line and stop climb 5,000 feet, reach 4605 heavy.
1: Reach 4605, expect departure frequency when instructed, Shannon 124.7.
0: Okay, when instructed, 124.7 for Shannon, reach 4605.
1: Reach 4605, tower surface wind check 210 degrees, 9 or not, runway 24, clear takeoff.
0: Runway 24, clear takeoff, reach 4605.

0: 3 Alpha, roger, surface is approved and runway 24, surface wind check 200 degrees, eight knots, QNH 1016 hectopascals. Alpha roger, and just confirm hexapascals and information for Apple. Reach 4605, contact Shannon 124.7, good day.
1: 124.7, good day, reach 4605. And then hello, reach 4605, 3100, climb in flight level 50, and we're on runway heading.
2: Reach 4605, Shannon, good day, ready to contact. Climb to flight level 280, when ready, cleared to Dogle.
1: Thanks, climb flight level 280, and when ready, direct to Dogle, reach 4605.
0: There, bad paper report to clear before you start. Standby, break off to confirm. Are you here, or would you like me to bring you on to taxiway onto stand 9 area?

3 Alpha affirm, continue, startup is approved and report ready for taxi. Ground. Oscar 2, so there is still personnel there on ahead of the aircraft on taxiway Delta 1. When that personnel, because they are just going to call me a taxi, could you just let me know then when the personnel are clear of the air?

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1: Yeah, Echo 65. I have a few things going on here. The cargo looks to start. I anticipate they'll be taxiing in a few minutes time, so I wouldn't be able to keep you long on the runway now. I also have an inbound due about 5 past the hour.
0: Copy, hold it, so be profile, Echo 65.

0: Reach 4605, a little heavy for 320. I'd like to put the flight level 300 on request for final.
1: Reach 4605, Shannon Roger, climb to flight level 300.
0: Thank you, sir. Climb and maintain flight level 300, reach 4605.

0: evening, Postman 1 Tango Quebec, Shannon Clear's view, Shannon destination, Leipzig, Heli 3, Bravo departure, stop climb 5,000 feet, squawk 3404.
1: No, any speed below 10?
2: No restrictions today.
1: Thank you.
0: Postman 1 Tango Quebec, read back correct. Look 63 Alpha Tower, taxi taxiway Delta 1, Delta 2, hold short of runway 24. Foxtrot India Tango Charlie, Roger, stand by, I'll call you back in about 2 minutes. That, so I can give you the en route clearance and the non-standard departure if you're ready to copy. Postman 1 Tango Quebec, disregard state. For your en route clearance first, Shannon clears Postman 1 Tango Quebec, Shannon to Leipzig, flight plan route, flight level 370, squawk 3404.

0: One Tango Quebec, Leback, correct for your departure instructions off runway 24, track extended runway central line, stop climb 5,000 feet. One Tango Quebec, Leback is correct. Foxtrot, India Tango, Charlie, ground, taxi, taxiway, Delta 1, Delta 2, hold short of runway 24.
1: Delta 1, Delta 2, hold short of the runway at 24, Delta Tango, Charlie.
2: Time to flight level 290, clear to Bamba, unrestricted.
3: Clear to flight 290, Bamba, unrestricted, 818, next to back.

0: Good day, Carlos 60 Alpha, heavy on Delta 2, Ultra runway 24, ready for departure.
1: Air cargo lock 63 Alpha, roger, continue taxi with Delta 2, hold short, runway 24.
0: Taxi, hold short, runway 24, Delta 2, cargo lock 63 Alpha.

0: 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Enter, line up and wait, runway 24.
1: Line up and wait, runway 24, Charlie, 63 Alpha.
0: Look, 63 Alpha Tower, just to confirm your departure instructions after departure. Track extended runway central line, stop flying 5,000 feet.
1: Roger, we got that track central line, initial climb 5,000. Cargolux 63 Alpha.
0: Cargolux 63 Alpha, roger. And expect departure frequency when instructed, approach 121.405.
1: When instructed, 121.405. Cargolux 63 Alpha.
2: 109 is cleared to revenue.
1: Check to revenue, Shemek 109.
0: Cargolux 63 Alpha Tower, surface wind check 220 degrees, 9 or not. Runway 24, clear takeoff.
1: Clear takeoff, runway 24, Cargolux 63 Alpha.

0: Rogers. Just stand by, please. UPS 249er, just confirm that you're looking for the omnidirectional departure.
1: Contact Shand Approach 121.405. Right.
2: 121.405, 713, correct, you like.
1: 34.630, right.
3: 134.630, on 8, we're next, that's right.
2: 153, descending flight level 80, to Derek, right, Airbus A320, information alpha.
4: Channel 3 in kilometers on approach, good evening. 95, number 1 for less approach runway 24, permission Bravo is current.
2: Copy, ILS 24, we'll get Bravo, Shamrock 3 in Kirumia.
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0: Golf Tango Charlie, Roger, hold short of runway 24.
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0: Argolov 63 Alpha, contact approach 121.405.
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2: Clear to us, Shamrock 3 in Kirumia.
5: Roger, good day, Cargolux 63 Alpha, heavy, crossing 2,700, climbing 5,000.
4: Cargolux 63 Alpha, Shannon approach, good evening, identified. Continue climb, the flight level 150.
5: Confirm, climb flight level 150, Cargolux 63 Alpha.
4: Affirm, climb the flight level 150.
5: Climb level 150, Cargolux 63 Alpha.
0: UPS 249er, I'm sorry, I'm just giving you the on-route clearance first, so flight plan route, and then I'll come to the departure instructions once I get the read back. Just confirm, flight plan route at flight level 190. 249er, read back is correct, and through departure instructions, that departure track extended runway center line, stop line 5,000 feet. Charlie Tower, enter, line up and wait, runway 24. Foxtrot India Tango Charlie, expect the departure frequency approach 121.405.
3: Cash approach 121.405, thank you, Charlie.
0: Golf Foxtrot India Tango Charlie Tower, surface wind check 230 degrees, 7 knots. Runway 24, clear to take off. Abu 3, Bravo departure, stop line 5,000 feet.
3: Clear to take 24, Abu 3, Bravo departure, stop Charlie.
0: Golf Tango Charlie, just confirm, stop line 5,000 feet.
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2: 10,4,000 feet, 1016, Shamrock 3, enter Romeo.

0: 5. I'm afraid I have another inbound now. We're just about 4 minutes away from the final, from the 10-mile final runway 24.
1: That's copy. We'll hold short. So be echo 6-5.
0: 6-5.
2: Sherman Control 1-4.7. Bye.
3: 1-4 to Pacific, Outlook 63L. Good day, Cargo 63 Alpha, climbing, flight level 50 to Norla.
4: Hello, 63 Alpha, Shannon, good day, radar contact, climb to flight level 230.
3: Flight level 230, Cargo 63 Alpha.
0: Plus India Tango Charlie, contact approach 121.405.
5: At 1405, bye, contact Charlie. Still Foxtrot, India Tango Charlie, 1,900 feet, climbing 5,000 feet, Abigail 3 Bravo.
2: Golf Foxtrot, India Tango Charlie, Shannon approach, good evening, identified, continue climb, flight level 130.
5: I've got the 130, Golf Tango Charlie.

0: 63, Alpha, climb 2, flight level 290.
1: Climb level 290, Cargolux 63, Alpha.
2: Golf, Foto, India, Tango, Charlie, clear the right 2, Engex.
3: Engex, Shell, Tango, Charlie.

0: 490 ground startup and pushback is approved. Runway 24, surface wind check 220 degrees 9 or not. QNH 1016 hexapascal, confirmation Bravo cart. F249 return just to confirm the QNH 1016 hexapascal.
1: Shamrock 3 Yankee Romeo, continue the descent 3000 feet.
2: Descent 3000 feet, Shamrock 3 Yankee Romeo.
0: Station calling ground. 1 Tango Quebec, ground start and pushback is through from stand 25, runway 24, surface wind check 220 degrees 9 or not. QNH 1016 hexapascal, information Bravo card.
1: Golf for 413 India, Tango Charlie, contact Shannon Control, frequency 124.7, bye.
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4: Golf Fox India, Tango Charlie, Shannon, good day, radio contact, climb 2, flight level 230.
3: Flight level 230, Golf Tango Charlie.
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5: 134.630, cargo 63 Alpha.

Foxtrot Golf for your runway here in Perth. Cannon clears Ryanair 80 Foxtrot Golf. Cannon to back off. Flight plan route at flight level 370. 1143.

will pass your call, Frank. Binary 0 Foxtrot Golf, I have your en route clearance port if you're ready to copy, and then when you read that back, I'll give you departure instructions. Stay on the direction of departure instructions. Binary 0 Foxtrot Golf, Shannon Sears, Binary 8 0 Foxtrot Golf, Shannon Krakow, flight en route, flight level 370, squawk 1143. Binary 80 Foxtrot Golf, be back in direct for departure instructions after departure from runway 24, track extended runway central line, south line 5000 feet. Binary 80 Foxtrot Golf, be back is correct.

0: 3 Yankee Romeo, localized established 8.5 miles.
1: Shadow 3 Yankee Romeo, it's minus 2 touchdown, contact tower 118 additional 705, right?
0: 18705, Shadow 3 Yankee Romeo, thanks for the light. Hello, Shamrock 3 Yankee Romeo is with you at 8 miles.
2: Shamrock 3 Yankee Romeo, tower of 9, continue approach runway 24, number 1, report at 5 miles from touchdown. The surface wind check 220 degrees, 11 knots.
0: Call you at 5 miles, continue approach 24, thanks for the wind, Shamrock 3 Yankee Romeo.
2: Shamrock 3 Yankee Romeo, the last runway patrol about 30 minutes ago reported the runway condition code 666, but there has been a shower across the field, a light shower in the light shower, certainly a drizzle or in the last 20-30 minutes.
0: No problem, copy.
2: Shamrock 3 Yankee Romeo Tower, that's the 5 mile check. The surface wind 210 degrees, 12 knots, runway 24 cleared.

One Tango Quebec ground, taxi taxiway Delta 1, Delta 2, all short of runway 24. Yes, 249er ground, taxi taxiway Delta 1, Delta 2, behind the Postman 737, and all short of runway 24.

0: good evening, Southbound 1 Tango Quebec, taxi, holding point runway 24.
1: Southbound 1 Tango Quebec Tower, good evening, hold short of runway 24.
0: Hold short runway 24, Southbound 1 Tango Quebec.
1: Jammer 3 Yankee Romeo, skate left, see a taxiway Alpha, taxi taxiway Alpha, parking stand 37.
0: Alpha 237, Jammer 3 Yankee Romeo.
1: Jammer 3 Yankee Romeo, just caution, I have Ryanair aircraft to board their livery on stand 32, pushing straight back in the next minute.
0: Okay, that's something we'll keep a good eye on.
1: Ryanair 80 Foxtrot Golf pushback is approved for caution and make it a straight pushback for caution. Building up traffic just taxiing from Alpha to the airport for stand 37.

0: Box itself, QNH 1016 6 Pascal, information Charlie current, surface wind check 210 degrees 11 knots. Postman 1 Tango Quebec Tower, enter line up and wait, runway 24.
1: Line up and wait, runway 24, Postman 1 Tango Quebec.
0: Postman 1 Tango Quebec, just confirm your departure instructions after departure taxi extended runway central line, stop climb 5,000 feet.
1: If I'm tracked, runway extended central line 5,000 feet, Postman 1 Tango Quebec.
0: Postman 1 Tango Quebec, expect departure frequency approach 121.405.
1: Expecting 121.405, thank you Postman 1 Tango Quebec.
0: Postman 1 Tango Quebec Tower, the surface wind check 210 degrees, 11 knots, runway 24, clear takeoff, track extended runway central line, stop line 5,000 feet.
1: Clear for takeoff, runway 24, track runway extended central line 5,000 feet, Postman 1 Tango Quebec, thank you.

0: 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Contact tower 118.705.
1: 630.
2: 134630, Bargo. Thanks, Charlie. UPS 249 heavy is approaching the hold short for 24.
0: UPS 249er tower, good evening. Hold short of runway 24.
2: Holding short 24 and we'll be ready.
0: UPS 249er, roger vessel, but still expect short today.
2: UPS 249.
1: Ryanair 21 Papa Charlie, Shannon Agadea, radar contact, clear to Lasno, climb to flight level 290.
2: Flight level 290, and that is to Lasno, Ryanair 21 Papa Charlie, thank you.

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1: What 1405, Postman 110, go Quebec, bye.
2: Departure, good evening, Postman 1 Tango Quebec, omnidirectional departure 5000.
3: Postman 1 Tango Quebec, channel approach, good evening, identified, continue climb flight level 150.
2: Continue climb level 150, Postman 1 Tango Quebec.
0: Yes, 249er tower, enter, line up and wait, runway 24.
1: Enter runway 24, line up and wait, UPS 249.
0: UPS 249, expect departure frequency approach 121.405.

0: 24 Niner Tower, the surface wind check 270 degrees, 15 knots, runway 24, clear takeoff, traffic centered runway center line, stop flying 5,000 feet.
1: CBS 249 Heavy, clear for takeoff, runway 24, extended runway center line, stop climb at 5,000, copy.
2: On the left, heading 120.
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2: Air 80 Foxtrot Golf, ground, taxi, taxiway, Delta 1, Delta 2, all short of runway 24. Contact approach 121.405.
3: 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Good day, UTS 249.
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0: UPS 249, mission approach. Good evening and identified. Continue climb flight level 80.
1: Climb flight level 80, UPS 249.
0: UPS 249, turn right, heading 360.
1: Heading 360, right turn, UPS 249.
0: UPS 249, continue climb flight level 130.
1: Continue climb level 130, UPS 249.
0: Postman 1 Tango Quebec, contact Shannon Control 124.7, bye.
1: 124.7, Postman 1 Tango Quebec, bye bye.

0: operator, good evening, Postman 1 Tango Quebec, inbound Liffey, climbing level 150.
1: Quebec, Canada, good day, radar contact here to Liffey, climb to flight level 330.
0: Copy, you climb 330, Postman 1 Tango Quebec.
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2: 24.7, good day, UPS 249. Thousand climbing 130.
1: UPS 249, Shannon, good day, radar contact. Clear to Olapo, climb to flight level 170.
2: Clear to Olapo, climb 170, UPS 249.
4: 27, contact tower 11 in decimal 705.
5: Rescue 7 now in Alpha, holding short to 0624.
4: Rescue 7 tower, hold short of runway 24.
5: Hold short of runway 24, Rescue 7.
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4: Ryanair 80 Fox Golf, start surface wind check 290.13 knots, runway 24. Cleared to take off.
7: Right, both, keep a takeover under 80 Fox Golf.

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1: Echo 6-5.
0: Echo 6-5 tower from Sylvie. Proceed on to runway 24 and you'll probably get about 10 or 15 minutes. We will have traffic here. We have traffic due in around 8:15 and we will have a departure around that time as well.
1: Yes, copy. We proceed on 0624 and it's now Echo 6-5.
0: SQ 7 tower, proceed on to runway 24, patrol the runway, report ready to be cleared.
2: We proceed on to 0624, patrol the runway, and report ready to be cleared. SQ 7.
0: Roger, and Echo 6-5, the electrician's just gone on to the field there at 24 threshold. They're cleaning the lights on the runway.
2: Copy that. SQ 7 runway.
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5: Shannon, good evening, Grenier A0, host to Golf, passing 2000, climbing 5000, runway, extend the center line.
3: Ryanair 80, Foxtrot Golf, Shannon, radar, contact, climb to flight level 170.
5: Climb to flight level 170.

to 7 ground, proceed with taxiway Delta 2, taxiway Charlie, taxiway Delta 2 again, and taxiway Bravo, report the case on taxiway Bravo.

0: Shamrock 7 Lima Papa passing 4000 climbing level 90 on a Gotham departure.
1: Shamrock 7 Lima Papa Shannon Agua Day, radar contact cleared to Evern and climb to flight level 170.
0: Flight level 170 direct Evern, Shamrock 7 Lima Papa.

0: 7 affirm, see Texas, Delta 2, report to get on Texas Bravo.
1: Power Echo 6-5.
0: Yeah, try to step back one, sorry.

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1: Ryanair 69 X-ray Tango Shannon Agate, radar contact. And here to Tipper for Tipper 2 Delta arrival.
0: Tipper 2 Delta,
1: Ryanair 69 X-ray Tango Shannon, I continue descent to flight level 140.
0: Continue descent to flight level 140, Ryanair 69 X-ray Tango.
2: Taxiway Delta 2 again, taxiway Hotel 2, control taxiway Hotel 2, and hold short of taxiway Hotel 2, hold short of the Delta intersection to return along Hotel 2.
0: Slowly for Romeo, Ryanair, thank you very much. Echo 65.
3: 65, sir.
0: Tower, you can turn down the room and line again, please, to your normal brightness.
4: Flight level 230, Tower 1711.
0: Tower, Echo 65. Tower, we are finished down 0624. Could we proceed Alpha to the airport?
2: Echo 65. Proceed next way, Alpha. Report the cases on the ground frequency 11. Or correction, 121.805.
0: We'll pick it on Delta and report on ground frequency 121.805, Echo 65.
5: Alpha, Swiss, November, November, press second.
2: French Post, Niner, November, November, taxi, taxi, Delta 1, Delta 2, all short of runway 24.
5: Delta 1, Delta 2, hold short of runway 24, November, November.
1: Ryanair 22 Uniform Tango Shannon continue descent to flight level 170.

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1: Papa Shannon, I continue flying, flight level 290.
3: Flight level 290, Shannon 77.
1: Ryanair 69, X-ray Tango, Shannon, I continue flying, flight level 80.
4: Descent to flight level 80, Ryanair 69, X-ray Tango.
1: Ryanair 69, X-ray Tango, Shannon, yeah, that's what I meant to say, descent to flight level 80.
4: Descent flight level 80, no problem, Ryanair 69, X-ray Tango.
1: For Lima, Mike, Shannon, I clear to Turok.
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Taxway Hotel 2, Taxway Delta 1, Taxway Hotel 1, Taxway Echo 3 with fortification on the airport.

0: November, November, Rich, November 2 will be fully ready.
1: November, November, hold short runway 24, contact tower 18, decimal 7.
0: Short for 4, 18, decimal 7. November, right.
2: 121, decimal 405.
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4: Sir, good evening, identify the number 1 for LS approach runway 24, information Delta is current.
0: Good morning for LS 24, we get Delta Ryanair 6NX, Tango. Approach Ryanair 69, X-ray Tango. 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

7, roger, thanks. Check your case on the apron runway. Just to confirm, runway is taxi with clear obstruction and the RCR 555 wet 100%.

0: 1405, bye, Central Time, November, November. Prachtig, hello, French Post 9, November, November, on the Oscar 3, Bravo departure.
1: French Post 9 of November, November, channel approach, good evening, identified. Continue climb flight level 150.
0: Continue climb flight level 150, French Post 9, November, November.

0: 6-9-6-9-6-Tango for information. The RCR is 555.
1: Thank you very much. Shriner 6-9-6-Tango.
0: French Post, Manor, November, November, clear direct to Oscar.
2: Direct to Oscar, thank you, French Post, Manor, November, November.
0: Ryanair 6-9-X, straight tango, descend 3,000 feet.
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0: French Post, Manor, November, November, contact Shannon Control, 124.7, bye.
2: 247, French Post, Manor, November, November, bye.
0: Ryanair 6-9-X, straight tango, clear the left approach, runway 24, report established.
1: Clear the approach, runway 24, report established, Ryanair 6-9-X-9-0.
2: Control, hello, French Post 9, November, November, level 90, climbing 150, turning to Oscar.
3: French Post 9, November, November, Shannon, I could say radar contact and continue climbing flight level 170.
2: Continue climb level 170, French Post 9, November, November.

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1: Brunel 6-9 X Tango, Roger 8, my super strong contact tower 118 to this month, 705, bye.
0: 118-705, INR 6-9 X Tango, good night. Oh, good evening, Runner 6-9 X Tango, please establish ILS 24. Approach, 4 to 5 miles, copy of the wind, Ryanair 6-9 X Tango.

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0: 1 7 copy, call you the boundary, bound. Ireland.

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0: Continue descent level 200,

Shamrock 388 Sounds good evening. Shannon Pierce, Shamrock 388, Shannon London Heathrow, Ambergris 3 Bravo departure, flat climb 5,000 feet, squawk 5163. Shamrock 388,

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1: channel information. Thank you. Call Tower 118, decimal 705. Bye.
2: Shamrock 388, Roger, confirm you're ready for pushback and startup. Okay, Shamrock 388, Roger. Just reference your flight. You filed for a 20:25 departure, so about 10 past with the airborne time on that. But I can give you pushback now if you wish. No, but just in terms of our figures, I can give you pushback plus or minus 15 minutes of the off block time, which is 2015. So I can give you pushback on the hour.

0: 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Reach Delta.
1: 115 Tower Good Day, you're clear to your bar into the control zone. You can route towards the field for a downwind for runway 24, the surface wind check 27023 knots, the QNH 1017, thanks for that guys.
0: 1017, we're clear to your bar in the zone for right downwind 24. Do you have any local? We might track the S3 up to the field.
1: Coast Guard Ireland 115, roger, I've no traffic to affect you at the moment. I will have traffic pushing back for departure on the hour though.
0: Roger, that's copied. Coast Guard Ireland 115 will be well in before that.

Fish, I'm up 388, roger, pushback is approved, runway 24, surface wind check 270 degrees, 4 knots, QNH 1017 hexapascals, information Delta current. Roger, and just we'll have the rest of the helicopter come back here, so probably hold you on Delta 1 until they're in the hangar.

0: That's Tower Coast Guard number 115. Sorry, we got it caught in a bit of weather there. We probably still have 7 minutes to run.
1: Coast Guard Island 115, Roger, continue and direct to Coney Island.
0: Direct to Coney, Coast Guard Island 115.

0: Front 6732, Atagori, contact Shamik Radio, HF 4651, and radar service is terminated. Bye-bye.
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0: Good night.
2: You can execute one left-hand orbit at Coney at... in fact, actually, in position for a right base land runway 24, the traffic is a little bit early on the departure.
3: Roger, you right base runway 24, Coast Guard Island 115.
2: Sean 388, contact me on tower frequency 118.705. Shamrock 388 Tower, good day to you, hold short runway 24.
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1: Proceed to finals on way 24, report to the top.
0: Roger, 20 finals, 24, Coast Guard Ireland at 115.
2: Shannon, about 5765, Roger, Shannon, 240.
3: 5756 Papa identified, continue to send flight level 80 and clear now to Derag.
2: Soon send flight level 80 to Derag, run at 5756 Papa.
1: Request land on the Cape and traffic handled airborne on full for another 3 minutes. So clear to finals and report on that. I am expecting the Cape by Charlie to come.
0: Turning final now, runway 34, Coast Guard 115.
3: On that HF 4651 and radar services terminated. Bye bye.
1: 4651 at Delta, Super 99, thank you.
0: Land 24, Coast Guard Ireland 115.
1: This is small change of landing, the gateway is like way
0: up. Coast Guard Ireland 115.

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1: Roger, vacate Alpha, call vacated, 6-3, 9-1-1-5.
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2: Line up runway 24 and wait, Shamrock 3-8.

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0: QSY 121805.

0: 3 8 to tower, the surface wind is 260 degrees, 6 knots, runway 24 clear for takeoff.
1: Clear for takeoff, runway 24, Chevron 3 8 8.
0: 105 grand. 105, taxi via Delta 1, Delta 2, report to Cater Delta.

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1: Okay, free speed and climb and contact Shannon Control, frequency 124.17, good day.
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0: Ryanair 576 Papa, contact Shannon Approach 121.405. Bye bye.
1: 21405, Ryanair 576 Papa, bye bye. On approach, 11576 Papa, 780 Dallas.
2: Ryanair 576 Papa, Shannon Approach, good evening. Identify the number 1 for left approach runway 24, information. Echo Square.
1: Roger, thank you. That's 24 information. 576 Papa.

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1: Roger, 576.

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1: Area India 116, unidentified.
0: At India 116.
2: Good evening, Golf November Bravo, Charlie Alpha,
1: descending
2: flight level 140 to
1: Zero. Golf November Bravo, Charlie Alpha, good evening, identified, and continue descent to flight level 80.
2: Thanks for coming down to flight level 80, Golf November Bravo, Charlie Alpha.

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1: And just caution, similar calls. Traffic 116.
0: Again, Air India 106.
1: And caution, similar call signs on frequency.
0: Okay,
2: Air India 106. 76 Papa Tower, good evening to you. The surface wind is 290 degrees, 10 knots, runway 24, Switzerland.
3: Switzerland, that's it for us. 76 Papa.
1: 155, Lima, 0200. Item 15 Lima, good evening, identified. Continue descent to flight level 200.
4: Lima, 200.

0: 576 Papa Underground Time 27, vacate left on the taxiway Alpha and taxi all the way to stand 32.
1: Thank you very much, Channel 27 Alpha, stand 32. 57, 6, Papa again.
0: 576 Papa, once we get him underground, 121.805, there's no need to check in. Later.
1: Roger, 121.805, 576 Papa.

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1: Thanks for number 1 for the ILS, runway 24, Golf Charlie Alpha, thank you.
0: Golf Charlie Alpha, you can expect further descent in about 5 minutes.
1: Yeah, no problems, Golf Charlie Alpha, that works fine.

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1: Air India 116, climb flight level 330.
0: Climb level 330, Air India 116, thank you.

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0: Foxtrot clear to intercept the localizer at Derek.
1: 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Tell us, thanks.

0: Charlie Alpha, continue descent to 3,000 feet, cleared out of approach runway 24, report establishment.
1: I continue down 3,000 feet, cleared out left runway, NC4 will call back established goal, first show up, thanks.

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1: Golf Charlie Alpha 14, miles from touchdown, contact tower 118.705, good evening.
0: 118.705, thanks for the help. Good night, Golf Charlie Alpha.
2: 2264, flight level 320.
3: County 264, Santa Control, identify.
4: 2 Gus.
0: Air 70 with 573, climbing level 90, on Southern Commercial.
3: Center 70 Whiskey, Shannon Control, identify, continue climb, under 6, flight number 260, direct Tulsa.
0: Zero Tulsa, right here, 70. We are fully established, Silas 24 at 10.5D.
5: Golf, in November, Bravo, Alpha Shannon Target AC, continue to approach, report at 5 miles, Southern 210 degrees, 5 miles.

0: Charlie Alpha, way off 5 miles.
1: Got Charlie Alpha, roger, the surface wind is 220 degrees, 7 knots, runway 24 clear to land.
0: 24 clear to land, got Charlie Alpha, thanks a lot.

0: 42, contact Santa Tower 15-118-705.
1: Tower Echo 42 and Echo 47 with 2, hold the short, 0624 and Delta 2.
0: Echo 42, Tower Roger, hold short.

0: takeoff, November Bravo Charlie Alpha on the ground, time 4. Roll to the Cape left on the taxiway. Alpha with the Cape contact. Keep me on ground frequency 121.805.
1: No problem, then left on Alpha 121.805. Golf Charlie Alpha, thanks a lot.
0: Proceed on to runway 24.
2: Proceed on to runway 24, for Echo 4-7, Echo 4-7. Just for information, we'll need 4 to 5 minutes to vacate, and our closest vacation will probably be taxiway gone, Echo 4-7, Echo 4-7.
0: 4-2, that's copy. And Echo 4-2, information, next move should be in charge for 20.
2: Copy that, next move will depart in about 20 minutes, 4-2.
3: Bravo Delta India.
1: Sorry. It's been a long day. It's Charlie Golf, Bravo Delta India, approaching Rosno, flight level 350.
3: Totally understand if I do myself sometimes. Charlie Golf, Bravo Delta India, no problem. Can you squawk 7643, please?
1: Okay, there's the new code of 7643 for Charlie Golf, Bravo Delta India.
3: Thanks.
0: Call Charlie Alpha ground, leaving again, taxi via taxi Alpha all the way to the light aircraft park.
1: Rosno to Olapo now for Charlie Golf Bravo Delta India.

0: Sonic, good evening, Ryanair 533 Delta, descending to level 200, flight 2 give off.
1: Ryanair 533 Delta identified, continue descent to flight level 100.
0: That's level 100, Ryanair 533.

0: 25 Bravo, did you get that?
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0: Can you call me please for better coverage on 133.360?
1: 33360, thank you, Virgin 25 Bravo. Good. Evening, just station 25 Bravo, definable 360, direct right now.
0: Thank you. Ryanair 533 Delta, contact Cork approach now, 119.905, bye bye.
1: 119.905,
2: okay, and Echo 47 will be remaining on the runway, and 42 coming off, is that correct?
1: Negative ground, Echo 47, myself will, once the vacate, Echo 42 will be remaining on it.
2: And Echo 47, roger, vacate onto taxiway Delta 2, and what are your intentions then?
1: I just need to run back to get stuff from Airplantag.
2: Echo 42, roger, vacate onto Delta 2, contact you on ground, 121, that's 805.
1: Vacate onto Delta 2, and contact you on ground, Echo 47.

747 ground speed up to 2.1 report to Kate on Deaver. Echo Alpha ground, good evening to you. Confirm the question of the omnidirectional departure. Sunset, Tropical 2 Bravo, I do believe your company may have a NOSM, a company NOSM, not take the SIDS, but if you're happy to take the SIDS, I can issue that. Sir Echo Alpha, okay, you're cleared Shannon to London Sunset by flight Goose, level 370, squawk 6012. Sir Echo Alpha, read back is correct. For departure instructions, check one way extended center line, climb at 5,000 feet. Sir Echo Alpha, read back correct. Port ready for a push and start.

0: 10-9 Control, good evening, it's Boston 354 Heavy, flat over 360, CP to AC.
1: Boston 354, hello, thank you.
2: County 264.
1: County 264.
2: Any ride reports up ahead?
1: No, not at the moment. About maybe 90 minutes ago in your position, there was a report of light to moderate turbulence at 320, and it lasted for another 150 miles, maybe.
2: Okay, we'll keep you advised. County 264.
1: Thank you.
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1: Ryanair 6431, identified, thanks.

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0: 6431, request descent.
1: Ryanair 6431, descent flight level 250.
0: Descent flight level 250, Ryanair 6431.

0: Shannon, good evening, Air India 11 Echo Heavy, level 370.
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0: Cleared from Venner, direct to Naibog, Air India 11 Echo.

0: Runner 80 Echo Alpha, taxi Delta 1, Delta 2, hold short on way 24. Echo 42, vacate runway 24 on taxi Golf, report vacated.
1: VK24, taxi Golf, report vacated, Echo 42.

City 1131, Shannon, good morning, identified. Cleared on the VAPAL 1 Romeo arrival, descend flight level 100.

0: Ryanair 6431, continue descent flight level 190.
1: Continue descent flight level 190, Ryanair 6431.
2: Shannon, good night, Shamrock 497, descending flight level 210 towards descent.
0: Shamrock 497, Shannon Control, good evening, identified, descend flight level 170.
2: Descend flight level 170, Shamrock 497.

0: good evening to you. Charlie Golf with Bravo Delta India, level 350.
1: 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Virgin 25, Bravo, Sean.
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5: Delta 1, Delta 2, hold short on range.

0: 11-3-1, clear to give up.
1: Direct position to give up, 51-3-1. Yeah, we've got a TPSC message, but it's not yet to complete the state.
2: Shannon, Connie 264, flight level 320.
0: Connie 264, Shannon, good evening, identified.
3: Okay, Mr. Gumbunner, 249, direct Alpha.
4: 360.
0: Postman 354, good evening, identified.

0: 2 Tower, proceed back onto runway 24. Please back onto 24, Echo 4, please.
1: Tower, Echo 47, hold in charge of runway 24 and Delta 2.
0: Echo 47, Tower, proceed back onto runway 24.
1: Proceed back onto runway 24, and I will be joined up for my colleague in Echo 42.
0: Echo 47, Niagara, Tower, come.
2: Charlie Delta, India 7.
3: Yeah, we're getting a fairly rough ride here at flight level 350. Any chance we could begin our descent early?
2: Charlie Delta, India, affirm you can descend flight level 170.
3: Descend flight level 170, Charlie Delta, India.
2: Connie 264, Shannon, how is the ride being at your level?
0: Bye. 164, 617, descend, India 7.
4: Really not been too bad.
2: That's great, thank you.
5: Shannon, hello, Ryanair. 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How many runway 24
2: Binary 0 Echo Alpha, Shannon Control, good day. 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
5: Electro NGEX and time unrestricted to level 230, Ryanair 4. 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

0: City 1131, contact Cork Approach 119er, decimal 905. Good night.
1: 119er, 905. Good night, City 1131.
0: Ryanair 6431, contact Shannon Approach 121, decimal 405. Good night.
2: Shannon Approach 121, decimal 405, Ryanair 6431, good night. Shannon Approach, good evening, Ryanair 6431, descending flight level 80, Diggin.
3: Ryanair 6431, good evening, Shannon Approach, Radar Home, that's the number 1 for Ryanair Approach, only 24, information, Golf, clear start, crossroads.
2: Clear for Ryanair Approach, 1824, clear direct to Rosro, and information, Golf, Ryanair 6431.

0: 5N6431, continue descent to 3,000 feet, QNH 1017 hectopascals.
1: Continue descent 3,000 feet, QNH 1017 hectopascals, 5N6431.

0: Ryanair 6431 would like to request a localizer approach on 124.
1: Ryanair 6431, roger that, you can expect localizer approach on 124.
0: Localizer approach on 124, thank you, Ryanair 6431.

0: 6431, clear at low class approach runway 24, level of reception.
1: Clear at low class approach runway 24, we'll go Ryan 6431.
2: You and there, Mumbra Yankee, Shanting level 224, level 2202 bar.
3: Manual Mumbra Yankee, Shanting leaving, identified, descent by level 200. Liner 80 Echo Alpha, contact Shannon 134.630.
4: 134.630 Liner 80 Echo Alpha, bye.
0: Rescue 7 left.
3: New crease to 280 knots indicated or greater.
0: 280 knots or greater on air, we'll go.
5: Runway 24, aspect to the Gulf, report Vegas.
6: Vegas, aspect to the Gulf, report Vegas, Echo 4247.

0: Alright, Tango Romeo, Shannon Control, get you identified, confirm passing level.
1: Passing level 174 now.
0: Alright, Tango Romeo, let's check, thank you. Continue climb unrestricted to flight level 250.
1: Climb unrestricted to flight level 250 on 8, Tango Romeo.

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0: Binary 8, Tango Romeo, continue to land flight level 270.
2: Nick Club, flight level 270, I need that one.

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0: Golf Bravo Delta India. How is the right lane in the descent?
1: Once we got through, descending through about 259, it started to smooth out for us for Charlie Delta India.
0: Are going to flight level 259er?
1: Yep, that's affirmative for Charlie Delta India.
0: Charlie Delta India, thank you. And you can contact up now on 129er-180. Good night.
1: 129er-180 for Charlie Delta India. Good night.
2: And Ryanair 6431 established, localizer 24.
3: Ryanair 6431, 8 miles from Batchdown, contact tower 118, decimal 705, good night.
2: Tower 118, decimal 705, Ryanair 6431, good night. Tower, good evening, Ryanair 6431, established localizer 24.
4: Ryanair 6431, tower, good evening to you, the supplement is 2503, 5 miles from way 246 left.
2: Clear to land runway 24, Ryanair 6431.

0: Control, good evening, Channel 7, Liam Mike. Passing flight level 2900, standing flight level 240, Dr. Gwynedd, 3250, radius 1500 per minute or more.
1: Shamrock 7, Liam Mike, Channel Control, grid to you, identified. Continue descent flight level 200 at your own risk.
0: Descent flight level 200 on risk, Shamrock 7, Liam Mike.
1: Minor 67 Delta Lima, maintain 290 knots indicated or greater.
0: 290 maximum,
1: 67 Delta Lima, that's 290 or greater.
0: 290 or greater,

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1: 134.630, go line, Delta. Shannon, good evening from the Shamrock 887, sending 725 there to your Golden.
0: Shamrock 887, Shannon, good evening, identified. Continue descent flight level 110 and maintain 250 or less.
1: Send out flight level 110 and maintain 250 knots for Shamrock 887.

0: 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X-4-2,
1: proceed back up
0: to
1: runway 2-4.
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0: 76 Delta Lima, contact Cork Broach 119 decimal 905. Good night.
1: 119 905 good night, Lima.
0: Shamrock 887, descent flight level 100 and cleared on the Sovix 1 Romeo arrival.
1: Send out flight level 100 and cleared now on the Sovix 1 Romeo arrival, Shamrock 887.
0: And Shamrock 887, contact Cork approach 119 decimal 905. Good night.
1: 119 905 for the Shamrock 887.

0: Charlie, good evening. EC47 Alpha Bravo, flight level 360, Debris.
1: EC47 Alpha Bravo, Shannon, good evening, identified.
0: 47 Alpha Bravo, it's Charlie.

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1: T7, flight level 250, T47 Alpha Topic.
2: Good evening, Delta Center Cargo 8160, heavy flight over T20.
0: Center Cargo 8160, Shannon, good evening, identified. Connie 264, Shannon.
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1: Mexico 026, Shannon, good evening, identified, clear to Atari.
0: Identified, we fly Atari, out of Mexico 026.
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1: 21-1-2-9-1, Easy 68 November Charlie, thanks you.
2: Alright, and it's on runway 2, slower taxi to stay on Alpha.
3: This is Alpha, she's off at 8:48 on the eastbound ground, with 6:12, 8:05.
2: We're back here at Alpha, 3 Alpha, taxi to 4-3-5.

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1: Channel 725, Shannon, good evening. Identified, cleared under VAP 1 Romeo, and descend to flight level 100.
0: Descend to flight level 100, VAP 1 Romeo.
2: Shannon, hello, SR 551, level 382.
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1: EasyJet Whiskey Bravo, Shannon, good evening, identified.
2: Good evening, Air India 188 Heavy, flight level 350.
1: Air India 188, Shannon Control, good evening, confirm squawk.
2: Squawk 1147, Air India 188 Heavy.
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1: Shannon, area 188, do you have any right reports at this level?
0: Area 188, say, no adverse reports.
1: No right reports?
0: Air ND 188, we've had no adverse reports in your area.

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1: I see a 5-5 Munchen.
0: Do you have any radio pumps ahead or below and or flat level? I've been in constant flight for the past 10-15 minutes. I'm picking up moderately.
1: I see a 5-5-1. I've had no adverse reports in your area. Stand by one. Air Mexico 026, Shannon.
2: Ahead by Air Mexico 026.
1: Mexico 026, how is the ride being at your level?
2: At this time it's smooth, about 10 minutes ago it was very bumpy.
1: That's copy, thank you. ICR 551, Shannon.
0: Go ahead.
1: ICR 551, that traffic is approximately 100 miles ahead at flight level 360, was bumpy, smoothing out now.
0: Okay, I missed it. After it's pointed, it started to smooth out.
1: Evening, Delta Cargo 8160, heavy flight
0: with heat
1: results. Delta Cargo 8160,
0: Shannon,
1: good day. Thank you. ICR 551A, that traffic is about 100 miles ahead, also routing westbound, currently around 14 west.
0: Okay, thank you.
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0: And I share 551, Shenwick advised they've had no adverse reports on the oceanic crossing so far tonight.
1: Roger, thank you, Echo 551. It's starting to smooth out for us as well.
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2: Number 823, Alpha Mike, you have good morning to you. Good evening to you, and if you're to limit off here, Romeo, on the Lonic 3 Bravo departure, initial altitude is 5,000 feet, squawk 0506.

0: Fox, good evening, identified. Please send flight level 200.
1: Sana, good evening, Rhino 16 Zulu, descend flight level 200 to get up.
0: Rhino 16 Alpha Zulu, Shannon, good evening, identified. Continue descend flight level 140.
1: Descend flight level 140, Rhino 16 Zulu.

0: Runway 9826, descending flight 173, left and Solvik.
1: Runway 9826, Shannon, good evening. Identified, cleared on the Solvik 1 Romeo arrival.
0: Solvik 1 Romeo arrival, right and left.

0: 9624, descend to flight level 250.
1: Descend to flight level 250, Bloomington 9624.
0: Minor 9826, cleared to Turek, descend to flight level 100.
2: Turek, yeah, descend to flight 100, 9826.

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0: Niner, Niner, AS26, contact Cork Approach, 119er, decimal, Niner, 05.
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0: Niner, 1-6, Alpha Zulu, contact Shannon Approach, 121, decimal, 405. 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
0: Can we request Kilobois Row if that's okay? Why not? What's the cost of it?
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0: Commander, you descend to 3,000 feet, clear ILS approach runway 24, report established.
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1: Ryanair 16 Delta Zulu, established on the ILS on way 24.
2: Delta 2, hold short, runway 24.
0: November 823 Alpha Mike Tower, good evening again, hold short runway 24, report ready for departure.
2: 24, and we'll report ready for November 823.
1: Tower, good evening, Ryanair 16 Alpha Zulu, established on the ILS on way 24.
0: Tower, good evening to you, continue your approach, report at 4 miles, surface wind is 200 degrees, 4 knots.
1: New approach, and we'll go Ryanair 16 Alpha Zulu, thanks.
2: And November 823 Alpha Mike, holding short runway 24, Delta 2, ready for departure.
0: November 823 Alpha Mike, Tower Roger, are you ready to take it on the road?
2: There you go.
0: November 823 Alpha Mike Roger, line up from runway 24, and here for takeoff from runway 24, the surface wind is 200 degrees, 4 knots. Report for me.
2: Good takeoff runway 24, November 823 Alpha Mike.

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0: Mike, 3000 climbing 5000.
1: Runway 23 Alpha Mike, Shannon Greaving, identified, clear to NGX, time unrestricted, flight level 230.
0: Climb unrestricted, flight level 230 and clear direct to NGX, November 823 Alpha Mike.

0: 30 right now. 1-2-7-3. Thanks, Craig.
1: South Pacific Command Ground, 1-2-1-8-0-5.
0: 1-2-1-8-0-5 right now. 1-2-7-3. Thanks for looking.
1: 4 tubes, give up after runway 24.
2: Back onto runway 24, vehicle 4-2-1-4-7.
3: Runway 18, Victor Shannon Control, good evening, identified, cleared to Ecosa, and climb unrestricted, flight level 190.

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0: evening, the match is 9650 Yankee, inbound Golf, flight level 3 at 2.
1: Max 9650 Yankee, Shannon, good evening, identified. Race 18 Victor, continue to land flight level 290.
0: 5190 runway. Good evening, Galal 028 Heavy, flight level 370.
1: Galal 028, Shannon Control, good evening, confirm squawk.
0: General 028?
1: Galal 028, confirm squawk.
0: 1144, and on 028.
1: Galal 028, thank you. Identified, cleared from Pickle to Lutas.
0: From Pickle, get point, Galal 028.
1: Galal 028, cleared from Pickle to Lutas. Lima Uniform Tango Oscar Victor.
0: Pickle Luton, LL 028, thank you.
2: Shenwen Control, Aramico 008 KV, flight level 36.

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1: descend flight level 210.
0: Descend flight level 210, Blue Max 9650 Yankee.
2: Channel Center 402, descend passing level 3172,
1: leaving identified, continue descend flight level 100.
2: Descend flight level 100, Center 402, descend trip.
1: Shamrock 833, Shannon Control, good evening, identified, descend flight level 110.

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Good, Barnoo, Rhino 40 Juliet X-ray. Shamrock 833, cleared to give all.

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1: 109905,
0: speed to 40 Juliet. 818 Victor, contact London 135, decimal 255. Good night.
1: 3425.
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0: 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Ryanair 182 to Papa 5380 Rotor.
1: Ryanair 182 to Papa Shannon, good evening. Identified, report ready for lower.

0: Tomjet 1, Foxtrot Mike, heavy flight level 410, explosive.
1: Tomjet 1, Foxtrot Mike, Shannon Control, good evening, identified and unready, descend flight level 330 to be leveled by both.
0: When ready, descend flight level 330 to be leveled by both, Tomjet 1, Foxtrot Mike.
1: Niner Mike Tango, Shannon, good evening, identified, continue descent flight level 210.
2: Descent flight level 210, Channix Niner Mike Tango.

0: Command, good evening, Gulfstream Jedi 01, flight level 430 CTDLC.
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1: Sonic 781, Mike, Sonic, good evening, identified.
2: Runway 182, the Papa requested them.
1: Runway 182, the Papa descend flight level 330.

0: Department, Desmeco 47, we're finished for the moment on 0624, request to proceed, Charlie, that's due to go back to the airport.
1: 642,
0: which is the gate on the taxiway, Charlie, contact the ground, what's the taxiway, Charlie? Vacate 0624 and taxiway, Charlie, and contact you on ground, Echo
2: 4247. 229-41, right, I'm going to whiskey, goodbye.
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0: Bay, Shamrock, 7, Juliet, Charlie, descending, passing flight level 296, flight level 210, towards 2 Tex.
1: Shamrock, 7, Juliet, Charlie, Shannon, good evening, identified, descend flight level 170.
0: Descend flight level 170, Shamrock, 7, Juliet.

0: Mark 7, Juliet Charlie, contact Dublin 135.655. 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
1: 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I'm Rod, 7, Juliet Charlie.
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1: Charlie 4 Delta Golf, Shannon Control, good evening, identified.
0: And then Channing 4 Delta Golf, will there be an altitude restriction at Buffalo tonight?
1: Channing 4 Delta Golf, affirm. When ready, you can descend flight level 330 to the level by Buffalo.

0: 76 Hotel, standing flight level 210.
1: Shamrock 76 Hotel, Shamrock, good evening, identify descent flight level 170 and speed 290 or greater on transition.
0: Standing flight level 170, speed 290 or greater on transition, Shamrock 76 Hotel.

0: 7 Mike Romeo, passing 295 for flight level 2202 Sydney.
1: Shamrock 7 Mike Romeo, Shannon, good evening, identify. Descent flight level 170 on speed 290 or less, solid conversion.
0: And flight level 170 and 290 or less, Shamrock 7 Mike Romeo.
2: Shannon, good evening, you're on it. 2 Mike Romeo, November, passing around 293, descent from 23, the other wounded.
1: Banner 2 Mike, November, Shannon, good evening, identify. Descent flight level 200 on your speed 290 or less, on conversion.
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2: Correct,
0: Channing 70, Charlie Potter 39, there's both of them. Channing 70, Charlie, Channing, good evening, when you're ready, descend flight level 330 to be leveled by both of them.
2: When ready, then 330, level by both of them, Channing 70.

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0: Good here, Dave, Mike Yankee, Shannon Control, good morning, confirm squawk. Heavy headed Mike Yankee, thank you. Identified, cleared from Dogal to MG.
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1: Stand by.
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1: 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And 50 kilos after dark, get left for direct, or get left for control.
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1: Privilege 3998, Channel Control, good morning, identified, cleared to Bamba.
0: Clear to Bamba, Privilege 3998.
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0: Ryanair 411 Lima, Sunday descent to 3,000 feet, cleared out approach runway 24, approach established.
1: I will continue this up to 3,000 feet, we are clear for the left approach runway 25 now, 411 Lima.
2: The higher she reads, higher turbulence at higher levels.
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0: Ryan Air 705, Ryan Air 411 Lima, thank you, bye bye. Well, good evening, Ryan Air 411 Lima, established at 24, 8 miles.
1: 411 Lima, tower between 2, the surface wind is 200 degrees, 6 knots, runway 246 left.
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0: 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Thank you very much. Bye-bye.

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